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1: 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I'm off in about like 20 minutes, maybe, no, 30 minutes. Yeah, around 30, 40-ish. I'm trying to make it seem like less, but. Because time goes, I have a bad concept of time. I've learned that recently. Like, I thought I went to, like, the mall a few weeks ago. And I went, like, last week. Like, that's how bad my concept of time is. But anyways, I digress. What did I play right now? That's probably what you're wondering. I played some Villager, some Cameron Winter, Feeble Little Horse, Condition 1, Frog, all that good stuff. Anyways, next up, I'm going to be playing Choke Cherry with their song, let's see here. It's called, You Love It When. I don't know what comes after that. That's what the entire song is called. But anyways, again, this is 90.5 KSJS, and you're listening to DJ Posh with The Spice. See ya.

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0: Hello, and welcome to today's lottery drawing. Good luck. Here's today's winning numbers. 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
1: 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Hi. It's me again, and I have like a few minutes left on my show, and then after that, I'm kind of like out for the day. Probably gonna take a nap, do some normal human stuff, maybe. Who knows? Anyways, let me just talk about what I just played, in case you're wondering. I played some Smurs with their song "You Got Time and I Got Money" off their release "Big City Life." We also heard some Horse Vision, some Wednesday, some Fern Blue K, She's a Robot, Air, Halo Plus, and that's pretty much all of the artists that I played in the past few minutes, and now it's time for me to hop off, I guess, but you can catch me Sundays 2 to 6 p.m., yeah, and again, this is only on 90.5 FM KSJS. Next up, I'm going to be playing, let's see here, it's a song called, Mind's Eye it's a song called Love Spell by Mind's Eye. All right, this is 90.5 KSJS, by the way. 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

90.5 KSJS. This is DJ Poser, and you're with me in the pit, where I play all things punk, indie, alternative, and rock, local or elsewhere. I go live every Wednesday from 7 a.m. to 11 a.m. However, I wasn't live last Wednesday, and that's because, well, partially because of the storm. I'm sure you know that we're facing a lot of rain right now, almost too much rain. I think SF is definitely submerged. Prayers out to everyone. Well, if you are in SF, prayers out to you. I know how bad it is. I literally saw a tweet where the wind was so strong, a building, like, the roof literally came right off. So that's a little bit terrifying, but I hope everyone is okay. I hope you are okay. I know San Jose has seen a bit of flooding as well. I live kind of around a few creeks, the Penitencia Creek, to be exact, and, you know, I've never seen it so full ever. So it's kind of crazy how much rain we're getting right now. But, yeah. Partially because of the storm, but also because I had caught strep throat from a New Year's Eve show at Orifice, which was not fun to deal with, but the show itself was really fun. Esper, one of our sub-rock director, actually, and a great sub-rock DJ, Esper, had played a show there, and, you know, she did great. It was fun being there. Yeah, and if you don't know Orifice, great venue, by the way, kind of just opened up. This is not being paid. I'm not being paid. Like, let me make that clear. I honestly just love going there. I've only been there once, and I will go again. I will be there on Thursday because Esper is doing another show there, so you will see me there. Great venue. I don't know. I'm just talking gibberish right now, but yeah. All right. This is my show, The Pit. Welcome. It's good to be back. Can't wait to play you more music. Have a few new songs to play this Wednesday. But yeah, stay tuned. Thanks for listening. I will see you in the next hour. Peace.

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6: That's the coolest story I've ever heard in my entire life. That's insane. Can I hear it again? Do you have time?
7: 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I hear that asteroids machine calling my name from the game room, so peace.
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Sorry for running a little late today. Usually on 6 to 10 p.m. every Sunday, but today is 7 to 10 after some moving issues. But hey, new pad, new place, new me. Hope you're having a very fun time here on the air. I certainly am here. A lot of fun songs in our July rotation, like the last one you just heard by Blue Hair and Holy Ghost with their track The Presence. Coming up next, it's going to be Knee with Hellbound, only up next here on 90.5 FM KSJS Ground Zero Radio.

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2: 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This is DJ Trooper here on 90.5 FM KSJS with a brand new album by Final Resting Place, the East Coast death metal hardcore band. Just dropped, surprise dropped, their first debut studio album, Third World Tribunal, this past Friday. That was the second song off the album, Execution Mandate. It was a crazy post to see on my timeline on the Thursday afternoon, because I know with like a lot of like releases, like, you know, albums and stuff, they usually drop on Thursday at 9 p.m. for us, because for them that's midnight Easterns. So I guess we're lucky here, we get a bit of an advance on it. But yeah, I was shocked when I saw that on my timeline that they were gonna be dropping that night. And then I was coming home from a run, so I was already like high energy, high heart rate. But man, I wish I would have had that album when I was running, because holy crap, this might be my favorite album of 2026 so far. It's either This or You by Underscores, which I know is a crazy mashup, but hey, that's just how I roll sometimes. But yeah, I'm really loving the Final Resting Place album. I'm actually gonna be playing it on the air today quite a bit. There's about, actually, one of the songs is already on rotation. It's their track Ancient Carnage that they dropped a few weeks back. Ever since then, I think there was rumors that they might be dropping an album soon. And at a few of their shows earlier on in the year, like at FYA Fest in Florida, or here in San Jose at RBS Fest, they were playing that song live. So I feel like ever since then, people were wondering, when's the album going to drop? They've already got two EPs out from the last 2 years each, but I feel like it's really lived up to the hype. A lot of discourse about it on social media. Some people don't really like it. They think it's kind of just, you know, rehashing riffs or replaying some of the stuff from like the 90s and 2000s death metal. And while I do agree there is a lot of similarities between bands like them and Suffocation or Skinless, I don't think it's, you know, a copycat. I feel like with this release, they're really starting to find their own sound. And I love the way that the death metal influence is infused with, like, you know, parts you can two-step or, you know, spin kick or, hey, crowd kill too, you know? That's just the kind of music I really like. And that's also a genre I'm starting to hear more with some other bands. Like, another band that kind of comes to mind is Fatal Realm, also from New York. They're more of like the 90s death metal, like, you know, Morbid Angel and Obituary is what I really kind of find their sound to be like. They even covered Obituary in one of their live performances. But I just really like that kind of sound. And even as somebody who, actually, you know, I used to listen to death quite a bit a few years back, and I'm getting more into like that, like that death metal sound, like the OG death metal from the 90s and stuff. So I really like the way that some bands are, you know, looking back on it, but putting a spin on it. And, you know, they're booked at hardcore shows and hardcore fest and are lining up with those sort of bands. But yeah, you're gonna hear me talk about this new album quite a bit on the air tonight, because hey, I'm just really loving it, and I hope you guys love it too. Coming up next though is gonna be our featured compilation of the month with the artist Buzzed Lightbeer. I love that name for them. I actually, speaking of Buzz Lightyear, you know, if you guys didn't know what the joke was, I haven't seen the new Toy Story. I heard from a friend it was kind of mid, like it was just kind of, you know, it was there. Me personally, I don't think there was even a point to do with Toy Story 4 and 5. I feel like it could have ended perfectly with Toy Story 3. Like, I still remember when Toy Story 3 came out and watching it in the theaters. Like, that was like 15 years ago now, which makes me feel really old. But I was about 6 or 7 years old when it came out. And for me, that was like one of my first like cinematic memories was seeing that movie, and like the reaction from the emotional, you know, ending with Andy driving away to college, giving his toys to, I forgot the name of the girl, but it's funny, she kind of looks like my little cousin. Anyways, but yeah, I feel like it really wasn't a point to a Toy Story 4 and 5. I still haven't watched Toy Story 5. I watched Toy Story 4 like a while ago, like once, and then I would see it like on TV sometimes. I liked it, but again, I feel like it wasn't necessary. But I haven't seen Toy Story 5. I probably won't, unless I'm just like, you know, like, hey, you guys want to see a movie, and, you know, somebody points it out. But yeah, anyways, big tangent aside, Buzz Lightyear is going to come up next with their track Cash Grab. After that, I think I'm going to play another track off the new Final Resting Place album. That one will be Disgust with Reality. So catch those tracks and more up next here on 90.5 FM, KSJS Ground Zero Radio.

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0: Ew, like, oh my gosh, what was that? It wasn't no KSJS, cuz here at 90.5 KSJS San Jose, we keep fresh needles on that wicked, wicked wax. Mm-hmm. That's right, 24 hours a day, 7 days a week, 365 days a year, nonstop. Hey man, you better give me back my needle before somebody get hurt up in here. I always keep my needles clean, because by sharing them, you might get some disease, heartburn,
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3: 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You're here at No Man's Land, where every Sunday, 6 to 10 p.m., there are not just some fresh sub-rock jams from across the world and across the ages. However, in San Jose, though, it was pretty warm today. It was like 89 degrees earlier on in the day, but it's been cooling down a bit. It's crazy now. It's kind of overcast out right now, but it's going to be really hot this week. It's going to be like 90 on Monday and Tuesday, and then going to cool down a little bit later on in the weekend. But yeah, that's your weather report by yours truly, DJ Trooper, at 7:42 p.m. right now. What you just heard was Wing Walker with Blood on the Oak. Before that, though, Honey Radar with Junket is Nice. Coming up next, though, we got some more great tracks for you here on 90.5 FM KSJS Ground Zero Radio.
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0: When you were a little kid and you thought about what you wanted to be, teaching was at the top of your list. But things changed, and as you got older, teaching didn't seem like the best option anymore. So you're thinking you'll be something else. But what would your 12-year-old self say? 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
1: 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This is DJ Trooper here on 90.5 KSJS with I Promise the World from Texas, their track Weather to Believe off their debut studio album Fear of the Fall. I Promise the World actually are on their headlining North American tour right now, and I did have plans on seeing them this Friday up in San Francisco with a band that's actually on rotation, Rosa Sharon, opening for them. But I decided against it because one of my best friends' bands is playing in Friday that same night here in San Jose. And while I do like I Promise the World, I'm not the biggest fan of them. Like, I love their music, like, but I just don't listen to them as much as I do some other like metalcore, post-hardcore bands. And the EP, the new EP they released this year was really good, but I just haven't been coming back to it as much as, like, you know, this album. Or, you know, I'm not to flex, but I did listen to them when they were still known as Cinema. And they were actually on rotation when they were known as Cinema with their track O2. But yeah, weird seeing how many times they've changed their name, and wonder if they'll change it again anytime soon. But coming up next is going to be You Know Juno to close out the hour with their track Velvet, only up next here at 90.5 FM KSJS.

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DJ Trooper here on 90.5 FM, KSJS Ground Zero Radio. Hope you're all having a very lovely time here on the evening. Got a lot of fun tracks for you tonight off our July rotation, like the one coming up next by Sarian, their track In Silence. But what you just heard was No Cure, the straight-edge hardcore band from Alabama with their track Convulsing in the Dark. Before that, Blackwater Holy Light. And before that, at the top of the hour was Holder from Western Massachusetts with Discolored off their self-titled EP. I'm DJ Trooper, though. Keep it locked here at 90.5 KSJS Ground Zero. Ready for more awesome tracks.

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2: 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Their track, Third World Tribunal, the self-titled track off their debut studio album, which surprise dropped this past Friday and has become probably my favorite album of the year. Some would be bumping it here today. But coming up next, it's the Messandras with their track, We Will or Won't We, followed up by Vibrator with their track, Virgin Family Man, only up next year on 90.5 FM KSJS Ground Zero Radio.

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1: If you're a regular KSJS listener, then you know we have a radio station at San Jose State. 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
4: 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Hope you guys are having a very lovely Sunday afternoon here in No Man's Land, where every Sunday, 6 to 10 p.m., throwing on your new fresh and cool sub-rock jams, like the one you just last heard by Twerp, their track No Problem. Before that, though, was Final Resting Place with Reconstructing Avalon off their new studio album, Third World Tribunal. But coming up next is going to be Josh with their track Ophelia, up next here on 90.5 KSJS, Ground Zero Radio.
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0: Did you just look down at your phone? You did it again, didn't you? You know you're flying down the road in a 3-ton hunk of steel, and a text message takes your eyes off the road for an average of 5 seconds. 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
1: 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What's up, y'all? It's DJ Trooper here at 90.5 FM KSJS with Santa Cruz emo band First Day Back, their track Moving Out off their debut studio album Forward from last year. First Day Back, one of the most talked about bands in alternative rock and underground rock right now, and for very good reason. You know, they've been playing lots of tours, lots of shows these past year, ever since their album took off, really, and made them kind of the face of emo right now in the underground. But in my opinion, all the praise is well-deserved. The album is one of my favorites of 2025. That track you just played is my favorite track and one I've been listening to quite a bit lately because I just moved out of my old apartment and I'm moving out into a new apartment. So, yeah, felt like I was pretty proper. And I at my new job, which is a bit more, you know, professional, proper attire, whatever, I was helping out somebody who was wearing a First Day Back t-shirt, so we got talking about seeing them at the Catalyst or going to shows in Santa Cruz and San Jose. So it felt nice to connect with somebody, you know, who was on that same wavelength as me. I don't get that as often as I used to, you know, at school or at my old job, but hey, you know, it makes those moments a bit more special. And First Day Back were actually kind enough to tour the studio here. I was able to interview them with DJ Sick a few months back here on 90.5 KSJS, and they're really lovely people to talk to. Gave us a lot of great insight into their sound and, you know, their life as musicians. We were interviewing their vocalist Maddie and their guitarist Nathan. So yeah, it was a fun, really fun hour with them on the air. And they gave us a CD, and it's funny, I already had First Day Back CD, but they gave us one for the studio to use at our discretion. So that's the one I was bumping just now. Coming up next, though, it's going to be Mind's End with Love Spelled to close out the hour. Keep it locked here at 90.5 FM KSJS for more awesome songs.

Diane, 11:30 p.m., Great Northern Hotel, room 315. Events converge. The theory of concentric thinking. There may, in fact, be no such thing as coincidence. While generally a man missing a limb is not in and of itself strange for a hospital, Deputy Hawk reports seeing a one-armed man outside of intensive care. A note, 5x7 envelope, cream-colored, and scented with an expensively priced perfume, was slipped underneath my door. It said, Jack.

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0: Rock. I got a 20-pound razor blade in my hand, thanks to you, thanks to you. Urban. Hey, got some static. 90.5 KSJS. 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

Good evening, y'all. 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Hope you guys are having a very lovely Sunday afternoon here. I certainly am here in no man's land. Every Sunday, 6 to 10 p.m., throwing at you some dope sub-rock jams from across the world, across the ages. Like the last two you just heard. The one you just heard was by The Revar with their track To Go. Before that, though, so the Screamo band from Vegas, February, with I Hope Everyone Remembers What You Were, off their Run Like a Girl EP from last year. I wonder if February's going to be dropping new music anytime soon. I sure hope they do. They're one of my favorite emo bands at the moment right now. I'm in a very emo-ish mood right now with some more modern scrams and, you know, aggro screamo, but that's just me, though. Coming next is going to be The Marbled Eye with their track No Faith Restored, only up next here, 90.5 FM KSJS.

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1: 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Final Resting Place's new studio album just dropped this past Friday, and I'm loving every track off of it. I love how heavy and how booming the tracks and riffs are on that. So that track you just heard was the track Tripwire Amputee, but coming up next is going to be False Flag with their song You're a Monster off their Art School EP, followed up by Fire Friend with Spearhead, only up next here on 90.5 FM KSJS.

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1: 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Their track Only Yours off their self-titled EP. However, looks like Shireen might be having some new music cooking up soon. I can't wait for that. I was able to see them twice this year. They played some unreleased tracks and they sound amazing. So I cannot wait to see where they go from that first EP, which already I'm loving to death. Coming next, though, last two tracks on the hour will be from Final Resting Place, the track Terminal Lucidity off their debut studio album. After that, it's Barely Here by Koyo, the pop-punk hardcore band, with their newest album as well. So yeah, a lot of great new releases this year. I'm DJ Trooper, though. Keep it locked to your 90.5 FM KSJS Ground Zero Radio.

0: This old-time radio program was originally aired live, long before the advent of high fidelity. 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
2: To Ivan Kovanovich, USSR. Dear Ivan, you don't know me and I don't know you, but I sure would like to meet you. Yes, sir, I'd like to walk up and shake your hand and look you straight in the eye and tell you that I haven't got one thing in this world against you. I know that the heads of our government seem to have problems getting together to talk things over. But I got a feeling that if you and I could just sit down and talk, not as representatives of anybody's government, but just two plain, ordinary human beings, I feel that we might think a great deal alike. I'm an entertainer now, Ivan. I used to be a farmer just like you. I got a wife and three kids. And this may sound a little unpatriotic, but to me, these are more important than the heads of anybody's government. A few years back, you and I both left the farm and we put on a uniform. And we were on the same side of the fence, you and me, Ivan. And you know, I can't help but believe that we're still on the same side of the fence, that we would both like to see a world united in peace. I'll tell you something, Ivan. I love my land very much. Oh, we got some of the prettiest mountains and trees and rivers and valleys that you've ever laid eyes on. And I'm sure that you feel the same way about your country. And I know that neither one of us would like to see the face of our countries blackened by the hot breath of anybody's bomb. You know, they tell me that over there you don't believe in a God. But though I've never met you, I can't help but believe that a man who stood on a crisp fall morning and watched the sun rise over his farmland, or he's planted a small grain of corn and seen it grow out of the fertile soil, or better than that, Ivan, held your own baby in your arms. I know that you know that there's a God up there watching over each and every one of us. Ivan, when I put my babies to bed tonight, I'm going to say a prayer for you and yours. And if you in your own way will say a prayer for me and mine, and maybe we can talk our neighbors into doing the same thing, this will be more powerful than any conference held over any conference table anywhere in the whole wide world. And then maybe we can live as God intended, peacefully, together. Yours truly, Jimmy Dean.

play Radio Free Europe. And I answered at the risk of imprisonment or death. I too am a farmer in my native land, and it's true. I would like to walk up and shake your hand, look you straight in the eye, and tell you that I haven't got one thing in the world against you. Maybe someday this will be possible. You see, I have the good fortune to travel your country on a state-sponsored mission. Unlike most of my people, who are, I'm sorry to say, intentionally uninformed and misinformed, I know from first-hand experience of the sincerity and friendliness of the people of the United States. I, too, have a family, and they mean as much to me as does your family. Under our system of government, the state controls us, our lives, our work, our education. We have to work slowly toward the goals you have already reached in human freedom. We desire peace. And our hope is that the free peoples of the world remain united and strong, that they hold the fortress of democracy and freedom until we can join them. The trickle to that freedom fortress starts, as it did in Hungary and in Berlin. The flow is dammed for a while, then the stream finds a new way. So be patient, Jimmy. Maybe someday soon I'll be able to walk up and shake your hand and look you straight in the eye and tell you face to face that I haven't got one thing in the world against you. Signed, Ivan Kovanovich. You

0: And there it is. Two versions in a row there for you of the Nutrocker.
1: Yes.
0: That was the one that you probably know better by, now I'm forgetting the name.
1: No, that's okay. That's what I'm here for.
0: We were talking about the original
1: B-Bumble artist. And the Stingers.
0: That's right, B-Bumble and the Stingers. And then we had the first one, which is the, kind of a similar type name, I guess, Jack B. Nimble and the Quicks. And I guess, Ross, we were talking about the fact that a lot of the same people in both of those groups.
1: Yeah, and it could be simply a label situation. For example, Jack B. Nimble and the Quicks were over on the Del Rio label, whereas the big one by B-Bumble and the Stingers, that version over on the Rendezvous label, which was a bigger label at the time.
0: Yeah, pretty wild stuff. Yeah, I've heard that first version by Jack B. Nimble. Oh my gosh, I remember there were two versions, and I didn't remember what the exact story was, and they were recorded in close proximity of each other too.
1: And I'm just looking here. Joel Whitburn tells all in his Billboard book, and sure enough, Ernie Freeman on piano. Perhaps you recognize the piano stylings. Earl Palmer on drums. Red Callender on bass. And the first two hits, Bumble Boogie and Nutrocker, they were first recorded by Freeman, Palmer, and Renee Hall on guitar as Jack B. Nimble and the Quicks. Then Rendezvous label released their newly recorded version, which featured Palmer, Hall, and Al Hazen on piano. And then pianist R.C. Gamble led a touring trio of the group B-Bumble and the Stingers, but they didn't do any recording.
0: Yeah, that's kind of what I'm out of it. They're just, my mouth is out of it. They're just there for touring purposes. That's an interesting situation. You hear that once in a while where a group records in a studio and they send someone else out as a touring group. Because a lot of times they're studio musicians that do that and they can't really get away to go out and tour. So
1: that's right. And so a couple of Nutrockers there. Now the question is, who hit the charts and when? Well, that early one by Jack B. Nimble and the Quicks debuts on Billboard February 5th, 1962.
0: Ah, there you go.
1: 1 week later, B-Bumble and the Stingers, on February 12th, 1962, they hit the charts, and they win the battle because Jack B. Nimble and the Quicks stall out at 115 on the charts, whereas B-Bumble and the Stingers, as we know, a big hit, number 23 pop, number one, Rhythm and Blues.
0: Yeah, pretty cool.
1: Yeah.
0: So yeah, that did do quite a bit better.
1: And before that, a double play on Dear Ivan, Jimmy Dean's follow-up to Big Bad John, Dear Ivan, from early 1962, number 24 pop, number 9 country. And if you're going to do something like Dear Ivan, well, you got to have an answer record. And sure enough, lesser heard would be Dear Jimmy, which was recorded allegedly by Ivan Kavanovich, the Russian mentioned in the Jimmy Dean song. We don't have info on who that really is, but we'll look into that.
0: Yeah, that would be interesting. I that was my first question, and we don't know because it's not a Whitburn. It's not a Billboard charter, so it's not in a Whitburn book. We have to do further research on that.
1: Got to dig deeper. Get on www.45cat.com or some such. The Ivan Kavanovich answer record, Dear Jimmy, hitbound on KRUX out of Phoenix. And that was a month later, in February of 62.
0: Yeah, pretty cool stuff. And people are probably wondering who our spotlight artist is. We're just going to spotlight Ross Hartman in the KSJS Wall of Fame. That's the best I can come up with.
1: We're going to start a Kickstart fundraising thing all day today. Send your donations to me. Directly.
0: And we get that Wall of Fame built. Yeah. But in all seriousness, no, we actually have no spotlight today. That's why I brought that up.
1: We usually do,
0: but I made a decision. I don't know if it's a good decision. We'll find out or not. We'll find out. It could be it's an okay decision now. It's probably a good one. But it could turn bad if someone very crucial, some real heavyweight in the music business dies in the next day or two. So we got to hope that doesn't happen. We do the spotlights on Thursday so we can do a spotlight Friday or Saturday if necessary. Well, we decided to do Johnny Horton on Saturday because that is the exact day, sadly enough, that the auto accident occurred that took Johnny's life 62 years ago, back in 1960. So we got a big Johnny Horton special, big enough that we're going to have to do the middle of the show routine. We're not going to do it in spotlight format. We're going to do the whole thing at 12 noon because we got too many cuts to do it in usual spotlight format. So that's coming up Saturday, and hopefully nothing would throw that out the window. It had to be something pretty critical because I hate to throw the Johnny Horton thing out the window. Sure. A lot of neat cuts planned.
1: People thinking, fair weather oldies fans thinking, well, he had Sink the Bismarck and North to Alaska, and gosh, what was that?
0: Battle of New Orleans.
1: Battle of New Orleans, and then he retired from the music business. No. He had a whole long career. He was on the Mercury label for like a dozen singles, Dennis, that didn't get much traction at all.
0: Oh, that was after, was that after Columbia?
1: That was before Columbia.
0: Oh, yeah, Mercury.
1: Singles on Mercury, and that's a whole other box set.
0: Yeah, it is. And the little, I think there are a couple small labels. I know one of them was Cormac.
1: And Abbott's in there as well. Abbott.
0: Yeah, that's right. Cormac and Abbott. Those go all the way back to 51. What's neat is, for people that want to know about this, Bear Family released two boxes on Johnny Horton initially, two different box sets covering the 51 to 55 and then the later years, which they often do with a lot of artists. Then they came out with another one, and I probably should get this one. They combined everything into a 9-CD box set. Wow. I don't know if you need to have the two separate ones. I don't know if there are any cuts missing, but they got a 9-CD box. And the cool thing is, not one booklet, but two booklets in there. And I heard they're about 35 pages each, but they're two booklets. And one of them is a lot of information that apparently that Johnny Horton's mother had written about him for some reason. So that's probably the box I need to get. I've got the later bus. I got the later box, the Columbia years. I don't have the Cormac and Abbott years, and I don't know if Mercury was included, but maybe the Mercury wasn't in those, and that's included in the 9-CD. I'm not sure. I know the one I have is 4 CDs, and I don't know how big the other one was, but they got this one that's 9 CDs with the 2 booklets. So if you're a big Johnny Horton fan, that's the one to get.
1: And in addition to the 3 massive pop hits, there's a whole long career hitting the country charts on the Columbia label.
0: Yeah, absolutely. Johnny was great. I just always liked him a lot, and it's

0: lean country, and you'll be more apt to like our special on that tune away.
1: Yeah, and we got some fun stuff too. We got early version of North to Alaska, early version of Sink the Bismarck. We've got radio spots he did that incorporated the melody of Sink the Bismarck into a Ford commercial of all things. A lot of fun stuff.
0: Yeah, it's a lot of neat stuff. So we're going to do that on Saturday, because again, that's right on the day, November 5th, that Johnny would have lost his life 62 years ago.
1: Yeah, and how about North to Alaska? Not only the early version, Dennis, but the promo for the movie North to Alaska starring John Wayne.
0: Yeah, that's right. We got that spot, too. Courtesy of Bear Family, they put some of these neat spots. I was just talking to Ross about this. There's a neat spot for Ray Ford that is not Bear Family, and it's not Equivalent Fidelity, but it almost makes me wonder if it's really Johnny Horton. I don't think that anybody would fudge and say they were Johnny, but it's just that he had a real accent on this spot, unless he was a lot younger when he did it. That may be, but he seemed to have quite an accent, a younger sound than another PSA that we have.
1: That's right, Dress Right for School.
0: Yeah, Dress Right for School, and listen to the station some more hits. It's a little PSA, and he sounds really different on that PSA kind of thing that he does on the commercial. So it just kind of makes me wonder. But I guess it's really him in the spot. You'd hope that somebody wouldn't do a fudge thing and say they were Johnny.
1: I'm guessing it was done early.
0: Must have been much earlier, yeah.
1: Fidelity isn't that good, and he does it's a regional spot, whereas by the time he becomes a big star, he's doing commercials for Ford, it covers the whole country.
0: He has a deeper voice by then and seems to have less accent, so it's really interesting. It almost really sounds like two different people, so you'll have to listen for that on Saturday on the Ray Ford commercial versus the other PSA that we run. Because there's a couple of spots, the John Wynn one Ross mentioned and another one for 1960 Fords, and they mentioned Johnny, but what's that? No, I got to correct myself. Johnny Horton is in that 1960, and I have to listen to that closely and see how his voice sounds there. But it just seemed to Ray Ford, he really had a different sound, a young Johnny, I guess, with more of an accent. Kind of.
1: But
0: cool.
1: He can't be too young, because I do believe he does play a sample from Sink the Bismarck.
0: Yes, that's right. So it's that early one, that Ray Ford, that where he sounds really young. But I don't know. And he has more of an accent. But interesting.
1: We'll let you judge for yourself. That'll be this Saturday, starting about 12 noon.
0: But you get to hear Johnny sing and speak Saturday.
1: Very cool.
0: Yeah, it'll be a fun spotlight. I think you'll like it. Again, you probably got to have a little more of a country music taste, and hopefully a lot of our listeners do. I've always felt that oldies and country seem to work together, and there have certainly been people that have tried that on terrestrial stations and internet stations, mixing oldies and country, and I think it works for the right audience. It doesn't seem to get big ratings when you start mixing the music, unfortunately. Yeah. But I think for more of a niche audience like you get on the internet, I think it works fine if you want to do that kind of thing.
1: So no spotlight today, but a big Johnny Horton tribute starting at 12 noon on Saturday.
0: Yeah, so that'll be fun, and we'll probably be telling you about that over the next. Why my mouth today? We'll be telling you about that over the next few days, next couple days. We'll be promoting the Saturday so that you don't forget.
1: Well, please do. So, Dennis, it is a Thursday edition of Friday Flashbacks, and over there on my extreme left would be the Bay Area Radio Hall of Fame pioneer, Dennis Terry.
0: And Ross, the KSJS pioneer over there waiting for that incredible wall of fame that we got to build outside the studio here.
1: And just need a little funding.
0: Someday Nick's going to be tuned into my show, and then he'll call me about it, or I have to take the initiative to talk to him about it.
1: He'll say, what's this about a wall?
0: Yeah, so it's about a wall of fame. Yeah, we got to do that. We got the wall space. We just got to, I guess someone's got to take the initiative to get pictures of some of the past people and put them up there with their names, that kind of thing.
1: Absolutely. So, Dennis, it is oldies but goodies. 50s, 60s, 70s, sometimes eke into the 80s, but not the big hits.
0: Or go in the way back machine to the 40s. Sometimes
1: yeah.
0: Or even further sometimes, I guess. Not too often, but.
1: In fact, I found it, Dennis, sometime in this. We have a Thursday, Friday, Saturday oldies slot. It's 11 a.m. to noon or 2 p.m., 3 p.m. And sometime in this slot of oldies shows, we're going to go back to 1909.
0: Oh, you found the Ada Jones, huh?
1: I found Ada Jones and her very first original version of I Remember You.
0: Oh, that's pretty cool. Maybe we should send that to Rick, although he may have it. He just didn't have it handy. Yeah. He didn't say he didn't have it, absolutely.
1: It was funny. I found two versions. One is really nicely cleaned up and shockingly good fidelity. And the second one is off a scratchy 78, and it was horrible.
0: Oh, my gosh. So someone did a pretty good cleanup on one and had a pretty good condition record, I guess.
1: Yeah, that's right. So we'll go with that one.
0: Yeah. Yeah, it is possible to have early 1900s records that are in fairly good shape. I had some old 78s buried and away somewhere that probably got from my grandparents or something. And there was a Jimmy Wakely in there that wasn't in too bad a shape. We were talking about that recently, I think.

0: Yeah, the
1: he's a country guy too.
0: Absolutely. So we've got that in your future. I remember you, of course. You oldies fans are going to think Frank Ifield. Yes, he covered it, but way back in 1909. Ada Jones did it first, and Jimmy Dorsey had a good version in the 40s. We might play that one as well if I can get a better copy.
1: Yeah, we could maybe do a triple play. There were several versions done of that song because it is, as not only Frank Ifield, but a lot of Top 40 artists and groups in the early years of Top 40, the first decade, there was a lot of covering of standards going on,
0: yeah.
1: Which I think a musicologist type person would know about that. I mean, things like Linda by Jan and Dean, all sorts of them, a lot of standards done by the groups like the Dupree's and stuff.
0: And I think it'll be refreshing to hear the Ada Jones version because when she did it, and a little chipmunk voice is kind of cute, but she did it as a kind of a novelty song that, you know, it never struck me as a novelty song, but she sings it like, oh yeah, I remember you. And so that's a fun take on that song.
1: Yeah, that'll be kind of cool, huh?
0: Yeah, that'll be sometime, either today, tomorrow, or Saturday. Meanwhile, out of the break, back to the oldies but goodies. Dennis, not quite enough singles to do a spotlight, but sad to report bad news about the Simon sisters. Carly Simon, of course, the famous one of the Simon sisters. She's fine. She's 77 and still doing okay. But there were two other Simon sisters. You may know about Lucy Simon. Who
1: yeah,
0: was
1: that's the one who teamed up with her, I think.
0: Who teamed up with her, half of the Simon sisters back in the mid-60s. And I did not know that there's also a Joanna Simon, who was, of all things, an opera singer. So,
1: oh, I was going to ask if she ever did any recording. I guess she did.
0: I guess she did. So
1: opera, but she didn't do any of the pop stuff.
0: No. So Joanna Simon, the opera singer. And then Lucy Simon, after the folk career in the mid-60s, went on to compose popular stuff for Broadway. Now, here's the bad news. Carly's doing fine, but Joanna and Lucy died within the last couple weeks, one day apart.
1: Oh, my gosh.
0: Joanna was 85. She died of thyroid cancer in a Manhattan hospital on October 19th. And Lucy, who was 82, died at her home in Piermont, New York, of metastatic breast cancer on October 20th.
1: Oh, wow. Boy, that is a weird bad stroke of luck.
0: Yeah. And it's already only made worse because their younger brother, photographer Peter, he died back in 2018 at the age of 71.
1: Oh, boy. So Lucy's the last one left. Probably the best note of them.
0: Carly, yeah.
1: I'm sorry, Carly. I'm out of it. Yeah. Carly, the best note of all four of the siblings. Still with us, which is good.
0: Yeah. And you know, Carly Simon, you make the connection. Some people know this. Part of a famous family. Part of the Simon & Schuster publishing giant.
1: Oh, that's right. Huh? Yeah, I almost forgotten about that.
0: So the family is into publishing, and all the sisters, very good singers.
1: Yeah, pretty cool stuff.
0: So not enough material to do a whole Simon Sister spotlight, but the least we could do is play Winkin', Blinkin', and Nod, their one big hit.
1: Yeah, that is a good one, Carly and Lucy. I always did like that one, and it didn't do very well back in, 64?
0: 64, at the height of Beatlemania, well. As folk music is waning, their single got to number 73.
1: And this was covered years later by the Doobie Brothers with Michael McDonald doing the lead, and I'd much rather hear this.
0: If you have nothing nice to say, don't say anything at all.
1: I'd much rather hear this one. We'll just leave it at that. It didn't excite. It was redone, and I will admit they brought something new to the table because it was totally rearranged, but I'd much rather hear the Simon Sisters. That's just me.
0: So paying tribute to the late Lucy Simon, the late Joanna Simon, we've got the Simon Sisters, Winkin', Blinkin', and Nod. Out of the break, you need to punch up 319. I'll tell folks that you experience mental health challenges. Well, join rcoz.us. They are an impact-based organization whose mission is to normalize conversations about mental challenges. 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
1: 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Who knows?
0: Right, we'll
1: it just has a radio sound to it, RCOZ.
0: Yeah.
1: I don't know.
0: All right.
1: That's just me. 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
0: Let's.
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Well, hey, you know, that is such a neat little song, and it's not one you hear very often. What would that get to on the charts again? 74 on the charts. So it's one you don't hear very often, and we lost Lucy Simon on that recording. And when we do these record reprises, I always remember my buddy Lou Geneva, whom we lost on July 27th back in 2016. So in his memory and in the memory of Carly Simon, hey, in the memory of Lucy Simon, I should say. Oh, Carly, too, we'll put her in there, but Carly's still with us. But in memory of Lucy Simon and my buddy Lou Geneva, who is responsible for me doing all these reprises, why don't we hear that one more time? So nice, got to hear it twice. Wink and blink and a nod one more time, because you may not hear this anywhere in the near future. It's too minor for most radio stations to play, so we'll give it to you one more time at 90.5.

0: So there you go. You heard it twice here, and hopefully that didn't cause anyone to tune out. It's a pretty neat little song. I always have liked that cut, and that probably can fit in. It can definitely fit into those Dennis Terry reprise records, many of which we do. And it was nice to remember Lou when we do those too, and certainly having lost both Simon Sisters, and it's a neat song, so I'd play that twice a week. As a number 74 record in 64, you're not going to hear too many places, unfortunately. So, got that one in twice for you. Hope you like that. Wink and blink and a nod. You probably remember that one. If you're a hardcore oldies fan, you will. If you're not such a hardcore oldie fan, maybe not. But hey, at least you know it now. You know it. You really know it now since we ran it twice. But at any rate, it is the Terry and Hartman thing. We're here till 3 o'clock. And strange things happen at 3 o'clock. Cardi Coon comes in. And if you know what I mean, gosh, there's really strange things happen. No, I'm just kidding. But it'll be a fun show. The Den, I believe, is the name of the show. Yes. Cardi Coon, he'll be in here at 3 for you. Let's see, we got some messages, don't we?
1: No.
0: Or do we? Oh, no, not yet. We're just talking ahead about some other spots on the line.
1: Volare on 2.
0: Volare, all right. So this is the Nelbu Depende de Blue version? Or this is the actual? Okay, so it is Domenico Modugno, one of three records between 58 and 63 to go, three foreign language records to go to number one on the Billboard charts. The other two, of course, Dominique by the Singing Nun and Sukiyaki by Q Sakamoto. But this was the first one.

ma tutti i sogni nell'alba svaniscono perché quando tramonta la luna li porta con sé.

0: 90.5 FM, KSJS. Of course, Connie Francis tune, piece of tunage from Connie out of 1958. And that got to number 30 that year. What was it the exact title of that one?
1: It's Fallen.
0: Fallen. And it reminded me, I told Ross, it reminded me a little bit of just the intro with those kind of bass guitar notes. Reminded me a little bit of the intro of Houston by Dean Martin, if you think about how that one started. A little bit of a similarity in the intros.
1: Connie came first, so the session guy doing the Houston session remembered that riff, or maybe it just occurred to him subliminally.
0: Yeah, not even a riff so much, just a similar kind of bass notes. With Houston, you know, boom, boom, boom, boom. We beginning with that low guitar stuff. It's kind of cool. And this reminded me of that a little bit for some reason. I don't know. Don't know why.
1: No, it's okay.
0: They weren't that similar.
1: They were similar.
0: But a similar sounding guitar.
1: Not enough to sue them over.
0: But, pretty cool stuff, though, from Connie. And let's see, what did we play before? Oh, yeah, No Blue Depended on the Blue. And Ross and I realized there were almost four number one foreign language records.
1: That's right.
0: Count Louie and Louie.
1: That's right. The Kingsmen singing in some kind of foreign language.
0: It got the number two, and people thought it was shame words, and it wasn't. So
1: the FBI looked into it and said there's nothing here.
0: Yeah. That just blows my mind when I think back about that. I guess, I'm sure some of you knew that and some of you didn't, but there was so much... There was so much controversy over what the lyrics were in Louie Louie that they actually got the FBI involved. And I couldn't help but think, my God, hasn't the FBI got better things to do with their time than investigate rock and roll records?
1: Well, maybe they're thinking, hey, we could use some good PR. This will be a little fluff investigation.
0: Yeah, that was pretty bizarre.
1: Yeah.
0: I think they need to investigate a lot of records nowadays because there are a lot more records with shame words now than there were then. I think I can guarantee you that. This very radio station, I've heard lots of the shame words that probably weren't supposed to get over the air. Any hear on a lot of other stations that play a lot of rap music. So.
1: The list of shame words has gotten smaller and smaller as the years have gone by. So
0: it has.
1: You can get away with more these days.
0: Yeah, you can. That's true.
1: I'm not going to list any examples because I don't want to get in trouble.
0: Yeah, they're smaller, but yeah, it still happens. It still happens a lot more than it did then. Yeah. So I think the FBI could better justify it now than then, but that's just me.
1: Now they're busy with real stuff.
0: Yeah, that's right. Yeah. That's right. The Trump stuff.
1: Yeah.
0: all kinds of other stuff. I don't imagine we'll ever see the FBI investigate any more rock and roll records. That was a unique situation, I got to tell you.
1: That's true. So Dennis, out of the break, hearkening back to a spotlight from like last month, we spotlighted Ramsey Lewis, and Ramsey had a charting single with High Heel Sneakers. Only in the last couple weeks did I come to realize there are two versions out there. You have to watch out because Ramsey Lewis was on the Cadet label, as I recall, which is a chess-related label. Then he went over to Columbia for a lot of his 70s stuff. And guess what? The first thing he does at Columbia is re-record a lot of his chess and Cadet hits.
0: Yeah, there were other artists that did that, too. I know that one that drives my pal Radio Rick crazy is... Oh, come on. I just said it at the tip of my tongue. It was Gordon Lightfoot. And Neil Diamond did some of that. But like, sure. Gordon did lots of re-recordings. And when that happens, all these freaks, all these aficionados who want to play the right versions of stuff, got to be careful because there's a lot of re-records out there to trap us.
1: Sure. And sometimes, the one that bothers me the most about Gordon Lightfoot is a nice package originally called Gord's Gold. And it covered, if it has an earlier song of his, it's going to be the reprise version, so we've come to expect that. But then Gord's Gold Volume 2 is the one that really bothers me because on it are hits he had for reprise done new style.
0: Oh, so it's two recordings from the same label even.
1: And you don't even get the hit version. You get the new version on Gord's Gold Volume 2. It's like an unnecessary redo of whatever, a wreck of the Edmund Fitzgerald.
0: Yeah, I can see why that bothers Radio Rick so much. Because, that's a drag. I understand why artists do it. You know, I don't know why.
1: I can do it better than I did it back then.
0: Yeah, I don't know why Gordon would do twice for the same label. But oftentimes when they're on different labels, it's very easy to explain because they can re-record it for the new label. And there's more money to be made because the new label doesn't have to pay the former label licensing rights. So, there's more money in it, but it's still annoying to those of us oldies folks.
1: So I stumble across the fact that there are two versions of High Heel Sneakers out there by Ramsey Lewis. Now,
0: two by Feliciano. Isn't that weird?
1: Yeah, that's true. He did an early version that wasn't the hit version.
0: That's right.
1: You got to get the later version.
0: Yeah.
1: In this case, you want the earlier version, not the later version, which is on Columbia. So I got to dig into it and compare versions. And I don't know what we played a few weeks ago, but I've got the right version now.
0: Yeah. It's a constant annoyance for the hardcore oldies people. A lot of people say, who cares? It's still the same song. Well, okay,
1: we care.
0: That's your opinion, but the musicologist people care a lot. Actually, freaks us out when we get the wrong versions.
1: That's right. So if you were keeping score, we've got the correct version of Ramsey Lewis' High Heel Sneakers, a number 70 record in 1966. That'll be as soon as you play that thing over there.
0: I even had some people argue with me that there isn't a right or wrong version. Well, yeah, I guess, whatever. But there is if you're a
1: If you're a radio programmer.
0: Yeah, if you're a purist and a good radio programmer, yeah, there is.
1: Yeah.
0: Anyway, we'll do this.
2: 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That's rcoz.us. Everyone has a story, and it's worth sharing. Those that are interested in sharing their time as a volunteer and or ambassador with our nonprofit are encouraged to contact us via our website. We always welcome individuals that want to contribute to and believe in our mission.
3: Yeah. We're not mainstream. We're not commercial. We keep it real.

0: As Beverly fades away, I mean, they're Beverly Brummers, I do believe it is. There is actually, believe it or not, and I think I've mentioned this on the air before, it's one of my pet peeves. I'm always kind of tweaky about pronouncing words and even people's names correctly. And if you don't know how to pronounce a person's name, you can go with phonetic rules if you know about those. And I'll admit, I was pretty good in phonics and English stuff and back in the early days of school.
1: Yes,
0: so I remember all the phonetic stuff. And so I'll do that if I have nothing else to go on. But I still like to hear, if it's a questionable name at all, instead of just going with phonetic rules, I'd rather hear the artist pronounce their name, or at least someone authoritative. Like
1: Dick Clark.
0: Like Dick Clark or Gary Owens or somebody who's either introducing them on a show or promoting their album on a commercial or introducing them in concert.
1: They're going to get it right.
0: The correct name. And there's actually an interview with Beverly Brummers, I do believe it is, on YouTube. And not only do they mention who she is in the interview, but they actually spend a couple minutes talking about the correct way to pronounce her name and how many people have goofed it up.
1: Huh.
0: And I heard the sad part is I heard this interview in the last two, three, 4 years, and now, like a dummy, I've forgotten how to if it's Brummers or Breamers. That's ridiculous.
1: Well, it's,
0: I have to go back and listen to it again.
1: If they discussed it for any great length, since almost everybody calls her Beverly Brummers, it probably is Breamers.
0: Yeah, very well might be. I have to go back and listen to that interview again. I'm disappointed in myself. But we'll go with Brummers because I hear most people call her that for now. And we'll try to go hear that interview. Maybe somebody will have time to go to YouTube and look for that and listen to it. And you can tell me. But I'll try to do that in the next. I'll try to do that when I'm at the VCR David's house on the Monday. And we'll see if we can.
1: Hopefully she takes the Randy Bachman approach of Bachman-Turner Overdrive. We discussed at length how do you pronounce Bachman. You'd think that wouldn't be a problem, but in Canada, Bachman is pronounced Bachman.
0: Yep.
1: And so we listened to a spot that Randy Bachman recorded for some Swiss rock and roll show. And when he says the group name, he says Bachman-Turner Overdrive. But during the same spot, he says, this is Randy Bachman.
0: Yeah, and that's pretty cool because
1: we asked him about that, and he says, oh, I'm fine with either one.
0: Yeah, but you know it's Bachman. Otherwise, he wouldn't say it both ways in the spot. So that's still good enough for me. I always like hearing an artist say his name. Or I guess it's like, for example, there's even question. We talk about words. There's a question, I think, on the part of a lot of people on how to pronounce the word reprise.
1: Oh, yes.
0: And you hear it reprise, you hear it reprise, which is pretty close.
1: Let's call up the record label and see what they say.
0: Yeah, you hear reprise is the common one where they put the accent on the first syllable, but I know from and another common one you hear is reprise. Now I know I always go with reprise because I'm going with GO. I'm going with Gary Owens.
1: That's right.
0: When GO does spots for albums on reprise, that's what he says, reprise. And I don't think they're going to have Gary Owens voice a spot for their label and do the wrong pronunciation.
1: And these are national spots.
0: They're absolutely national spots. So I got to go with reprise because that's the way GO says it, and that's probably got to be right. So there's always questions about that. And it's just one of those pet peeves of mine. And so I'm always looking for authoritative pronunciations of things that are in question. So I will get that Beverly Brummers thing solved.
1: But
0: for now, we'll mention Beverly Brummers doing that song, Don't Say You Don't Remember. That's the one you know. Right. The one that none of us know very well is the Goggles version, the first one you heard.
1: Yeah, from the previous year in 1971, Don't Say You Don't Remember by the Goggles, and a regional hit, number 53 on WPOP out of Hartford, Connecticut.
0: Yeah, pretty cool stuff. Yeah, Hartford was an interesting market. I think two top 40 stations there, DRC and POP, I think both had top 60s, which is very cool. I always look for big countdowns, as does my buddy Radio Rick. We always like the big charts because you're going to count a chart down. It's kind of fun to do. In fact, we're already looking ahead for New Year's Eve, trying to make a decision as to what to count down. I think I've decided to go with the 61 going into 62 for a couple of reasons, because that would be 61 years ago, and it's also the 61 New Year's Eve countdown, and it's also a KYA swing in 60. If we go to 62, we don't have as many options. So that's kind of what I'm thinking ahead to for New Year's Eve. We don't have a lot of choices. We have no KLIV charts that go back that far. They do. They're not available.
1: We don't have them.
0: So we're going to have to probably go with a KYA or Cube, and the Cube charts are 40, and we did a Cube last year, so I think we'll go with a KYA this year, probably.
1: All right. Sounds like a plan.
0: That's kind of fun from 61 years ago.
1: Dennis, on the break, we got a fun double play. I didn't even know that the country hit by Hank Snow, I've Been Everywhere, was originally done by an Australian artist, a fellow named Lucky Star.
0: Yeah, pretty cool.
1: There's a good name for you. And 5 months before, Hank Snow charted with I've Been Everywhere. And, you know, that's the song where he lists off a bunch of cities in rapid order. Well, Lucky Star did it 5 months earlier for Australia. Now, here's the fun part. It's going to be a bunch of Australian cities.
0: Yeah. And, you know, I wish I had a copy of this, and I don't. And Flash said he would have given me one. I should have followed up and sent him an email. Flash Phelps, the 60s on 6 jock, has a neat parody he did called I've Worked Everywhere. It's a great concept for someone in radio.
1: Yeah, because oftentimes they do move around a lot.
0: Oh, yeah.
1: So, you know what we're going to do? We're going to put them both side by side. The Lucky Star version of I've Been Everywhere, we call it the Australian version. April 1962, number one on 2UE out of Sydney. That's in New South Wales. And then 5 months later, Hank Snow does a U.S. version, I've Been Everywhere. Only number 68 pop, Dennis, but number one on the country charts.
0: Yeah, that was a pretty big record. Not on the pop charts, but certainly, like you said, on the country charts. And it's certainly one you hear over the years as an oldie.
1: Yeah.
0: Which you should, because it hit number one in country.
1: And don't be alarmed. The cities mentioned in each song completely different from each other.
0: Yeah, absolutely.
1: Because you're going to get Australian cities in the first one. You're going to get U.S. cities in the second one.
0: Yeah, that's right. Absolutely.
1: That'll be up out of the break. But first, a show I actually stumbled across, and I liked what I heard. So I rustled through the promo stack of cards and said, I got to promo that show. And so here we go. Hey, listeners, is your curated rotation feeling a little stale? Are you looking to broaden your musical taste? Are you a fan of American jazz? Or
0: curated.
1: Curated.
0: Something you do with ham. I'm sorry. Go ahead.
1: That too. American jazz. Or looking to discover some new traditional and international music? Well, if you answered yes to any of those questions, you should tune in to The Red Pin, broadcasting every Sunday from 3 till 7 p.m. Nothing says a relaxing Sunday afternoon like some smooth jazz. DJ Muggs has got you covered. And, oh, by the way, Dennis, it's more than just smooth jazz. I heard four top 20 R&B hits from the 70s all in a row on this show. That's what got my ears perked up.
0: Oh, yeah, there you go.
1: Hey, I like hearing Walking in Rhythm by the Blackbirds. So thanks for playing that, DJ Muggs.
0: Yeah, pretty cool.
1: That's right. On The Red Pin, listeners will be treated to a rich blend of classic and new American jazz music. In addition, Muggs will keep things fresh with the occasional international track, broadening your musical taste.
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0: And now for this.
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1: And Dennis, we've got full tilt weather this time around because I'm looking at my my smartphone with its full tilt 10-day forecast. So
0: yeah,
1: we'll let you summarize it. But in general, today, pretty darn warm day, cool and sunny, high up in about 61, low tonight. Ooh.
0: Fasten your seatbelt tonight.
1: It's like the chilliest night of the week at down to 40 in the South Bay.
0: And last night wasn't so good. They were making a big deal on the Cron this morning about what a cold morning it was all over the Bay Area. Some places below freezing.
1: Yeah, so sunny and cool today. Now go figure, tomorrow it gets partly cloudy, but the temperature goes up 5 degrees with an expected high on Friday of 66, low down at 43. Then, my phone went blank. Here we go. Saturday. Saturday gets even more cloudy, 65 for the high, 54 for the low, and no rain for the South Bay. I think if there's any rain, it's up in the North Bay.
0: Yeah, they thought there might be a slight chance of it. That's why our swap meet got postponed for a week.
1: And then Sunday, partly cloudy again, 59, 50 for the highs and lows. And then you want rain, we got South Bay rain. Monday, Tuesday, Wednesday, a higher than 50% chance of rain all those days. High Monday, 55, low of 48. Tuesday, 53, 46. Wednesday, 55, 45. Then back to partly cloudy skies for the rest of the week. Thursday with a high of 58 down to 42 in the low. Friday's 59, 43. And Saturday, a whole week from Saturday, this next Saturday, high of 60 and 43. So that's the details. Dennis, would you like to review any of that?
0: Lots of 40s at night, so fasten your seatbelt. We got a lot of 50s during the day, basically for the next week and a half or so, and a lot of 40s at night. So it's going to be chilly, but I guess we got to expect that. And we are leading into winter, and it's probably only going to get cooler for a while. So
1: that's what I hear.
0: Roll with that. Yeah, I think it usually works that way.
1: Yeah.
0: So, yeah, fasten your seatbelts. Right now we've got
1: 55.
0: It's still pretty cool. And actually, when we were getting, well, not long before I left the house, what I'm trying to say, I think it was around 10 or in the 9 o'clock hour it was, actually, I checked the temp and it was like 48. So we
1: have
0: a few degrees. 55 right now, 55 KSJS degrees. Should be a fairly cool Thursday, I guess.

0: been everywhere.
1: Yeah, look, that's fine, but how about...
0: Big Long, Dan Long, Woodenbong, Ballarat, Canberra, Milpur, Yundam, Skunkflat, Cronkow, River Murray, Curry, Curry, Gura, Wing, Terry, Goldstock, Millbrook, Collaroy, Narrabeen, Bendigo, Darago, Bangalore, Windapuri, Kirribilli, Yerrumpilly, Wallongilly, don't be silly, I've been everywhere.

0: Okay, mate, you've been every place except one, and you don't need my help to get there.
1: Broadcasting from the top of Coyote Peak. 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

Minnesota, Buffalo, Toronto, Winslow, Sarasota, Wichita, Tulsa, Ottawa, Oklahoma, Tampa, Panama, Matamor, Apollo, Bangor, Baltimore, Salvador, and...

0: It's the end of that song, and I was sitting too far away from the microphone. I do that a lot of times.
1: Why don't you roll the chair closer to the microphone?
0: I know. I shouldn't do that. Roll the chair over to the board would make more sense.
1: Yeah.
0: Now, that, we often play records on the show. We say, well, you're probably not going to hear that anywhere else because it was pretty minor. Well, that was indeed very minor,
1: yeah.
0: And I don't know if you're going to hear that anywhere else because the one place that I would have thought maybe I would have heard it. I didn't hear it, and that would have been, if that makes sense. And that would have been KNX-FM, because yeah. I know KNX-FM in L.A., doing a mellow rock format at the time, were playing things like that. But they chose the title cut from that album, which is called At the Blue Eagle.
1: And
0: but,
1: we're talking about the artist Bat McGrath.
0: Yes, and I should have mentioned that, but I would have hit that in a second.
1: Yeah,
0: Bat McGrath is a Canadian artist, and they played At the Blue Eagle, a title cut. I listened to the whole album. I always liked that cut. Well, I liked a few of the cuts. That's a good cut, the one we just played, Cool Breeze. There's also one on the B-side. I think we'll bring that in the next couple of weeks because it's a song all about John McLeod. And you know, John, we all know John McLeod is a radio guy, but this John McLeod was a bus driver.
1: Oh. His other career.
0: Yeah, his other career. If radio hadn't worked out, might have been his other career. So, we'll play that maybe just for fun, too. But it's an interesting album, and we were talking about it last week on the air, I think, because I mentioned that we were spotlighting Jerry Lee Lewis. It was just last week. The Killer, his nickname, and a sales guy later to become a sales guy at Kara, but at the time he was what they called a house promo man for A&M and a couple of other labels. There were several labels all distributed out of one building in San Francisco, and so he was the house promo man. He handled the promo stuff for A&M and the other two labels, and I don't know if I can remember them. I think one was Arista, and I forgot the third one, but they were all out of the same building. And so I used to go up there and get singles, and one week Mike said, hey, check this album out, take this Bat McGrath album and see what you think. And I'm not sure
1: you never would have heard it without him telling you about it.
0: Yeah, I wouldn't have. No, I wouldn't have known about that if it weren't for a progressive promotion guy who said, hey, check this out. And I don't even know that I played anything on KSJS at the time, but I liked the album and still in my collection. And I thought, hey, Cool Breeze is a cool song. And I played it a time or two over the years on the air. And so there you go. That's a Cool Breeze, kind of a neat song about a guy in a rest home. And it's an interesting cut. And it's Bat McGrath, a Canadian artist, who was at least played on KNX-FM, probably a few other places, but his stuff not too well known, and you'd have to probably have a mellow rock format of the 70s, because I don't know what other format category that music would fall into, and maybe someone doing folk music might possibly do it, but it's not something you're going to hear on the radio much. You're certainly, I don't know where else you'd hear it around here other than my show, because that's not something that I think Record Rich or any of the K-Cup people would play. Yeah. It's just not something you're going to hear much because it's so unknown, and Bat McGrath had a couple of albums at least, maybe more. He is a Canadian artist, but more success over there than over here. But thanks to Mike Kilmartin, thanks to our local killer for turning me on to that album way back when.
1: And I double-checked this past week, hoping to find Cool Breeze as an A-side or a B-side in some country, but no, just an LP cut.
0: No, I think it's an album cut. The only lead cut I would know, the only single I know of offhand would be the title cut At the Blue Eagle.
1: Yeah.
0: And I didn't think that was as good as some of the other cuts, but that's the one that KNX-FM went on, so understandably.
1: One additional story about Michael Kilmartin, because I worked with him when I was over at Kara in Santa Clara, and he was in the sales office doing a good job. And what was Joanne's last name? The other sales
0: guy. Oh, yeah. I forgotten what her name was.
1: I forgot her last
0: Craig
1: name.
0: Craig and Kim wouldn't remember.
1: There's a nice gal, Joanne, who's like the sales manager, one of the sales managers at Kara, and I did not suspect this at the time. But years later, I found out the two of them are having an affair.
0: Yeah, pretty funny.
1: Yeah.
0: Yeah, Craig and Kim will remember because Kim worked with her and Kara for a long time, and they'll know her last name. But I was just thinking, while Ross was telling that story, I was kind of hard to believe. And when I got turned out of this album with by The Killer, that was like 45 years ago.

0: My God, that's amazing.
1: Well, you can turn on something good and it stays with you.
0: Yeah, yeah, it's a long time ago. It seems like already 45 years ago. Wow.
1: And something that stayed with me almost as long, Dennis. You heard the double play jingle. How could we possibly have a Bat McGrath double play? Well, it wasn't. It was a Cool Breeze double play.
0: Oh, there you go.
1: Cool Breeze was another song called Cool Breeze by the Jeremy Spencer Band.
0: That's fairly minor, too. That's as minor as the Bat McGrath.
1: That's right. Jeremy Spencer had, I believe, some affiliation with Fleetwood Mac in their early years and then had a solo career. And in September 1979... when you and I were both working here at KSJS,
0: yeah,
1: Jeremy Spencer put out Cool Breeze as a single. We kind of liked it. We put it on our survey, and it charted a little bit. Number 122 on Record World and number 21 Adult Contemporary for Jeremy Spencer's Cool Breeze. A completely different song, but both songs pretty cool.
0: Yeah, pretty wild. And speaking of things a long time ago, which that was, and also the Bat McGrath record 45 years ago, we'll have to go back one more year, 46 years, to get to the beginning of my stint, long stint here at KSJS. And I only bring that up because it is coming right up in like, three weeks from tomorrow, I think it is.
1: Yeah.
0: So
1: an anniversary.
0: Get ready for that. We have an anniversary show on the, no, it's, let's see. Yeah, I'm right. Three weeks. We'll do it on the 25th. I might be on the air the 24th. I don't actually know yet on Thanksgiving. I don't even know what Ross's plans are. I've got to figure that out. But I don't know what my plans are exactly. Probably go up and hang out with my sister and bother her a bit.
1: Sure.
0: But don't know what time we're going up there. So I will let you know. I might be on live. I might not. We're also even thinking, since we don't have a Thursday morning person, if I got to leave, say, around 1 o'clock, we might come in and do 10 to 1. We'll let you know about that. But the important show will, I guess, not be that one. It's the one the following day. And I think, JR, I just found out yesterday, I think J. Arnold is going to be able to be with Ross and me. And we'll see.
1: Well, that'd be good because then I can skate out and do my whole birthday thing.
0: Oh, that's right. That's right. Because it's Ross's birthday and my 46th anniversary here at KSJS. It all happened on the same day. Little did I know that it was Ross's birthday when I started here 46 years ago, because it was about three years prior to me knowing him.
1: Yeah.
0: 3 years premature.
1: It's a premature ejaculation.
0: Yeah. So, yeah, I guess it is. Since you're a jockey, it was a premature ejaculation. I didn't even know about Ross at that time. But, yes, his birthday and my 46th anniversary will line up. And so all three of us will be here, and maybe other people. Maybe I can get some other people to come in. Maybe I can
1: talk. Or at least two of us if I'm driving around playing with the mental health board lady.
0: Yeah, yeah. Well, you'll be here for a little while. So all three of us will be here at least to start out with. And
1: yeah.
0: Maybe I can get, DJ Dippin to come in, or Nick or somebody.
1: Or Saturday Sue.
0: Saturday Sue, yeah, well, Saturday Sue on Friday. But we'll see. We'll try to see if we can get a few people down here. We'll have fun with the 46th anniversary show. And since I haven't come up with any other ideas, we'll probably just play lots of number 46 records. And
1: sure,
0: there'll be some interesting things, some pretty obscure things. You can bet on that.
1: Uh-huh.
0: But that'll be coming up in just about 3 weeks.
1: I'm glad you mentioned that, Dennis Terry, because out of the break, we've got a number 46 record.
0: Oh, how about that? That is pretty wild. I didn't even know that, actually.
1: And it tests very well. We're talking about Marvin Gaye's Stubborn Kind of Fellow. You're thinking, yeah, that's a huge hit. Well, in retrospect, it was, but it was early in Marvin's career and only got to number 46 on the pop charts. The rhythm and blues charts knew what was going on. Number 8 R&B for Stubborn Kind of Fellow.
0: Yeah, see, Martha and the Vandellas, so another Motown group who had the same kind of fate. Then Come and Get These Memories ended up at number 29. And there were a lot of artists that would do that. They would have a minor charter for their first, or maybe even several minor charters to start off with, and then one or more of those will become big later once they become big. And it's kind of fun how that works.
1: Then the stations go back and start playing the early ones.
0: Yeah, then those small hits seem like a lot bigger ones.
1: Yeah. So, yes, it's Marvin Gaye's Stubborn Kind of Fellow, number 46 pop, number 8 R&B. Now, why would we play such a big hit, Dennis? Well, because we have found a slightly longer version that's 10, 20 seconds longer than your scratchy 45.
0: Yeah, the mono mix was longer, and I like that song. We probably would have played it anyway. It's just, you know, I cheat sometimes, and I play the bigger ones, or seemingly bigger ones, just because they're pretty good. I like, you know, I seldom pass up a chance to play, for example, Johnny Horton, Battle of New Orleans, which you will hear Saturday. I know it was number one, but it's just kind of a cool song. So,
1: and especially when we throw in the British version, where history is different.
0: Yeah, that's right. That's always kind of fun. But yeah, I will play some big records sometimes just because I'm into them, and since it's my show, I guess I can cheat that.
1: Yeah,
0: and do that.
1: You don't like it? Get your own show.
0: Yeah, that's right.
1: So, listen, especially towards the end, it's what music Mike would call a late fade. on this Stubborn Kind of Fella.
0: Yeah.
1: And that's up in a sec. But first, Conexión to Community is a San Jose nonprofit organization that has been providing services to families who are in need for over 35 years. Their mission is to create new opportunities through culturally competent education, workforce development, and social services to collectively create a better community. 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That's www.conexion.org. This message is brought to you by the concerned staff of 90.5 FM KSJS.
0: And one more interesting little comment on that Marvin Gaye thing. Motown had, I'm sure that a lot of my listeners probably know this, but some of them may not. Motown had volumes and volumes. I don't even know how many, at least six volumes. And they're all box sets. They're all multi-disc sets. They're box sets of the Motown singles, many volumes of the Motown singles. And what they would do is in the early years when they were only mono singles, they give you all mono mixes once they became I guess we'll say dual inventory, or they got to the stereo singles anyway, they were giving you the stereo mixes. So this is a mono mix, but they kind of cheated a little bit here because they gave us a little longer version that we did not get on the 45. I don't think the 45 had that extra ending. It was mono like it is here, but I don't think it had the extra ending. I don't seem to recall it having the extra ending anyway. I can't absolutely prove it. We'd have to get an all single, but I don't think the extra ending was there.
1: My download sites carry those things, so I'll check into that.
0: An actual 45?
1: No, I mean, they carry the Motown singles.
0: Oh, yeah, well, that's where this came from, because I checked the Radio Rick source, and even if we didn't get it from there, it does come
1: from the... We need a scratchy 45 from YouTube.
0: Yeah, so we need to get a 45 to see if it was actually as long, but I think it was a little longer on the singles box, but it's pretty cool, and so you'll get to hear a little longer version of the Marvin Gaye song, and that's kind of interesting, because I don't think it was that way on the 45, but I kind of wish Motown had given us all those singles with the stereo mixes, but hey, they're trying to be authentic, and I can understand that.
1: All right. So coming up.
0: Let's go. So we'll go with this, and then we'll hear Marvin Gaye.
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11: 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Now, you might be wondering, Mr. DJ, where have you been? Mr. DJ. What's up with the grin? Well, you see, the reason for that is that I totally lost my ID to get inside of the KSJ's building. So, what ended up happening was that I left it at a friend's house, and I had to go drive all the way from San Jose to Los Gatos, and driving back and forth, which takes, like, pretty much an hour. And then, you know what, on the way, I was like, you know what, I'm already late anyway. Let me go find something to do. Let me go grab something. You know what I find? Something beautiful. I find myself... Well, technically, I missed out on 7-Eleven Day because I was a stupid idiot. So hopefully any of you who got to experience the wonder, the joy of having free Slurpees, all the power to you. Now, right now, what I got myself is the cake batter or cake confetti Mountain Dew Slurpee. And honestly, dude, my 7-Eleven right next to SJSU, that dude is awesome sauce. He let me get, like, a free dessert on the house. I was like, bro, you are the bomb.com. So shout out to that dude, because that dude literally was... That 7-Eleven is probably, like, the best 7-Eleven you'll ever experience. They have, like, the coolest workers ever. Anyways, we're going to be kicking off the night with some cool, awesome 2000s themed songs, because... I haven't really been playing some kind of like 2000 bangers. And what I want to start doing is that every third week or second week of the month, I would basically be playing songs yearly. You know what I mean? So we'll be going from 1980s to like 2000s, like, you know what I mean? Like 1970s, 1980s, 1990s, 2000s, 2001, 2002. So we'll be going up every time. So that's basically the plan. I just don't know how well I want to execute it. So Yes, we'll probably have to check in with me later on next week to see how that kind of unfolds. Now, in the meantime, we're going to be playing some songs straight off the hisay, off my little USB. So get ready for that. So I'm going to be playing some songs. We're going to be changing it up within the next hour. And so, yeah, just get ready for that. And some more Delectable Temptations here with DJ D-Lish here on 90.5 KSJS San Jose. I am the flavorful DJ, and you are part of my new flavor frequency. And get ready for more stuff, because we're going to be talking a lot about some Angry Birds. So get ready for that and some more Delectable Temptations here on 90.5 KSJS San Jose Ground Zero Radio.
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2: That's right, folks. 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They're usually every week or every 2 weeks, and they're or monthly. And you can find them. You can find it here. So if you ever want to discover more about the local hip-hop scene, that's the place to go to. Now, I'm going to be honest with you guys. I just watched Angry Birds today, and I'm going to be honest with you guys. It's actually a phenomenal movie. I really like it. Those are some angry birds. I'm not going to lie. Now, what makes DJ Delish love Angry Birds so much? Well, the thing about the Angry Birds movie is that it really captures how do you make a video game movie, a really grandiose movie. You know, it could have just been any cheap movie. Obviously, they followed a kind of script, you know, like it wasn't the biggest thing that it could have been, you know, like it wasn't balls to the walls, but it really exceeded. They could have just said, hey, we're going to make a simple script about some angry birds who are upset at some pigs because they want to see their eggs, right? And then they get angry. But to kind of really make the whole film center around this idea of the main character kind of just being a angry guy kind of elevated, I would say, the script. And it wasn't even just that. There were other aspects. The other characters besides the main character are so much more enjoyable. I'm going to be honest with you. Like, the character Chuck, I love him. Or Bob, oh, so amazing. Or Terrence, that is such a funny, like, there's a lot of good writing in there. And you can look this up. It's so stupid. You can look this up. If you were to look up right now on YouTube, Angry Birds, the movie, the best film about right-wing propaganda, it would, like, literally show you, like, this, the whole film. And in that film, you can look at the comments, and it's just everybody from, like, I'm assuming everyone from my generation of Gen Z, or everyone, anybody who's making, like, different timestamps of different jokes. So it's like an ongoing bit where everyone is putting a timestamp and making a joke and relating it to every or some frame or scene in the movie. So everyone's memeing the movie actively, and it's been going on for about a week. So if you ever want to, like, tune in and, like, get in on it, it sounds stupid. I know. It's literally called, like, Angry Birds, the best right-wing, the best film about right-wing propaganda. It's so stupid. It's so stupid. It has nothing to do with the title, but it's funny because I guess it implies also with the title that it's just also stupid as heck. So anyways, you guys were just listening to Camp Lo with his song Swing. We're about to kick into High Gear and start playing some other stuff on the track with the time that we have to right now. So because of the fact that I've been gone for a bit, let's just start off with some bangers. So up next on the track, we have Kel's, one of my personal favorite songs that has been, like, on the summer rotation with their song Vendetta. I have one of my older USBs, but then I think I might have left the one I wanted to have and show you guys this week. So if that's the case, that's fine. Like, I'm still probably going to be working on it, and it'll probably be more better, like, next week. Also, next week, we have an interview. So get ready for that, because that's going to be interesting and excited to see. Wow, another DJ Delish interview. I know, very cool. Anyways, get ready for this amazing song and some more Delightful Temptations here on 90.5 KSGS. I'm your host, DJ Delish, here on my show, Delightful Temptations, where we keep things fresh, ready, and on a platter that's delectable for you.

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2: 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Sorry, I gotta eat this thing. I'm eating a burger. Man. Imagine going on the radio and like, what the heck is this? Who is this guy? Well, you guys are tuned in to the one and only DJ Delish. See? It has a place. It has a purpose. Here on 90.5 KHAS San Jose. Now, before, I was talking about some Angry Birds. About how the movie is becoming more of a... I guess both movies are becoming more memeable. Mainly the first one, though. Because the first one really has a lot of really great moments. Second one only really has one moment I see... That's like, or two moments. There's only two moments I really see from the second movie. No, three. Okay, three moments I think of in the third movie. There's a scene where a character named Bob says, "I eat dirt." And then he just throws out dirt out of his mouth the second. There's a second scene that I can remember that's memorable. When a character, Chuck, the yellow bird. So stupid. The yellow bird goes up to the character Red. And he's telling him about his sister. And he's like, "Oh, yeah, that's my sister. But by the way, if you ever even try to think about going after my sister, I will literally break every bone in your body." Which is very funny. And then the third scene is Red accidentally ends up holding hands with Chuck's sister. And there's like that slow-mo where Chuck is like, "Hey, that's my sister." Anyways, Angry Birds. Angry Birds. I never thought the Angry Birds movie would be this big on everyone's radar. When it first came out, I was a hater. I was like during my my angsty film age of like probably like 15, 14. I think 15. Because that was when Smosh was starting to die. And I noticed because the Smosh movie came out around the same time. And they were also featured in the Angry Birds movie too. Really weird fun fact. It was just very interesting to think about at the time. I refused to watch the Angry Birds movie because I thought it was beneath me, you know? I think it was also around the time that the Emoji movie was coming out. So animation was really in a bad place before Spider-Verse came out. I think Spider-Verse really revolutionized the industry and then made people think that, wow, we can make a profit if we just put in more quality and the quality. It was a very interesting thing. But, yeah, if you guys ever had the chance to watch Angry Birds, check it out. It is such a fun, funny little thing, a funny little movie that really exceeded my expectations of what I thought the film was like. And the writing is just so funny. Like, there's a scene where Red is giving everyone the pep talk, and he's like, "Oh, they stole our eggs. Like, they stole our kids. This makes us so, like, we should be angry, you know, who amongst us would do that?" And he looks at one character who's like opening out like a hug and he looks really weird. He's like, "Okay, well, you look like you would take kids, like you," which just a scene. That is not a line I would expect out of a movie. You know, that is not a line I would expect out of a movie. And Angry Birds did it. So it's weird to talk about Angry Birds as if I watched it, like, as if it just came out. I know the third movie is coming out right now or soon. But it's weird to think about that. Also, when I was looking up the box office revenues, I got really into the Angry Birds movie, guys. Okay. So as I was looking into the box office revenues of the Angry Birds movie, so the first movie obviously made the most. It made, so it had a box office budget of $73 million. Then it turned in a profit of, I believe, double that. I think it had like $107 million. So roughly they got a $3 million box office return off of opening weekend. They actually didn't, if I remember correctly. They actually made less. I think in the beginning of the start of the box of the opening weekend, they made like half. And then after domestic, from that point on, then they made over $30 million from the $100 million that they received in total. But the global international revenue that they made exceeded that. So it was like $300 million. So they start off at $70 million as a budget, then they made $300 million. So essentially, they made $230 million off the first movie. Then the second movie came out, and it kind of got less, so they got, like, a little bit of return back, enough to justify making another movie, and I think that's why Angry Birds 3 is a thing. It will make enough revenue to get money back, and that's it. But funny enough, with the amount of publicity and... like, it makes sense, too, because video game movies are becoming more of a thing again, and everyone was familiar with the last two movies. So to do a third movie would actually make sense. And if I'm going to be honest with you, it's for some reason, people are kind of hyping up the movie themselves. So honestly, it might have a decent return on the amount of revenue it might get. I don't think the movie will get to the highest degree. But I think, surprisingly, they will make and break even. That's my theory. I was also the same dum-dum who did say that the Supergirl movie might surpass the Toy Story 5 movie. How stupid of me. I did not expect that. I mean, how could I fathom a character like Smarty Pants really appearing in the movie and selling it? I would never expect... I mean, I should have thought, okay, Conan O'Brien, I did not expect the high amount of stuff to come out of Smarty Pants. I did not think about that. Okay. If you guys don't know Smarty Pants is a character that came out during the Toy Story 5 movie. He's taking, like, the internet by storm right now because of the fact that, like, he's so charismatic and the implications that people get from his character with Jesse. So it's something. It's something. Anyways, what is this instrumentalism? Oh, okay. This is not mine. This is someone else's instrumental. But I kind of like it. You know, we'll put it. We'll leave it on for an hour. Why not? So anyways, what you guys were listening to before is Black Eyed Peas, Fashion Beats. We're going to be moving on with the show. And honestly, it's the top of the hour, so I get to play anything that I want to play. I messed up again, and we're going to be still using my older USB playlist that has all my classics on there. So we have the whole DJ Delish assortment, but it's okay, because what I'm going to be doing with this is switching between both USBs to kind of give a little different experience this week. And then next week, I'm going to have two USBs. One featuring all of the 2000s kind of themed songs that I want, and another USB having all the newer songs that I've been finding, and then we can move on forward. I guess right now, because it's summer, it doesn't really matter. But moving on forward, we will have a more fresher, you know, we're going to be developing a more fresher sense of the DJ Delish, Delightful Temptation Show. But hey, let's say... But then again, what are the odds that you come in every Sunday and you're like, okay, I've been listening to the same show every Sunday. Most people aren't like that. I'm going to be honest with you. Most people don't really tune in all the time. But let's say you're an avid DJ Delish fanatic. My apologies. We will do better. So before I was going to play 6 Foot, 7 Foot by Lil Wayne, but I might do that a little bit later. Let's see. Okay. I did play Fashion. I'm going to play... Well, I played Fashion Beats by Black Eyed Peas. Right now, I'm going to play Fashion by... What's his name? He is a, I think, Korean artist. He's been popping off on the scene for a while. I think his name is Cortez, I believe. Yes, his name is Cortez. Song came out in 2015 under the label Color Outside the Lines, which is a really cool... Not a label. Album, Color Outside the Lines, which is a really cool album name. Color Outside the Lines. Very fantastic. Cortez has been taking the storm in terms of, I would say, like, Korean rappers. And he has a very much of an aesthetic that's similar to, like, Y2K fashion. Like, he's... I would say Cortez is the most underground I've seen from popular media, and that's what makes him fun as a musical artist, is that he's very a breath of fresh air for the K-pop scene. So we're gonna tune in, and you get to see for himself. Most of you guys are probably familiar with his songs of Go, you know, where it's like go, go, go, go. It's on TikTok. He's very TikTok-y. Very TikTok-y. So anyways, if you guys haven't listened to him, you guys will listen to him now. To me, this is my favorite song from him. So we're going to dive into that. Sorry for yapping. I'll be yapping a lot. And we're going to transition from the Angry Birds movie into The Mighty Nein, surprisingly. I know. You guys might wonder, what the heck is The Mighty Nein? And we're going to dive into that in a sec as well. So get ready for that and some more delightful temptations here on 90.5 KSGS San Jose.

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5: 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So, if you guys weren't familiar with my game, with my baller, with my game, with my baller, anyways, that didn't even rhyme. I'm so stupid. Anyways, my bad. Anyways, you guys are tuned in to the one and only DJ Delish here on 90.5 KSJS San Jose. Now, here is what you guys were just listening to. You guys were listening to Lotte with his song Signs. Now, we're going to be transitioning over into some more plethora of delightful songs. So, we're going to be moving on towards our medium songs. Oh, yeah. Oh, yeah. Oh, yeah. Oh, yeah. Oh, yeah. Oh, yeah. Now, what is the song that I think I want to play right now? We have Sega by Zucchini. We have... No, that one's heavy. You know what? How about we'll... No, that one's also a heavy. You know what? I got this one. This one's on the tip of my fingers. From Akimobo 4S. So, get into that. And we're going to be diving into some more fun stuff. We were literally just talking about Angry Birds beforehand. And my mistake, so the song that I ended up playing before was supposed to be Cortez's song, Fashion. But I got confused because his song got replaced in terms of the title of the song name. And so I basically had three songs with the name Fashion on there. So now his song, Ware, so the song you guys were hearing beforehand, before Lotte, was Ware, W-A-E-R-A, with their song name Haranzumi. But before, the song's name used to be Fashion, I don't know. I don't know. Anyways, right now we're going to be playing Akimobo 4S with their song Tip of My Fingers, and then we're going to be diving into some more fun, delectable temptations. So get ready for that and some more delectable temptations here on 90.5 KSJS San Jose. When we come back, we're going to be talking a little bit about Madonna, the beautiful, beautiful Madonna, and why TJ Delish loves Madonna.

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1: Oh, yes, Daddy.
2: So, right before I start the song, let me tell you about Little Sims. So, Little Sims is a UK artist and probably one of my favorite artists of the recent year. And I love female artists for this fact, that they always usually push and push and push the medium in different ways, in different applications. In the States, we usually have a different waves, like waves of it. Obviously, a lot of, you know, surprisingly, a lot of female artists in this recent era have been really inspired by Madonna. Now, this is the foreshadowing towards my later Madonna talk. Also, you guys don't know who this is. This is DJ Delish from 90.5 KSGS. One of the hip-hop DJs and, well, hip-hop slash R&B slash Afrobeat slash anything that is black music or just hip-hop, R&B music, soul music, anything from the soul, I'm that guy. Anything with flavor, I'm that DJ. You can even tell by my performance. Oh, yes. Anyways, funny enough, and how I talk, a lot of people are like, oh, this guy's white. No, I'm actually black. Oh, crazy. Anyways, so Little Sims is a very, really, really cool UK artist. And what I love about Little Sims is the fact of how they are, they develop their technique in not only their lyrics, in their audio production. I don't know who the heck is their audio production person, but they're really fantastic. Everything is really compound.

complicated relationship between someone that you love and you hate, feeling that the world is pressuring and compounding on you, and you really have to fight back against it the best you can, because everywhere you go, there's a looming threat that you can't really push out of, you can't escape out of. It was really cool. It was very inspiring. So, you know, we're going to be playing Little Sims, I Love You, I Hate You. And I have this feeling right now towards someone right now. Anything bad. It's more of like a, ooh, I love you so much that I hate you. You know what I mean? It's like, oh, I hate you, but I can't because I love you. Oh, I love you, but I hate you, but I hate you, but I love you, but I love you, and I hate you, and I hate you, and I love you. Oh, my gosh. I love you so much that I hate you. Basically, it's like that. Like, I love you so much that I hate you. Baby, please come back. I don't know if you ever, before I get into the song, I don't know if you guys ever seen American Dad. There's like a Santa Krampus song where the character Stan's son Steve is singing with Krampus. I forgot who plays the voice actor for Krampus in that. But I feel like Krampus right now because I went on a date with this girl like last week, and we had two phenomenal dates together, and she's gone just like that. She said, I can't do, you were too great, DJ Delish, you were so wonderful, you're so great, that I just need more time. I need to go fix myself. And it hurt my soul, because we were a perfect match. Like this, you know, we could have been like Cloak and Dagger from Marvel Rivals. But yeah, there's like that song, and it's like Krampus like, when I'm breaking the finger, Lord, you're breaking my heart. And every Christmas Eve, my soul is always torn apart. Or something. And it's, he was like, hey, wait a second, dude. I feel just like a dude. No, no, no, no, no, no. And then they sing about Christmas and stuff. And then I think at the end, like, Krampus is like, it's like, ooh, Sheila, I love you. Or I forgot. He says something like, that B word, Sheila! I love you! Anyways, something like that. Anyways, you can find it on YouTube. Anyways, I'm Next on Trey. We have Little Sims. I love you, I hate you. It's enough DJ Delish lore for a second. We'll dive into that more in a sec. Here on 90.5, KSJS, San Jose, Ground Zero Radio. 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
1: 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So up next on the track, what we have for you guys is another feature creature on the meter. Anyways, we have another song feature by Corey Lingo. If you guys don't know Corey Lingo, well, we've been playing him for like the last 2 months. Where were you guys? Come on. Anyways, that sounds like I'm doing a Markiplier impression. Hey, everybody, it's Markiplier. 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Now we're going to be playing a song from FNAF, from Chica, and for Golden Freddy. You guys aren't like a Gen Z person. It's okay. It sounds stupid and preposterous and like, who is this guy? Why is he saying all this stupid stuff I don't know anything about? Anyways, you guys are tuned in back within, you know, DJ Delish's realm of Delectable Temptations. Here every Sunday from 10 p.m. to 2 a.m. Now, why wasn't I here on the 10 p.m. hour? Well, here's my other funny DJ Delish story. I forgot my ID. I left out my friend's house and I had to drive from Los Gatos all the way back to San Jose. Well, to Los Gatos, then back to, back to San Jose. It sucked. It was not fun. Anyways, now we're going to be moving on towards our feature time, which we're going to be playing Corey Lingo, like I said before, with his song from his new album of Good Ones Go. We've been playing it for a while. Now, the song I'll be playing from Good Ones Go right now is See You Later On, because, oh, man. Me saying this for like the next 2 weeks. I met the most beautiful woman in all of San Jose. Her eyes were as beautiful. Her laugh was the most amazing laugh I've ever heard. Man, if I could go on and on, but I feel like Corey Lingo can say it better than me. So anyways, up next in the track, we have Corey Lingo's song of See You Later On, because sometimes you just have to let things go. Unfortunately, I haven't. I'm very petty. So anyways, get ready for that and some more Delectable Temptations here on
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1: 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Thank you, big guy. You said it way better than I could.

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1: 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Why don't you just listen to 90.5 KSJS San Jose with your host, DJ Delish. Ah, I'm feeling the deliciousness. So I did say I was going to talk about Madonna, Madonna, Madonna. We all love Madonna. We all hate Madonna. But I actually really love Madonna. So the thing about Madonna that I really like as an artist is how influential she is. Really, she really is. So, like, honestly, you could see the vessels, the ones who tried to house Madonna's essence, you know, the legacy of Madonna, the Madonna cuckoos, you know. And Marvel, they have the character Emma Stone, right? I don't think Emma Stone is based off of Madonna. It's kind of funny that, like, Emma Stone has, like, a really crazy history of, like, being a stripper and then not being a telepath and one of the most dangerous telepaths. And then she becomes, like, such, I don't know, Emma Frost. There's a character in Marvel named Emma Frost. Oh my gosh, Emma Stone's looking at me like, mm-mm-mm. So there's a character named Emma Frost, and she's one of the coolest characters in Marvel history. To me, I like her better with Cyclops, the character. It does not make sense for this dude to be going back to Jean Grey. It's just, X-Men have so much drama, and I really feel like Emma Frost is the character who is with Cyclops through and through. Like, she gets him, she understands him to a T. Jean Grey is just like his high school crush. That's about it. But like Emma Frost is like his, to me, that's like the relationship that is the most healthiest for him, surprisingly. Cause she's that woman. She is that woman. Anyways, back to Madonna. And why I even talked about, okay. Anyways, so Emma Frost has a bunch of characters that are like her, daughters that share like one brain. They're called the Cuckoos, right? And that's how I feel like with Madonna. Madonna has like her own cuckoos, where it's like there were different musicians that tried to be the next Madonnas without unknowingly. So yeah, Gwen Stefani, very much like Madonna, very much was in a lot of R&B, hip hop songs. I don't know where she is now. She's probably sipping a martini somewhere because she's awesome. And after Gwen Stefani, we had Lady Gaga. I'm not going to put Katy Perry in this. Katy Perry's kind of like her own bracket, I would say. Because I would put I would put Katy Perry in the same bracket as, like, the, what's her name? What's that one artist who's, ooh, I forgot her name. How did I forget her? Sabrina Carpenter. She's like in that, like the Sabrina Carpenter, Taylor Swift kind of stuff era. Like, she's in that bracket, surprisingly. Or like the Dua Lipa bracket, Demi Lovato bracket. Like, she's in there. But anyways, yeah. So, where is it? Okay. So Gwen Stefani, Lady Gaga. And then moving up towards upwards, and I can kind of say Chaperone somewhat. I don't know. I don't really like Chaperone. But if we're going like adjacent, we're going to put up like with the with Nicki Minaj. Nicki Minaj has a lot of Madonna essence to her. Beyonce also gets a lot of Madonna respect for her and like a lot of nuances from her. But that's later on, you know. So Madonna's just really influential. She's like the David Bowie of the music industry, I would say, because she's so expressive. She's very much about her expressionism. And it's really evident to see. And that's why I like a lot of her music. A lot of my friends who are into hip hop, they really aren't really into Madonna as much as me. Surprisingly, you know, and when people say to me like, oh, you like Madonna, I'm like, what are you? You know, I'm like, well, what is this? What is this? Why are you listening to Madonna? I sound like Alex Jones. What is this? Why are you listening to Madonna as a man? What is going on here? I can't believe this. It's actually pretty good. I can't believe this. Why is DJ D'Lash listening to Madonna as a man? This does not make sense at all. This must be a conspiracy. Conspiracy by KSJS. But no, Alex Jones, the reason why I like Madonna is just she's so influential, and the same way that David Bowie is, you know? And you see a lot of songs that take in a lot of Madonna influence, and I always appreciate people who are very authentic to themselves. Prince was a person who is very authentic to himself. Michael Jackson was a person very authentic to themselves, and they reached milestones other people couldn't even fathom, right? Because they were so them. You know, they never were trying to become someone else. They were so much trying to become someone of themselves. And everyone else followed suit to be like them. That's what made them so inspirational. And that's what I love about it. That's why I like Madonna so much. Surprisingly, Madonna just came out with a new album. And I was listening to this. I think it was on 94.7, I think, or 94.9. It was one or the other. But they had, like, an interview last week. Same week that broke my heart. Anyways, they had an interview around that time frame to promote her new album that just came out. Apparently, it's supposed to be about her brother's death. So sorry about that, Madonna. And it's here. I think that 94.9 is in LA. I think I have no idea. I mean, it's crazy to think about. Because I would assume every frequency is a frequency distributed across the Bay Area. I wouldn't think there was a frequency distributed in LA to the Bay Area. That's a pretty, you know, broad kind of tower. Anyway, cool. It was very cool. It was very cool to like hear Madonna and talk about a lot of her kind of instances of music and herself. And really that she got to rebuild that relationship with her old audio production or producer who made a lot of the classics that she used to make before. So I'm actually really interested in I'm probably going to be checking out this new album because they said that their connection very felt like nothing had really passed within the last 15 years. So that's going to be interesting to see. Now, anyways, moving on forward, we are at the 12:54 mark. So we're going to be playing another heavy song for you guys. This one is going to be another personal DJ D'Lash favorite. Not Madonna-esque, but, you know, something else. So this one's going to be from Vox with the song Race. Featuring Slayer, one of my other favorite artists. We played a lot of Slayer during like 2-3 months ago. Slayer, well, I want to say more about Vox, but I would say this is just one of those songs you have to see. Like, if you've never really divulged into the underground scene, this is like a good song that really would kind of enlighten you on like what is currently the new scene in hip hop. Right. So it's fun that you guys get to listen to a awesome live DJ around 12:55 a.m. So if you guys don't know, I'm the one, the only DJ D'Lish here on 90.5 KSJS San Jose. And you guys are tuned into Delectable Temptations, where I tell you guys about a lot of delectable foods through music. Well, the food is the music. And that's what I'm telling you guys. You guys should check this out. You guys should try this place. Also, there's a new ice cream place in Santa Clara County. It's like this frozen, it's like Rita's. If you guys have ever like looked into Rita's ice cream parlor, it's like that, but their focus is more on everything is made with real fruit. So they kind of have a leverage in that department. And it's taking everything by storm. The soft serve ice cream is very awesome. It's very good. And they serve it like, so you get the soft serve on the top. Also, there's soft serve on the bottom. And the middle is like frozen fruit that they kind of like blend together. So everything's made with real fruit. And it's cool. You should check it out. I don't know the name. I forgot the name. You can look it up. Frozen, what's it called? Gelati. So if you look up Gelati Place or new Gelati Place in Santa Clara County, it'll probably put up. So check it out. Like the prices are very cheap. They're like $6. Definitely a great place to showcase if you're on a date. But anyways, we're going to be diving into Vox with their song Race, because you got to be racing to the finish line if you want to secure the bag. Anyways, I'm your host, DJ Delish, here on 90.5 KSJS San Jose. 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
2: 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DJ Delish, can you handle that capiche? I don't know. Capiche? Capiche? Capiche? Anyways, you guys were listening to Gwen Stefani with the song Sweet Escape, one of my favorites. One of my favorite songs from Gwen Stefani. Gwen Stefani is just, she's so good. She's so great. But anyways, you know what's not great? Terrible managers, dude. I was just thinking about my terrible manager of a boss. We're going to call him Bin Bin for short because I don't work for the company no more. But his name's Bin Bin. Like, that's not his actual name. We're going to call him Bin Bin or Bambi or Bin Bin Bambi. Dude's terrible. I hate him. I mean, there's so many things I hate about him. One, he's weird as heck. Two, he just stands there after talking to you. I don't know why someone would just stand there after talking to you. It's like, imagine your boss or your manager is coming up to you and they're like trying to talk to you about your day. You know, they're like, hey, how's it going? You're like, oh, it's good. You're like, ah, nice, nice. Do you know how weird that is? Like, do you want me to say some more things that I don't really know what else to say? Like, get out of my way, dude. You're freaking me out. You're making me uncomfortable. Anyways, so I left the company. Wink, wink, nudge, nudge. I don't know. Anyways, so I'm gone from the company. And I end up working at a different place. And I see this dude. I see this dude. Tell me why I see this dude in San Pedro Square. And he notices me. Like, I'm walking straight. He's walking, like, towards, right? So we're kind of, like, parallel from each other, right? And he sees me. I'm like, all right, not going to pay attention to that, but I think that's clearly my old manager. And I'm talking to my supervisor. I'm like, stuff. And then this guy decides to wrap around, like, towards the other end. Like, as I'm talking to my supervisor, he's coming on the opposite direction. So now he's, like, in front of me, 2 feet in front of me, and there's a tarp, like, between us. And I don't know what it is. I think he generally thought that the tarp would make him seem as if he's not seeable because he's, like, on the phone with someone. Obviously, he was meeting someone for that World Cup event. But I'm like, you can – I don't know if you're dumb, but, like, I can see you right in front of me. Like, I don't know why you're thinking you're James Bond. Like, you were the worst James Bond. You'd be taken out like that. But he's right in front of me. And obviously, I just feel like if your manager was not, purpose, like, I don't know. If your manager was not weird or didn't do anything to, like, I don't know, orchestrate your downfall, as you could say, I feel like it's up to the manager in that instance to, like, say hi or anything. I don't know if that makes sense. Like, if you saw your old manager and you're working somewhere else, is it for you, the old employee, to go up to them, or is it for the manager to kind of go up to you? Because for me, I feel like if you're working, I feel like your old manager should be able to go up to you and be like, hey, how's it going, right? Because you're working now. You're working somewhere else. You're not affiliated. You're at a different place. I feel like at that point, your manager should be able to talk to you. I don't know why you would have to step out of your way to go talk to your manager. It doesn't make sense like that. But you guys let me know. You know, what do you guys think? Because if I was working at McDonald's and then I work at Taco Bell now and then my old manager comes and works at Taco or comes to through Taco Bell. That's a terrible example. I don't know. I feel like, I don't know. What's a better example that I can think of, really?

I don't know. I could be wrong. I know some people have that philosophy of like, okay, well, that's my old manager. I should go talk to them. But for me, that's not the case. Like, if I'm at a different job, like, you should acknowledge me at the job instead of me acknowledging you. Because we're not in the same environment anymore, you know? I'm in a different environment where, like, if you were to act up, I have to kick you out, you know? It's different. So I don't know. You guys let me know. What would you guys do in that situation? Would you be like, oh, hey, that's my old manager. Let me go say hi. Or would you be like, nah, you would have to say hi to me, you know? I know other people are different. Because, you know, some people, they have that, like, oh, my gosh, Karen. I don't have that. I'm very different on that, you know? Unless, like, obviously some people have managers they like. He was a manager I did not like. He was a terrible manager. Terrible. One of the worst managers I've ever seen. Like, the dude would lie to your face with a straight face. There were, like, so many times where, like, you would tell him, like, a little crack in the system. And then he would kind of, like, or like he would try to get you fired the next 2 weeks because he didn't like the fact that you put in some input of, like, I'll tell you, like, a story. So, like, there was a time where we had a system for logging out on our system. And I told him, and I said, hey, he told me, he was like, hey, we're in the red, and your account's in the red. I don't know why. And I go, okay, well, what if we check on the phone? Because there shows that we have other shift offers for different sites. He goes, oh, that can't be it. That can't be why everyone's getting a ding on their system. I go, okay, well, why don't we just try? Why don't we just test it out? He goes, I don't know. And I'm like, all right, well, why don't we just, you know, inform everybody that, like, you know, we can test out this hypothesis. And then obviously if it clears out, you know, then we'll know if it's that or not. And he goes, oh, I don't know. So then the next day or next week, I end up hearing that he almost gives people write-ups for that reason. Following week, because I told him, I was like, hey, don't you think we could check and see if this is right or not? And he goes, oh, well, I already checked with the tech staff. They said that, you know, the system is flawless. You know, it's flawless. There's no way by the design that it would ever mess up. It's flawless, you know? Next thing we ended up finding out, it was because of that. It was because of that. And there would be, oh my God, there'd be so many other things like that. There'd be doors that would malfunction combined with, like, IDs that would malfunction. I'm like, hey, what if it's the door and ID? What if it's not just the door? What if it's not just the IDs? Oh, that can't be it. That can't be it. No. Like, I hate people who are by the book, by the system. Like, everything's black and white. There's never, like, a gray line. And that was the problem with me and my old manager, is that I'm very much, like, in that gray line of thinking of, like, well, I guess it's just perspective thinking and judgment thinking. That's probably the difference. Like, I'm very like, okay, well, it could be this. It could be that. You know? She could have left me because of her act. She could have left me because she's a terrible person. She could have left me because I did something wrong. She could have left me because I did something right. You know? I'm very much in that, what if, you know? He was very much in that, no. Like, this is it. Rules are rules. This is by the book. It says it in the scripture, you know, John Malcolm 14th, you know? Thou who smelt it shall dealt it. Like, that was him. And that's what I think makes a terrible, terrible manager. Because to be a manager, you have to be flexible. You have to be on the move. You have to be orchestrating. You have to basically be a conductor. You know, like an orchestra. You got to be a conductor. Everyone's got to play a symphony. You got to be able to, like, all right, you know, move the instruments here and this instrument there. You know, pick up the beat over here. Like, you got to be moving. You got to know which sounds are making the best music at what integrals. At what times? You got to know your team. You got to know them well. He did not know his team, and he was not well in any regard. So, anyways, Bin, I hate you. Worst manager on the planet, Bin. Yeah. So, anyways, diving into 90.5 KSHS with your boy DJ Delish, the number one Bin hater on the planet. We're going to be diving into more Delightful Temptations, and that's the name of our show. Obviously, sorry for the crash out, but I'd be crashing. I don't know. This whole month, I've been crashing out, honestly. It's been a crash out month, really. I'm mad like the Hulk, really. You know, funny enough about the Hulk, I literally just thought about this. Did you guys know that the Hulk can see ghosts? That is such a weird ghost. I mean, that is such a weird Hulk fact. I was about to say that's a weird ghost fact, but that is a weird Hulk fact that, like, the Hulk can see apparitions. That's so weird. That is such a weird aspect to write into a character. I think it's cool, though. There are some, like, cool stories that, like, came about it. Like, there's a story where Hulk is playing with, like, some kid, and this kid is, like, telling him, like, yeah, like, my dad, like, he, like hurts me and my mom, and I have, like, a younger, like, sibling, and, like, he hurts us. And then Hulk is, like, listening to this kid's story, and he's like, okay, where's your dad? And he's like, well, he's over there. He lives over there, you know, and Hulk ends up realizing, oh, this kid's dead. Like, this is a dead kid. Okay. So Hulk does what Hulk

Hulk does, and Hulk gets mad. 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And you know, he's like, "Oh, thank you, Hulk. You helped my little sister get away. You know, my little sister's safe now from my bad dad." And Hulk's like, "Oh, okay. Well, Hulk, you know, Hulk appreciates it." But yeah, no, Hulk is a very interesting guy. You know, I love it. I love it. So anyways, we're going to be moving on to some other fun songs here on 90.5 KSHS San Jose. So moving on forward, we have Zucchini with their song Sega here on 90.5 KSHS San Jose. And then when we come back, we're going to be doing some more feature time with some Corey Lingo, because Corey Lingo really fits the lingo. So let's divulge into that and some more Delightful Temptations here on 90.5 KSHS San Jose.

0: 5
1: test. Your specimen has been processed. 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Most importantly, under no circumstances should you. We were going to murder you. Make no further attempt to leave.
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2: 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Up next on the track, what we have for you guys is another banger from our feature creature. I always keep saying creature. I don't know. It's just really addictive. Anyways, we're going to have another feature from Corey Lingo, which, you know, it's funny. We've been playing this for, I feel like this is just the summer feature. I don't know. It's been so long since we had another feature that I'm kind of going mad. I'm kind of going crazy. I'm not going to lie. Anyways, we have another feature from Corey Lingo from his album Good Ones Go. Came out April 10th. You see, that's how long it's been since we had a new feature. 2026, so this year. And we're going to be playing the song She Too Busy. I've been playing these songs for so long. So honestly, if you have not been tuning in to 90.5 KSJS in any of our hip-hop shows, you should be aware. Like, get on the scene. Get tapped in. Because, you know, you got to know the latest new songs that are coming out in the underground scene. I want you to stay informed so that, you know, you can tell your kids that you know hip-hop, you know R&B, you know what's the latest stuff. You can tell someone, hey, have you been listening to Corey Lingo? Like, who the heck is that? It's like, well, you're not tapped in. Anyways, we're going to be playing the song She Too Busy because the girl I be loving right now, She Too Busy. She Too Busy to give me back my hoodie. Oh, my gosh. That stuff was $40. That was a $40 hoodie, by the way. She got it. She ain't giving it back. I ain't never gonna see that stuff back. I ain't never gonna see that hoodie back. I'm gonna have to drive all the way to Union City to go buy that hoodie back. You know how much a drive that is to Union City? That's like plus $20 gas. So in total, I'll be paying $80 gas money included to get the same hoodie back. Oh my gosh. This is basically a lesson, and I thought I was smarter when I was younger. I got more dumber when I'm older. My age is showing as a 24-year-old. Never, ever give anything. You won't regret missing on any dates, ever. So anyways, I'm next on track, Corey Lingo, She Too Busy, and then we're going to be diving into some more feature songs, or some more fun songs here on 90.5 KSJS San Jose. Oh, yeah.

0: Yo, man, it's a lot of brothers out there flaking and perpetrating, but scared to kick reality.
1: Man, you've been doing all this dope producing. 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
0: So what you want me to do?

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0: You always doing your goddamn hair. 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
3: 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I will probably be staying for a little bit longer. Probably give me like 30 minutes extra because I was a little bit late. I don't feel bad. So I'll actually do like maybe 40 minutes. I don't know. We'll see. Anyways, start your Saturday off with Delta T at the K-pop stop. 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Radio. The K-pop stop. You know, sometimes I do tune in to the K-pop stop. It is kind of cool listening to. Because, like, the DJ that we have for that, he's a very old dude. But it's cool to see such, like, an older kind of person kind of really still into the scene on, like, what's the latest kind of thing. He really is an avid, you know, lover of the genre. So it's really cool to see. I love it. We love... I just dropped my USB. We love to see enthusiasts here on 90.5 KSJS. And honestly, he's probably one of the oldest people who's been here. So he's probably been here for like ever, probably like 20 years or 40 years. Hard to say. Anyways, what you guys were listening to before was Too Cool from Anita. Moving on forward onto the later songs we have for you guys. We're going to be playing Oshanta with their song, I Want My Heart Back. Because, oh, brother, oh, bother, I want my heart back. I don't know if you guys have ever found love, but, man, I'm telling you, it's not for the weak. It's for the strong and the mighty, like Thor or something. Anyways, on the next track, we have Oshanta with the song I Want My Heart Back. And I did end up figuring out the name of the place. It is Johnny's Italian Ice Cream. So if you guys ever want to check out that like ice cream place, that's all the biz, all the hype right now. Pretty cheap, very nice. Really great soft serve. It's Ojani. And then when we come back, I'll be doing a little birthday announcement. Not for me, for someone else. We're going to be going on forward with that. And we're going to be playing some of the other stuff from our, I guess, all-star playlist. So... yeah, get ready for that and some more delectable temptations here on 90.5 KSJS San Jose. I'm your boy, DJ D-Lish, and stay fresh, stay breezy, stay easy, stay flavorful, stay masterful. I don't know. Stay umami. Stay. I don't know what to say, really. Just have an essence of flavor by the time I come back, because by the moment I take a bite out of this, it better be very good, like Gordon Ramsay style good, or else I'll turn into Gordon Ramsay. I'll turn into the bear. That one show that I never watched, but I always hear people talk about it. I don't know. To me, a cooking show that's all about like the essence of like a fast-paced cooking environment, not my forte. But who knows? Maybe I might like it when I get into it. I always like to see like the little funny knickknacks about the knickknack paddywhacks about people's personalities presented in funny little bits of television. Like I think Samurai also came out around the same time. I don't know. Anyways, I want my heart back. Man. Savannah, call me. Anyways, get ready for that and some more delectable stations here on 90.5 KSJS San Jose.

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1: Yeah, they do say that time is a construct. I wish I had more weeks, more months, more years. It just don't work like that though, you know? I mean, my world doesn't revolve around you, but it can't evolve without you.
0: Yeah.

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1: All right, welcome back to the one, the only DJ Delish here on 90.5 KSJS San Jose. So if you guys don't know who that was, well, that was Jean Baptiste with their song Fruits and Gold. Now, the funny thing about the name Jean Baptiste, well, it's made by Nice and Jean Baptiste from Fruits and Gold, made it last year, 2025. But the funny thing about being a Haitian is that, like, Jean Baptiste is, like, the most Haitian name ever. The most Haitian name is a dude named Jean Baptiste. You got Jean Baptiste. You got Philippe. Philippe Baptiste. Philippe Baptiste. Jean-Philippe Baptiste. Jean-Philippe. Like, it's just a lot of Baptiste. I don't know what it is about the Baptiste. I think it's because the word Baptist. A lot of Haitians are Baptist. I'm a Baptist myself. So I think it's just we like to insert a lot of, like, Christian, like, names in our names. So there's just a lot of John, maybe because the book of John. So Jean, I don't know. That's my theory why there's a name of Baptiste in it. Anyway, so it's a great song, Fruits and Gold. Now, anyways, moving forward, hey, so we got ourselves a little birthday happening, you know? So shout out the KSJS 90.5 FM. Shout out to Mia. Happy birthday to you, Mia. Yay! Yeah! Oh, my gosh. Happy birthday, Mia. This is so great. I hope you have a wonderful birthday. A day dedicated just for you. Straight from 90.5 with much love. And then next week, what we'll have, because I think next week we're having it, technically, it's going to be the 20th. Next week, we're going to be playing the song Happy Birthday, because technically, that's an R&B song. Technically. I mean, people would say, like, oh, that's a pop song, but, like, nah, that's got a lot of soul to it, you know? Like, happy birthday to you. Like, come on. Like, you can't take that into pop. Like, it's a mainstream classic, but that's a lot of soul to it. So, you know, we're going to be playing the Happy Birthday song, you know, a little bit of celebration. We're going to be mixing in some celebrations in there. Because, you know, it's a fun day. It's always wonderful to have a birthday. You know, it's a day dedicated just for you. And it's literally your day. So happy birthday, Mia. I hope you have a wonderful day. Straight from, you know, much love from 90.5 FM KSJS. Anyways, moving on forward, what we have for you guys going on. We're about to be wrapping up the show because we're kind of over the clock. But, you know, technically I'm not supposed to be on air. But I do feel bad sometimes when I do come in late. Like, then again, I did lose my ID today, so I had to drive from Los Gatos to get my ID just to come back, and that was a whole shebang. Shibbity shabop shebang. Where's that part from Drake? I'm not a Drake fan, so I don't get it. I know my friend Miles is really into Drake, and I literally told him, like, ah, oh, dude, you're

Ferdinand Drake song. Like, I don't know. I don't know. That's how I am. But anyways, so up next on the track, what we have for you guys is another song from Corey Lingo, because we're going to be still going along with the our little, like, structure. But if you guys ever want to check out what songs were played during this session and any more, you can always just check it out on the KSJS website. We showcase every song that we play in every session. So right now, we're going to be playing one last song from Corey Lingo from his album Good Ones Go. And this one's going to be called Cautious. So, you know, you got to stay cautious out there. You never know, your heart could be broken like mine. And, you know, funny enough, DreamCon is going on right now. DreamCon, if you guys don't know, DreamCon is like a black-only Comic-Con, right? And for some reason, everyone does this thing where you're like, oh, my God, I'll never be able to find the love of my life because I didn't go to DreamCon. Listen, you could go to DreamCon and you could still not find the love of your life. You'd just be more disappointed that no one really was there to, like, you know, I don't know. Everyone has the expectation that they're going to get rizzed up by someone. This is the idea of being wanted. But it's really going to set you back from who you are as a person, because you're going in with the it's like the medieval conventions that they have, and, you know, how people always get so freaky deaky. Like, you don't have to be like that to express yourself and who you want to be. Like, you know what I mean? I don't know. I mean, it's cool that, like, people feel comfortable enough to go to someone like, oh my God, you're Sailor Moon. Like, you're the character from, I don't know, like, Attack on Titan. That's so cool. Like, for me, if I was to go to DreamCon, I'd be going as, like, a Power Ranger. Specifically speaking, I would be SPD Red Ranger from the Power Rangers SPD continuity. And the reason why is because, honestly, it was a cool thing to see as a kid. Like, you saw, like, SPD Power Rangers show wasn't the first time you saw a black male Red Ranger on a team. That happened, like, way before with Power Rangers Turbo. But no one liked Power Rangers Turbo. Plus, I was too young for that. I was, like, 1990 something. I don't know. It wasn't it. TJ wasn't it. He was arguably the second worst Red Ranger, or third worst Red Ranger in PR history. So he wasn't doing it. But my boy, what's his name? Jay? Let me see. SPD. I forgot his name. I think his name's Jay. Let me look. SPD Red Ranger. Jack. There we go. My boy Jack. Jack Landros. Oh, yeah. It's funny because my hair, I'm getting like the two-strand twist. Like, I don't think it's going to be as long as this dude. But if you guys ever looked that up, that's basically what I want to do. And I don't know if I want to do, like, the SPD SWAT Ranger outfit. I think that would look really cool. Or just the regular SPD outfit. Luckily, if I ever have friends... That sounds sad. Okay, luckily, if I ever have my friends who would be interested in dressing up as the SPD Rangers, that'd be mad sick. And honestly, I'm seeing SPD uniforms online. I might get one of those just because I think it's cool. Unironically, I would wear that in public because I think it'd be cool to see. And people would be like, oh my God, I got that. That's so cool. Like, that'd be me. But yeah, like, if my friends were cool with that, that'd be so sick. Because it's like, hey, check it out. We're like the Power Rangers. And very accurate, too. Except I wouldn't look as cool as him because he's got the cut. You know, he ain't got, like, the beard. You know, I got myself, like, a beard right now. I got to show that off for the ladies, because if you take that off, I'm going to look like a little baby. So, but no, it's cool. Like, for me as a kid, like, it was a really cool thing to see that, because you never had, there's not, like, when you think about it, there really isn't that much representation for male characters who are of other minority groups in popular, like, shows. So, seeing, like, a black character where, like, his whole character was... He was not like a street person, but he was more of a street person who was doing good for the community with his friend, and being in that, like, PD role was actually really cool, like, Nick, because I'm not gonna lie, like, black people in the PD are not two things that mix. They're like water and oil. So, like, seeing this, like, cool, like, character kind of, like, being like, I'm not really cut out for this, and it's like, nah, you got potential. And literally, he stops being the Red Ranger at the end of the series. Like, he kind of gives up because there's another character in the show who's like, I want to be the Red Ranger, but I'm the Blue Ranger. My dad was the Red Ranger. So he's more like the typical, like, cop kind of character. And he kind of has to realize that he has to, like, stop being such an arrogant kind of dude.

So eventually he becomes Red Ranger. Dude's like, hey, man, here you go. You earned it. And eventually he just retires. He goes off to, like, doing the thing that he does the most, which is helping people on the street. Very cool guy. Like, legit, he was one of the coolest Red Rangers ever because he wasn't even a cop. Like, he wasn't even trained in the academy. This dude was just straight up blitzing, murking fools, which is, he just had the talent. He just had the talent to be spraying it down. Like, this dude, the thuggest Red Ranger ever. And he didn't even have to stroll up to the police academy. He was just straight up all about these hands, dude. I love Jack. Coolest Red Ranger to me. And then in the continuity, they make him like a black ops ranger where he kind of like gets to do his own thing on the side whenever he wants to, doing like secret covert missions. So he kind of gets like a cool black and red, like inverse, like black and red outfit. Super cool, like a shadow op ranger. I don't know. I was talking a lot about Power Rangers. It's super cool. Funny enough, I matched with a girl who was really into Power Rangers, and then she hit me with the, hey, I already found my person, but, you know, I hope you found yours. I'm going to match. I'm going to unmatch now. Like, bye. And I was like, I'm going to unmatch with you first. Like, all the good ones are always taken so fast. So fast. But the reason why I like Power Rangers is because, like, you get to be a superhero with your friends. Like, that's the coolest concept ever. I feel like a lot of people don't think about that. Like, they think, like, oh, I want to be Superman. I want to be like Batman. Like, I want to be a Power Ranger. Like, I want to defeat people with my friends. Like, that's, it's a great bonding experience, you know? But then again, I feel like with my friends, we'd all be arguing all the time if we're in that Big Mech, you know? Like, it would just be, it'd be chaos, but hey, I think it'd be fun. What color would I be? I probably would be maybe blue or some stupid unique color, something different. Like, if someone, like, everyone had like a color set, I'd be like that one off color, you know. I'd be like the one dude who joins in like later in. I don't know everything that was going on, but like I know some of the tea. Because I don't know, I just I kind of, it kind of fits me. Like, oh my god, you know, I don't know, it's funny. But anyways, so that's my thing. Anyways, going on forward, DreamCon, it is happening right now, supposedly. And yeah, you can check out, you can look it up. There's a lot of cool things that are going on. It's nice just to see like a cool black space for people in a community to do what they want to do in a free space. Because I'm not going to lie, there are a lot of people who really hate the idea of black people in Comic Cons. They hate black people in nerd spaces. You cannot really be a black nerd. It's kind of funny. In and out of black culture, it's a really weird phenomenon. Because a lot of people who are nerds in the black community tend to thrive. It's really odd. You have people like the dude who made Cyberpunk. The whole series, Cyberpunk, is now a big influential thing in the East and in the West. More so in the East, because now people in Japan love Cyberpunk. Project CD Red took the game. The people who made Project CD Red are the same people who made the game Witcher. So now they took the property and they made a game out of it, Cyberpunk 2077, which is very popular, has a lot of bugs, but I have the game myself. I still have to finish it. But it became a very influential series, more so. But it started off as a tabletop game made by a person who was black. A lot of people did not know this. And it's just kind of funny because in the community itself, you get kind of flanderized for not being a threat. It's kind of weird. Like, you're demonized for being a threat, but you're also persecuted for not being a threat. So, like, when you kind of do more than normal things that people have the luxury of doing, like playing D&D, you're scrutinized for it because you're not fitting what the cognitive dissonance of what a black person should be doing. When a lot of black people aren't really nerds, a lot of black people are nerds. They're a nerd about something. Like, it's always something. It'd be even like Grey's Anatomy. It just has to be something. I don't know what it is, but a lot of people are nerds for something. Like, my sister, she's never really into like stuff like that I'm into. But she'll watch, like, K-dramas. I'm like, that's odd. But, hey, like, she loves the heck out of them. It's just a thing. Like, people just... But then again, that's just people, you know? Like, and that's what I like to show about myself is, like, I'm a person. I move different because if you don't see me moving different, you're not going to recognize me as that. You're going to categorize me in a box that really just, you know, further shackles your mentality on stuff. So, yeah, DreamCon's cool. Now... I was supposed to go to DreamCon, but I'm too broke right now. Broke DJ alert. But it's okay. Next year, I'll be getting the money, making the mans, and I'll stroll up. Maybe I might wear that. Or I might wear, like, the Wonder Man outfit from Marvel's Wonder Man series. Because the only thing that sucks, though, is I don't think there's any good cosplay costumes of that yet. But Wonder Man was such a really great series to see.
that I would honestly wear that too. Or maybe I might do both. I might go one day as Wonder Man, the second day as SPD. It'd be easy to do. So, I don't know. Anyways, moving on forward, we're going to be playing some other songs after Corey Lingo. Did I even play Corey Lingo? I feel like I didn't play Corey Lingo yet. Man, I've been talking for 10 minutes. I did not play Corey Lingo. Anyways, we're going to be playing the song Cautious from Corey Lingo. And after that, we're going to be playing our last round of songs and before I'm off the clock. So get ready for that and some more Delectable Temptations here on 90.5 KSGS San Jose. 90.5 KSGS.

opportunity. 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

0: ultimate triumph is at hand. 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

0: 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Of course, those are the five Americans.
1: Of course.
0: And I See the Light. I believe that was their first single. Is that
1: right? That is a very good question. All I can tell for sure is that it's 1966 and a fairly well-established oldie, but when it first came out, only got to number 26 on the Billboard charts.
0: Yeah, so pretty... pretty cool song from the Five Americans. Not one that you hear all the time. You hear that one probably Western Union the most, and probably, yes. And then probably that one. Then the other ones are even a little more obscure.
1: Exactly, and you've exactly pegged their chart action, and you're right. I See the Light, their first national hit, originally released on the ABNAC label in 1965, and then debuted January 1, 1966. So happy anniversary to I See the Light. Over on the HBR label. Western Union, their only top five record. I See the Light at 26. And then those two minor ones you also do occasionally hear.
0: Yeah.
1: Sound of Love and Zip Code.
0: Yeah, those are both pretty good.
1: The three big ones all produced by Dale Hawkins.
0: Yeah, that's right, Dale Hawkins. And that is, you mentioned, on the ABNAC label, the same label that John and Robin and the In Crowd were on. I believe the father of either John or Robin had something to do with the ownership of that label. On the label, I'm pretty sure.
1: I'm pretty sure. And the funny part is, the first two singles on the HBR label, they probably leased them from ABNAC. And then after that, and they're on the ABNAC label again.
0: Yeah, pretty weird. So.
1: Yeah.
0: Yeah, I mean, I probably did go back and pick those up. Yeah, those are about the only two major acts, I guess, the Five Americans and John and Robin and the In Crowd. I can't think of any other big acts on the ABNAC, those two acts were not giant, but those are probably their biggest ones, I think.
1: And we're not know-it-alls, but I do have the book open to the Five Americans, and I can report, and this ties into what you just said, Dennis. James Wright played drums for the Five Americans. Guess what? He married Robin of John and Robin and the In Crowd.
0: Oh, there we go. Okay, yeah. So he married Robin. So John and Robin. So she was the, it was her dad that was the label owner, I guess. Yeah.
1: Yeah.
0: Yeah, pretty cool.
1: So there you go. And let's see, before that, what was it? It was After Midnight, Eric Clapton.
0: Yeah, haven't heard that one in a little while.
1: Top 20 in 1970. And I still remember using that for what? The Seaview Twin Cinema when they did midnight shows?
0: Yeah, that's right, we did, huh?
1: Yeah, we used that song.
0: After Midnight, that's what the Jazz Cats is reading, and she'll be up after midnight tomorrow night.
1: Oh, yeah. Well, she's usually an early girl, I can understand that, having to stay all the way up till midnight or actually 1 a.m.
0: She'll be up till after 1, after 1, but she'll be up after midnight, that's where we get title tie-in.
1: We'll dedicate to the Jazz
0: Cats. She's doing a late night tomorrow night. She usually tries to go to bed around 9 or 10 o'clock, so she's decided... she's going to cop out and take Friday morning off. So we're going to
1: She's not copping out. She's helping you with the big New Year's Eve show.
0: I'm just going to her bad time.
1: Yeah.
0: She's bailing out and not doing her Friday morning show. And we decided, we're not going to do it either because we could go all the way to 1 and then come back and do 8 hours. But why work ourselves to death? So we'll just stay automated. We'll come in and do our oldies thing at 11 o'clock. So who knows what you'll hear on Friday morning. It won't be the Jazz Cat.
1: Unless we schedule the encore presentations just right.
0: Yeah. If we can figure out a way to do that, we probably could with some effort.
1: And and let's finish the set. Started with the Knockouts, Darling Lorraine, another fairly traditional oldie, but when it came out in 1960, didn't even make the top 40.
0: Yeah, pretty weird. That's kind of a good song. You hear that one from time to time. I used to play that back at KNRY when I was there back in the 80s.
1: Welcome. It is the Wednesday edition of Friday Flashbacks, and over there on my extreme left with his... inaugural ball ticket all set to go. The legendary Dennis Terry.
0: That's right. It's not too far away. And over on my right, of course, marching left, right down your radio dial. Football tomorrow, speaking of that. That's Ross Hartman over there on the other side of the room. In case you weren't close enough to your radio to recognize his face,
1: that's
0: who it is.
1: Go Niners. Their final game will be on Sunday.
0: That's right. That's right. Niners final game on Sunday. And the Spartans have football tomorrow. We're here in the evening, but this won't be anywhere close to us. But you should be tuned into the station way before our show tomorrow morning because at 11 o'clock, 10:45 for the pregame, the Spartans will be playing Ball State. I keep forgetting the name of the Ball State team. I've done it again. We'll have Jess Cat look that up. But San Jose State and Ball State tomorrow in the Arizona Bowl. I will see if the Spartans can complete it out to 8-0. I bet they can.
1: All right. Well, for us yuppies, It's easy to remember Ball State because I do believe David Letterman went to that college, and
0: yeah,
1: he frequently would make fun of them.
0: Yeah, I used to hear about Ball State all the time doing my sports stuff over the last few years here, but I just never bothered to find out where it was. And I just recently, like a dummy, recently found out it's in Muncie, Indiana.
1: Yeah, and yeah, Dave Letterman, an Indiana boy. So that all makes sense. And so we'll be plugging the
2: Cardinals.
0: That's right, the Cardinal. I think it's singular, isn't it? Just the Cardinal?
2: Cardinals.
0: Yes, okay, and so it's not like our Stanford team.
1: Yeah.
0: So the Spartans.
1: They have more
0: the,
1: than one Cardinal over there.
0: Yeah, the Spartans and the Cardinals. So that should be a pretty good game tomorrow. You check that out early, and then we'll have some more who knows what kind of music in the afternoon, and we'll be back in the evening.
1: And that is the second thing we'll be promoing all day. Not only the San Jose State Spartans in the Arizona Bowl, but also you've got a whole special show, as is kind of traditional, on New Year's Eve. We're talking 7 p.m. till 1 a.m. And what the heck is going on then, Dennis? Because you do something special usually.
0: We'll be in we'll be here 7 to 1, and starting around 9 o'clock. At 9 o'clock, we will do our one of our traditional countdowns. This time, it's all 60s all the way around. I mean, they're usually 60s countdowns. I don't know if we've ever done a 70s or not, but they're mostly 60s. But this, I mean, literally 60. It's the KYA Swingin' 60 from 1960, 60 years ago.
1: Okay.
0: So it's a 60 all the way for you tomorrow night, and we'll be doing that from 9 until whenever it ends. We'll try to make it 9 to midnight. It's okay if it goes past midnight because we're here till 1. So we'll get that. We'll do that countdown tomorrow night at 9, and then we'll be back here Friday and Saturday for our daytime show. So we're going to actually – we only did 2 days last week, so I guess we're making up for it by doing 4 days this week.
1: Yeah, and I'm thinking you're going to blow right past midnight before you get to number one because
0: we very well may.
1: You got the swinging 60 plus six pick hits. That's 66, and that's the normal number of oldies you fit into a four-hour show.
0: Yeah, we got some double-siders. I think there's like 71 cuts total, so we're going to be we very well could go past midnight, and we'll be here until 1 o'clock, and then back at 11 o'clock on Friday and on Saturday. And we haven't figured it out yet. I will try to figure it out before the end of the show. But I think either Saturday or next Wednesday, we're actually going to do a second countdown. This countdown I've been wanting to do, and I need to get a hold of Jaron. I guess I better make it a point to call him today because I need him to contact David Jackson for me so we can get an email for Len Shapiro and see if between either of those guys we can come up with an answer for that Jack Carney mysterious question as to why how these Jack Carney countdowns came to be, since KSFO was not a top 40 station at the time. So we're gonna, if we don't get an answer, we'll just have to tell you it's a Jack Carney countdown, and we're gonna include KSFO just because
1: he worked there.
0: He worked there at the time, and of course the site that we get all these countdowns from has to put him under some kind of station, and he did work at KSFO. So we'll just kind of mention those two things. I sure wish I could tell you the story because I know that there's a whole bunch of us that are curious about it. I'm curious about it, most certainly. Ross probably is. Certainly Radio Rick is. There are a number of us that are curious about this Jack Carney thing and what exactly were the purpose of these countdowns, since KSFO was an MOR station at the time. They weren't being used there, but they're maybe they did. I can only get, again, I'm only speculating. I have no idea, but maybe they did some special thing where once a week he would do a countdown. That would be kind of unusual since they were an MOR station, but I just have no idea, and I hope we can come up with an answer at some point. Maybe we're thinking about doing one more in February because there are about six of them, and we have to wait all the way till a future year if we don't do another one then. So maybe if not by now, maybe by then I'll have an answer on this. I hope to get an answer eventually because I think a lot of us want to know.
1: And
0: what the heck was going on?
1: The basic problem is they were middle-of-the-road, easy listening all the time.
0: Yes.
1: And then out of nowhere, a 1963 survey that's very top 40-ish, like Little Eva, Turkey Trot, and things like that. And we know they weren't playing that song.
0: No, and he didn't do just one of these. He was doing these for a number of weeks. There's six of them on the website that we use, and there could be more. So this went on for a while. So there was some significance behind it, but what it is, I have no idea.
1: And Jack Carney is pictured on almost all of them. And in some cases, it says Jack Carney of KSFO. And then in the later ones, no mention of KSFO at all.
0: Yeah, so it had to be some independent thing he was doing. And I just wish I knew. And, well, we can't talk to Jack unless we have some special ESP up to the heavens because Jack left us, I believe, in 1984. So,
1: Dennis, that's all in your future. If you missed when and where all this stuff's going to happen, don't worry. We'll keep reminding you. But right now, let's sneak in one more song before the break. You know Skip and Flip primarily for which song, Dennis?
0: Well, for two songs, for primarily for Cherry Pie, and then secondarily for It Was I. I think would be their second biggest hit.
1: In fact, thank God for the book, Dennis. Cherry Pie peaks at number 11. It yeah. Was I peaks at number 11.
0: Oh, okay. Well, I think you hear Cherry Pie more often, even though they're the same size hit and they said the same peak. But you probably hear that one a little more than It Was I. At least yeah. That's my experience.
1: It tests better. Well, there's a third national charter. Three of three, Dennis. There's a third national charter for Skip and Flip. We've got it right now. It's called Fancy Nancy, a number 71 record in 1959. It's over there in CD number 2, and it's courtesy of 90.5 KSJ.

0: Yeah, she's got it all, and she ended abruptly. Yeah, that's a good one. And she and Fancy Nancy, and that's kind of that It Was I feel, the same kind of feel as It Was I, a little faster than It Was I, but...
1: I think that had the same hit sound, and yet that one, outside the top 60, and the other two peak at number 11 for Skip and Flip.
0: Yeah, pretty strange.
1: Go figure. You never know.
0: It's that old syndrome, you know, you have two hits that sound alike, and one doesn't do well.
1: Yeah, such is life. And we know that, as we've discovered on this show, Dennis, there are multiple reasons a hit is a hit beyond just song quality. There's also promotion, distribution, timing. A new one I had added, Dennis, would be coattails. If you're riding on the coattails of some bigger hit, that always helps.
0: Yeah, it does. Yeah, for sure.
1: And sometimes if any of those go awry, then you're not going to have a hit.
0: There's a whole lot of records that seemingly should have been bigger, and that's only... It's left up to one's imagination as to why it didn't happen.
1: As an example, Dennis, a couple of songs out of the break that missed the top 40, but they're darn good songs. Gene and Eunice performing Poco Loco.
0: Yeah.
1: That's very catchy. A number 48 record in 1959. And after that, even more obscure, Richard Popcorn Wiley, Come to Me, number 109 in 63.
0: For some reason, when I was a kid, Richard Popcorn Wiley got by me, and I guess he didn't have any... big hits on the Hot 100. My first introduction to Richard Popcorn Wiley was through Ernie Harwell, the Tiger announcer, when I used to sit in the booth with Ernie and all the Tigers folks. When the record Move Over Babe came out, which Ernie wrote the music to, and Bill Slayback sang the white version, Richard Popcorn Wiley sang the black version. And Ernie was kind enough to give me promo copies of each one. And that's when I first heard about Richard Popcorn Wiley.
1: I do not have the R&B book with me, but you are correct, sir. No Hot 100 charters for Richard Popcorn Wiley. Just this bubbler, as we say in the business, a number 109 record.
0: Yeah, and we have played both Move Over Babes in the past. It's a pretty obscure song, but I think of those two versions, the Bill Slayback version is better known. That's, of course, a pitcher for the Tigers that sang the white version. But Richard Popcorn Wiley, as I said, did the other one, and that one doesn't get as much play. And on the Rhino's Greatest Hits, for example, the Baseball's Greatest Hits, it is the Bill Slayback version that appears there. So okay. The Richard Popcorn Wiley, a little more obscure.
1: All right. Well, we got some Richard for you. Richard Popcorn Wiley, Come to Me. But first, it'll be Gene and Eunice, Poco Loco, up in a sec. But first, a quick reminder. Step up and power down with local businesses in the citywide effort to end energy waste. If you're a... this is... My English teacher wouldn't have her head explode if she saw this. If you're a business, well... People aren't businesses, but if you own a business, but it says, if you're a business, yes, I'm a business. My name is Flashback Records. We're looking to reduce your energy bill. Well, sign the Step Up and Power Down pledge today to gain expert assistance. 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My personal energy usage, Dennis.
0: I'm a business, Denny's Bar and Grill.
1: Yeah.
0: There you go.
1: I'm going to evaluate my energy usage. Well, I can cut him a break on that. That would imply to your company. All right. 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Your business may even be eligible for energy efficiency upgrades. So step up and power down with the City of San Jose today by visiting www.sanjose.com. Here it comes. Ready?
0: Yeah.
1: StepUpAndPowerDown.com. I used a lot of energy just writing down that website address, Dennis.
0: Yeah, it's pretty long, isn't it?
1: Yes, it is. www.sanjose.stepupandpowerdown.com. I don't even get to use an ampersand.
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1: Yeah.
0: Power down.
1: Yes.
0: At sunset.
1: Play the national anthem already. 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And brought to you by the City of San Jose Environmental Service Department and the staff of 90.5 KSJS Ground Zero Radio.
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1: Of course.
0: I say that so often. It's not of course in this case. But it's actually a group called Flavor, and a song called The Heart Teaser. Where's Flavor from? You're saying about local? Are they?
1: I'm guessing they might be a Michigan group because they only bubbled under on Cashbox.
0: That's true. That wasn't a Michigan countdown, wasn't it?
1: I think so.
0: I think it was. Yeah, I was thinking it was Rick's, but maybe it was a Michigan countdown. It was a Michigan countdown, I remember. Yeah, so it could be West Michigan music. I don't recall. And now, Bob usually points that out, and I don't know. I don't recall now if he said that or not. But yeah, that's one that I did hear on one of the Michigan stations countdowns that we hear on WGVU every Sunday. It's an interesting song. We never played it. I haven't heard it before. We never played it before, I guess, up until now. But Heart Teaser by a group called Flavor, and as Ross mentioned, 123 on Cashbox. That's pretty darn minor.
1: And when we say 123 on Cashbox, and then don't say anything else, you can count that it did not hit Billboard and it did not hit Music Vendor or Record World.
0: That's right. So, usually in many cases, we're referring to Billboard charts. So if we say, Cashbox or Vendor or Record World, and we don't mention Billboard, you can figure it didn't hit there any. It often would have regional chart action, but we can't run down all the radio stations that charted on.
1: That's right.
0: There is another guy, Ron Stein, a buddy of ours, kind of. He used to be on The Ride. Now he's on Oldies and More Radio. But nevertheless, he sometimes will not only give you a Billboard chart position, but he'll also, if he's doing something that involves, he'll do like a little spotlight kind of thing, and he'll play songs that were... that were popular this particular week of a given year, and then he'll not only give you maybe a national chart, but he'll give you one or two regional radio stations and tell you how it was doing that week on those stations, which is an interesting little tidbit. It's probably more than we usually go and do, but it's okay. He's one of those trivia kind of guys who gives you all sorts of information, including the label number for every record that he plays.
1: Wow.
0: Which is pretty cool.
1: Yeah. So. We do that occasionally if... not for random stations, but for Bay Area stations. We might indicate a Billboard chart position, number 108 and number 21 on KLIV.
0: Yeah, if there's a Bay Area station involved, we'll do that. Yeah. But that's kind of neat for me because my memory, the way my memory works is I tend to remember numbers more easily than letters and words. So him giving label numbers is great because if I don't remember anything else, all I got to do is have a label and number, and you can bring it up in Google and you'll find out what record it is, which is very cool. So
1: very cool.
0: So that kind of works pretty well.
1: So and my question is probably a Michigan only group, but if they did get big enough, the group Flavor with their song Heart Teaser, if they got big enough to have that single released over in Britain, will they have to spell their group name Flavour?
0: I wouldn't have to, but they might.
1: Because that's the way the British folks spell it.
0: That's right, yeah. You wouldn't have to do it, but I suppose you could, and then maybe that would, I don't know if that would help your hit success any. Because the sound of your record is going to be most of it in the promotion and all that.
1: But. Yeah. So, Dennis, over there in CD number 2, a song I know you like. The label claims Brian Wilson, but we know it's really the Beach Boys. We're talking Caroline No.
0: Yeah, he did work on that one, I guess, primarily himself, apparently, and that's why he gets label credit. But it's definitely a Beach Boys cut. It's on a Beach Boys album. It's on the Pet Sounds album.
1: And when it was first released in March of 1966, got to number 32. And, Dennis, I mention all this because... we have the album version, and what's so special about that? Well, you gotta not jump the gun, because after the song fades out, then you get some sound effects, and we want to leave the sound effects in.
0: I've heard that for years. I didn't really know if they were left off the single, because I wasn't as big a collector of 45s as I was of albums. But I guess it's not on the single. I don't know.
1: I'm thinking 2 minutes, 52 seconds, probably left off the single.
0: Yeah, it probably is. Yeah.
1: I'll look into that. So check it out on CD2. It is Brian Wilson, a.k.a. The Beach Boys, Caroline No on 90.5 KSJS.
0: A great song, by the way, if you didn't know that already.

0: 90.5 FM KSAS. Now you know what it sounds like when the dog's trying to catch a train. No, I'm just being silly. I'm sure that's not what was going on. But yeah. it was dogs and trains. I don't think a dog was trying to catch a train.
1: You never know. Lee Trevino is quoted as saying, he's a famous golfer, by the way.
0: Yes, absolutely.
1: Lee Trevino once said, two things don't last long. Pros putting for pars and dogs chasing cars.
0: Yeah, there you go. Yeah, that's right. Dogs chasing cars. Maybe the dog's chasing the train. That was some interesting sound effects with the whole the whole dogs and trains thing. And then when you think about Brian Wilson, the story about Good Vibrations, when he came to write that song, and he talked about when the dogs used to always like bark at people and bark at different things, and his mom used to explain to him that it was vibrations, either good or bad, that the dog was getting, and that's what kind of intrigued him, and I guess kind of led into him. That was at least one of the things behind him writing the song, sure. Good Vibrations.
1: I have heard that story. I wonder if she got a label credit.
0: Yeah, pretty cool. And there you have dogs and trains on that Brian Wilson song.
1: Well, they don't call it Pet Sounds for nothing. Got to get some dogs in there and probably some animals on some other cuts.
0: Yeah. Yeah, it was a good album, the Pet Sounds album, of course, and I guess that's what inspired the Beatles to do their Sgt. Pepper's thing.
1: Yeah, it was a time of experimentation and improvisation.
0: I think over here in America, two of the big bread and butter acts, the Beatles and the Beach Boys for Capitol Records, my goodness.
1: Yeah.
0: And so if you're Frankie Lane or many other people that got on that label during that time period, it was kind of tough for you to get as much promotion as the two acts we mentioned.
1: I'm thinking Carolina might have snuck out, well, hard to say, March of 66 for the single. Wasn't Pet Sounds a little after that?
0: I think it may have been. Yeah, I don't recall the exact release date on Pet Sounds.
1: So, just a theory on my part. Dennis, out of the break, a song that hit three charts, one really well, and the third one not so much. A good song, though, Charlie Rich, Rollin' with the Flow.
0: That is a great song.
1: That is from 1977, only 101 on the pop charts. What's wrong with these stations?
0: There's a Modesto oldie station, and everybody knows what it is because there's only one, KVIN, and they actually play that song in regular rotation. So you listen to that station a lot, you're going to hear that every, several days.
1: Good for them. So 101 on the pop charts in 77 for Rollin' with the Flow. Okay, Adult Contemporary Action at number 32, but hey, it's Charlie Rich, so it's going to go to number one on the country charts.
0: Yeah, pretty cool song. And it's one of those, other than country, it's one of those records that Ross just mentioned that wasn't big on some of the other charts. But, it did certainly got some airplay on some of the AC and top 40 stations. And I think a whole bunch of us, Ross and me and our buddy Craig Bowers and our pal Dave Ware, we always compared notes about how much we liked this song many years ago.
1: I think everybody who, and this, we'll find maybe an exception to the rule, but everyone who hears this song seems to like it.
0: And, of course, I imagine Craig and Dave worked at KSAN in their country days. Undoubtedly, that was in their rotation if it was number one in country, so sure. It probably came up as a country oldie there.
1: And it's not overly country, so you anti-country people, calm down. I'm looking at you, mental health board lady, and... check it out. It's Rollin' with the Flow from Charlie Rich from 1977. It's up as soon as Dennis plays that scary Bohemian
0: music. So nice. Maybe we'll hear it twice and it'll get the reprise award early in the show. We'll see what happens.
1: We'll see.
0: Let's hear from the Bohemian right now. This won't get a reprise because this gets a lot of airplay on this station without reprises. So
1: okay.
0: I'm not knocking the Bohemian. Yeah. We have a handful of promos. Let's be honest. We have a handful of promos that get lots of airplay, probably too much. But
1: yeah,
0: nevertheless.
1: We need to make our own promo. We need to get played to death.
0: Yeah, because we got a few that get on the air a lot here. Let me tell you.
1: Okay.
0: Anyway.
1: I got to hear it. Let me have it.
0: Let's take care of this.
1: There he is.
2: I have a request tonight. When you hear this, that is the introduction.
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0: 90.5 FM KSJS, and they have the Kinks, of course, with their well-respected man out of 1966. I want to say that got the number like 13, something like that. It was pretty close to that anyway.
1: And you think it would have gotten a lot higher based on how much is played these days, but you're right. Number 13 in the U.S. did better overseas. Number 8 in the Netherlands. Number 3 in Sweden.
0: Yeah, good song, though. Good Kinks song. And, of course, the first charted version, I think, of Let's Get Together, the Young Buds would make it a number. I want to say number one. Probably wasn't number one.
1: Not quite number one. Top five, though.
0: Top five record for the Young Buds 4 years later in '69. But this one out of '65 for the We Five. Let's Get Together, and the song that we came very close to reprising, but we didn't. Charlie Rich and Rolling with the Flow. One of those cool country crossovers. And what was that? 1977.
2: Yes.
0: 77 for Charlie Rich. So there you go. Oh, I think the Jazz Cats.
1: She's moving on.
0: Knocking some things over or something over there. A whole bunch of commotion on the other side of my studio. Oh, my. That's crazy. But anyway, so yeah, there you go. That's some good stuff for you there. Hope you enjoyed the Charlie Rich and We Five and the Kinks over the last few minutes. And don't forget, we got a whole bunch of New Year's Eve stuff coming up tomorrow. First off will be the football game. That's the Arizona Bowl between San Jose State and Ball State. That's right. The Spartans and the Cardinals get underway tomorrow morning at 11 o'clock. That's kickoff time. Pregame show should be right around 10:45 here at 90.5 FM KSJS. So that'll start your day, football at 11. And then tomorrow night we'll be in here at 7 o'clock and we'll try to usher in the New Year's in the several time zones. We'll probably only really make a big deal about it in the West Coast here when it hits at midnight. But we'll be here from 7 to 1, and part of that show we'll be bringing you the KY Swingin' 60, and we'll start that about 9 o'clock. So all kinds of fun for your New Year's Eve. And then back here on Friday morning at 11 o'clock with even more fun. Well, I don't know about more fun, because doing a countdown's a lot of fun. I don't know if we can match that on Friday, but we'll have some good stuff for you on Friday and New Year's Day as well.
3: Every day, the men and women of the United States Marine Corps demonstrate their commitment to defend the American way of life. Since 1775, we have served our nation as a force of readiness. From combat operations to humanitarian assistance in every corner of the world. No matter where the mission takes us today, or wherever our country needs us tomorrow, we always remember the land we call home. As Marines, we take a stand. For each other. For our nation. For us all. The few. The proud. The Marines.
0: The Bay Area weather seconds, but I just thinking, you know, I listened to that last message and the way he pronounced humanitarian, he emphasized the first syllable, Hugh, and I thought, it could be a good radio name, the Humanitarian Show. There you go. Anyway.

Enough of that silliness, Terry. Anyway, if the weather situation looks like this, we are expecting possibly a little bit of a few raindrops tonight. So we'll see some kind of showers overnight and then tomorrow morning. And then we'll dry out and we'll remain, it'll be mostly cloudy tomorrow. It's going to be cloudy and cool, basically, I guess, today and tomorrow. Friday, much of the same. And by Friday night into Saturday, we'll say Saturday, we're expecting rain again. So cool and the cool temperatures, basically, for the next couple days. A little bit of rain tonight, then rain Saturday, Sunday, and Monday, and then even basically again, possibly again on Tuesday. So that's the way they heard the weather thing. They separated Saturday through Monday, kind of from Tuesday, but basically rain Saturday through Tuesday, at least off and on. So that's kind of what you have to look forward to your next few days. So we're finally getting into the wet part of the winter season, it looks like, for us. We'll start to get some rain on Saturday, so they tell us. Although they told us we'd get a fair amount of rain last Friday into Saturday, it didn't really happen. So we'll see what happens. We got very little. So we'll see if they're right this time. But it basically, 50s during the day today and tomorrow, and overnight lows in the 30s. And it was a little chilly this morning, I got to admit. And right now, we've got, it's cool right now. It's only 52 degrees, 52 KSJS degrees right now. Wow, a little on the chilly side.

0: 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KSJS San Jose.
1: Hi, this is Johnny Burnett. You know, I always think of the new year as a time for saying thank you. And I like to say just that. Thank you for a really good year. Now, a very, very happy new year, everybody.

Jones. Jones's, Jones's, all I see. Page 19 to 23. Big, big world can be unkind. The phone just took my last dime.

She left her neighborhood in which everyone was filthy rich. She left her parents' home and strayed with a vagabond who made vows of love she'd never heard, and she believed his every word. She left no forwarding address, just took her youth and happiness, as with the boy she vanished in the secret sweetness of

Too much emotion for a girl. She let her heart become her world. But worlds that God hath never wrought fall asunder, we are taught. Had she been wiser, she'd have known. She

That's right. Noel Harrison for you from 90.5 FM. And a young girl. That's a good one. Don't get to hear that one too often. A young girl. Oh, we had a whole bunch of good stuff in there. Del Shannon with Sue's Gotta Be Mine. And, oh, what else? I've been doing some other stuff and kind of halfway keeping track of what we've been playing. I had some good. Oh, and of course, the Beatles in there with Not a Second Time. A lot of good stuff in the last few minutes. It is the DT Radio Mess. And we're here making our usual mess that we make three times a week. This time it's going to be four times this week. We'll be here on we'll be here today. We'll be here tomorrow night at 7 o'clock. We'll be here on Friday and Saturday at 11. So should be kind of fun. Jazz Cat's bailing out. She's not going to be here Friday morning. So you'll have to wait all the way till next Wednesday to hear her, or at least to hear her live. So, but we'll come in on Friday and Saturday and do our thing in addition to our New Year's Eve thing. Don't forget New Year's Eve. We got that KY Swingin' 60. We'll count down at 9 o'clock. And, of course, the station's got football early in the day, 11 o'clock tomorrow morning, 10:45 for the pregame, San Jose State and Ball State, the Arizona Bowl. Oh, I almost coughed. The Arizona Bowl, so that should be, provided I don't cough, the Arizona Bowl, I'm trying to say, should be a pretty good game. I think the Spartans can go 8-0. I think they got a pretty good chance. I haven't heard what the odds makers say on that. I'm sure there are odds on this one already. I don't know if the Spartans are favored or if they're dogs. I have not heard about that yet. We'll see if we can check into that, because it would be interesting to know if they are favored or not. So we'll see if we can find out for you. 924-KSJS is the phone number. Put a 408 in front of it if you want to call and say hello. It'd be fun to hear from you, of course.

0: Barry McGuire for you from 90.5 FM. It's called This Precious Time, and I think those, I'm almost sure the mamas and papas were doing some backgrounds on that. It certainly sounded like it, and they were doing backgrounds on some of his stuff, like the big cut, California Dreamin'. It was, they asked Barry if they could have that cut. The mamas and papas did, and he gave them permission to do that, so they had the single on it. He recorded it, though, and of course his version is still around. It survived. I think it was on his first album, so obviously it survived, but they had the big hit with it, but he recorded it, and they were doing backgrounds, and obviously did the leads and everything once they got okay from him to use the cut. So I'm sure they were on that cut there, This Precious Time. That sounded like the Mamas and Papas undoubtedly was. So pretty cool song. That's a Barry McGuire song you don't hear very often. This Precious Time from 90.5 FM, KSJS. And there's another one you don't hear too often from Jimmy.
1: One fine day as I was walking down the street, spied a beggar man with rags upon his feet.
0: Little Jimmy Dickens.
1: Took a penny from my pocket, in his tin cup I did drop it, and I heard him say as I made my retreat,

0: ba, ba, ba. Good song, huh? So one of these days, Sunday's going to come on Tuesday, and then you'll know I won't love you. What is it? And then you'll know I don't love you anymore. Oh, my. That's quite a message. A good song, though. One of these days, Sunday's going to come on Tuesday. The New Establishment, number 92 record in 1969. Great song. And I got to send that one out to my buddy Bob D., wherever he may be. That's our new line for him. I think I'm not sure. He may very well have known about that song. I can't remember if he knew about it and liked it. If he didn't, he would have liked it, I'm sure. But I think he may have possibly known about that one. But I don't know that it's one that I recall us playing and sharing a like for. I think I may have that one kind of got by me. I'd forgotten about that one, and it was Barstow Jim at the time, Pittsburgh Jim, I think. But Barstow Jim was the one that reminded me of that one. The New Establishment, one of these days, Sunday's going to come on Tuesday. He requested that a few years back, and so I don't know if we ever played that when Bob D was around, but he might have known it anyway, being a big MOR fan as he was, and that was certainly MOR type music. But it did cross over to the pop charts in a real low fashion there at number 92. But should have done better. That's a good song. Hope you like that one. And what did we play before that? I lost track already what we played before the New Establishment. I probably told you what it was, whatever the case. We got some animals coming up in a couple of minutes, though. And let's see. It's almost 20 after, so I think we're just going to take our break now since I went ahead and talked for a couple of minutes after the New Establishment.
1: 3:26, please.
0: We're going to let the Jazz Cat read us a little bedtime story. No, she's going to read us a public service.
1: Yeah, let me do this real quick. Let me pause that real quick.
0: Oh, because you're listening to jazz during the oldie shows.
1: Yeah, well, I'm trying to give you an idea. I'm going through the mail.
0: She's trying to review jazz releases, and it helps keep her from being bored with the oldies, and so it kind of serves two purposes.
1: Also, in a way, it's just like, okay, it's a good chunk of my time because, like, I don't have a CD player in the car.
0: Yeah, that's right. You don't.
1: So we got CDs.
0: Maybe some listener will feel generous and get you his CD player for your car for Christmas a little late. Maybe.
1: So right now I'm kind of like reviewing stuff. I'm like, and also finding stuff that I'm like, well, I already have a copy of this in my own personal collection. Found the station's copy, so the station's copy is going to stay at the station, and I get to leave my own personal copy at home.
0: And you don't need to review it. You don't have to take time. Or maybe you do. Maybe you have.
1: Well, no, I don't, because I already know the material.
0: Yeah, there you
1: go.
0: So it saves you some time.
1: Yeah. 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
0: Your stuff can be more powerful than you think. 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
8: That's the coolest toy I've ever heard in my entire life. 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
9: 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I hear that Asteroids machine calling my name from the game room, so peace.
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90.5 FM KSJS with Must to Avoid from Herman Sermons. That great stereo excuse yourself, Terry. Boy, the old throat didn't give me trouble. That actually was remixed by Ron Furman, I can believe, back in the 90s, and finally saw the light of day on the Bear Family label just a few years ago. They went back and did a whole bunch of, they gave us a great Best of Herman's Hermits and a whole bunch of remixes, longer versions in some cases, real clean stereo, like on that one with some session talk. So that's where that came from, the Bear Family double CD on Herman's Hermits. That, if you don't have, you got to get, because that's the Herman's Hermits stuff probably hasn't sounded that good in quite a long time. It's well, actually ever, because that's just real clean. You notice how clean the highs were and the lack of reverb on the vocals and that kind of thing. So really good stuff. A Must to Avoid, Herman's Hermits. And of course, one of my favorites before that one, the Peppermint Trolley Company, and Baby, You Come Rolling Across My Mind. You betcha, that's a good one. Hope you like that one. Good old Peppermint Trolley Company. Don't get to hear that one all that often, so there you go. It is the Dennis Terry Radio Extravaganza, and we're here 3 days a week. This week, we're here 4 days. We'll be here tomorrow night in addition to our Wednesday, Friday, and Saturday. So should be a lot of fun, and four days of fun this week. So this is just the first of them. The phone number's wide open for you if you want to call and say hello, 408-924-KSJS. That is the music phone. Be happy to hear from you. Give us a call and say hello. What the heck, huh? We'll

90.5 FM KSJS. That's a good one. That's a group called The Toys, of course. And that's Attack, number 18 record for them out of 1966. Pretty good stuff. And right before that, of course, you heard the Sheffields at number 7. No, I'm sorry. The Sheffields before that, number 22 record on WLAV Grand Rapids. That's a neat song called My Lovin' Days Are Through. That's right. My Lovin' Days Are Through from the Sheffields, West Michigan music. Good stuff from KSJS, the DT Radio Extravaganza. And we're here all the way up until 3 o'clock this afternoon. There are moments I remember. Morning Mist, the group. Oh, they're hazy in my mind. California on my mind. When the

0: 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And that, of course, was a group called Morning Mist from 1971, California on My Mind. And that actually got to number 96 on the pop charts, but number 30 on the AC charts. Yeah, that one, a minor hit back in 1971. Good one, though. Hope you like that one. Nice nice harmonies and stuff like that, Morning Mist. I think there's a story behind Morning Mist. I don't recall the story offhand. I think they morphed into someone else, well-known or something. There's some well-known members of another group in that group. I'll have to see if I can get the story on that. But I think Morning Mist might have morphed into some other group. But they, again, don't quote me. Just of memory that I had, and it might be right, it might be wrong. It is the DT. Sometimes I just don't remember all the particulars on these stories. I have, you know, kind of vague memories, and we have to check them out and see just exactly how much of it is right. 21 minutes in front of the hour of 1 o'clock, make that 21 before 1. Or that's left-handed, if you're left-handed. If you're right-handed, of course, 12:39. And right now, we got to take time out for this. Oops. Let's see if I can get this. Now, here we go. Oh, maybe not.
1: Hold on.
0: All right. We got a little problem, but I think we can get it fixed. I think we can get
1: hold
0: this
1: on,
0: fixed.
1: Hold on.
0: All right. Jazz Cat's convinced that I'm in some kind of... Yeah, I hit record or something, possibly. Well, let's get into some music, and we'll figure this out when we come back. Well, what the heck? We'll do our break a little bit late. Let's play this.

0: Southwest FOB is the group name on that one. From 90.5 FM KSJS, a little trouble with our instant replay caused by yours truly, Dennis Terry. Hit that darn record button, and when we do that, that gets us into a pickle barrel. It gets us in sometimes a mess that's not easy to get out of. Sometimes we've gotten out of that several times before. I don't know how we did it. We hit a few buttons, and we magically got out of it. This time, we didn't seem to be able to do it, so we had to unplug the whole machine and reboot it, and now we're okay. But that's what it took this time. We couldn't seem to get out of it any other way, so I don't know. I got us into a mess, but Jessica got us out of it. See, that's why you need a woman by your side to straighten out the messes that the guys make, huh? Here, let me turn your mic on. What?
1: Especially a guy like you.
0: That's right. I'm always making messes.
1: And I'm trying to do my job here.
0: You are. We give you some extra work once in a while, like just a minute ago. Not on purpose, but it just happened. That's okay. We got it all straightened out, and now we're going to be able to play this for you. Oh, wait a minute. Hold on. We can't do that because I had to turn the module off in case something unwanted came over the air. Now we can do it.
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3: 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Y'all ready for this?
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2: Thanks there, big fella. And don't forget our New Year's Eve programming tomorrow. It'll start at, it'll start at midnight, obviously. We'll be on the air straight through. But our special stuff begins in the morning, 10:45 for the pregame show between San Jose State and Ball State. That'll be happening tomorrow, the Arizona Bowl. We'll bring you that on KSJS. And then later on in the day at 7 o'clock in the evening, we'll be in here for our New Year's Eve special show from 7 p.m. to 1 a.m. And during that show, we'll have the KYA Swing and 60 Countdown from 60 years ago, 1960. So all 60s all the way around. 60-year-old countdown. The KYA Swing and 60, 9 o'clock tomorrow night. Be on hand for that. Should be a lot of fun. And the Bay Area weather looks something like this, my little darlings. It is going to be... the old throat's going to give me a trouble today. It's going to be basically... cool and mild over the next couple of days. It'll be partly, mostly cloudy tomorrow. Slight chance of rain tonight, just a slight chance. Maybe some showers tonight and tomorrow morning. And then mostly cloudy, as I said, tomorrow. And that'll continue cool and cloudy weather through Friday. And by Saturday, we got a chance of rain Saturday, Sunday, and Monday, and even Tuesday. So 4 days of possible rain off and on, Saturday through Tuesday. But until then, cool and mild temperatures with a few showers possibly tonight. Daytime highs in the 50s, possibly the low 60s, and overnight lows in the 30s and 40s. Right now, we got 55 KSJS degrees.

Oh, I did that again. Hit that wrong button. Every time you hit the machine that's on the air on these Tascam machines, it jumps back a few frames. Ah! That's so weird. Anyway, the girl from Peyton Place from Dickie Lee, that's a good one. That's one you don't get to hear too often on the radio. Usually you hear either I Saw Linda Yesterday or Patches. Those are probably some of his biggest. But that's a good one, though, the girl from Peyton Place. Always have liked that one quite a bit. Almost 6 minutes, about 6.5 minutes in front of the hour. 1 o'clock, be here for another 2 hours plus. So if there's anything we can do for you, let us know. 924-KSJS, 924-5757. Put a 408 in front of it. And be glad to hear from you. It is the Dennis Terry Radio Extravaganza all the way up until 3 o'clock this afternoon.

Oh, my goodness, it's over. The Roy Head, The Apple of My Eye. That's kind of a neat song. Roy Head and his group, The Traits, The Apple of My Eye, out of 1965, a number 32 record for him. And that's definitely one you don't hear too often. Treat Her Right's about the only Roy Head song that you hear that often. Otherwise, you don't hear anybody's other stuff too much. And that's a good one. The Apple of My Eye, the DT radio show. I don't know if I'm the apple of your eye, but nevertheless, maybe the Jazz Cat's the apple of your eye. Who knows? But I'll be here three more times this week. She won't be here anymore this week. She's decided to take Friday morning off, so she'll be back next Wednesday. She'll start off the new year on, what was that, January 6th, I guess, next Wednesday. But we'll be here tomorrow night, and she'll be here too. 7 o'clock for our New Year's Eve show. Do our KYA Swingin' 60 tomorrow night, and we'll be here Friday and Saturday as well. So it should be a lot of fun for the next few days. And let's see, let's go over here, and it's... take a listen to the Mojo Man. This is a good one. You don't hear this. No, it's not to Dance With Me. No, it's not Sit Down, I Think I Love You. How about a song where they actually have, well, it's the same kind of sound that they had on Sit Down, I Think I Love You, which is in their Reprise era. And actually, have kind of a Mamas and Papas sound almost. If you don't remember this one, check it out. It's a pretty obscure one. It's called 1230, the Mamas and Papas from, I'm sorry, why am I saying that? 1230. I was saying that they sound like the Mamas and Papas. Yes, they do. But this is not 1230 by the Mamas and Papas or the Mojo Men. This is Dennis Terry losing his mind. It's not 1230. It's New York City. Yes, both titles end with a Y. That's about it. But New York City is what I wanted to say. I don't know why I said 1230. But, yeah, it probably might remind you of 1230 a little bit because, like I said, the harmony is Mamas and Papas-ish. But check it out, the Mojo Men.

And great song, should have done better. It was a hit in Geneva, New York on WGVA, but not a hit in a lot of other places, unfortunately. That's why you didn't hear New York City very often. But check this out, the Mojo Man. I think you'll like it if you haven't heard it before. On 90.5 FM KSJS. If you have heard it before, hey, you'll probably be glad to hear it again.

0: 90.5 FM KSJS. What a great song that is, huh? New York City. That's, of course, the Mojo Men. And actually, I think it says on the label by this time, just Mojo. It was the Mojo Men on Sit Down, I Think I Love You. And Jan was a member of the group at the time, Jan Errico, a member of the Mojo Men. She'd moved over from the Vegetables to the Mojo Men. And by this time, they were just calling the group Mojo. But, of course, Jan's voice, the nice female voice that you're hearing with the overdubbed lead vocals and all the great harmonies. Yeah, very Mamas and Papas. They were a good group, the Vegetables and the Mojo Men both, and they just, neither of them had a lot of success, sadly enough. And Jan, a very significant member of both of those groups, and her voice very prominent in the Vegetables and the Mojo Men recordings, the later Mojo Men, the Autumn Mojo Men. That was before Jan joined them, and they had a little different sound, Dance With Me and some of those sort of things, Me About You. That was a little rockier, and then they took on the little different sound when they went over to Reprise, and that's when Jan was with them, and they had some of the great songs like the one you just heard, New York City. So I hope you like that one. That's a good one. I thought about reprising it. I came close. And I guess we still could. But I guess we'll let it go. I may reprise something today. I don't know what it will be. But that's a good one, New York City. Hope you enjoyed that one. We'll play it again sometime soon because it certainly warrants it. Not many other people are playing it because it wasn't really much of a hit at all. It was not a hit for all intents and purposes. And that's a sad thing because there are a lot of great records that just don't end up doing very well, unfortunately. You know how it is. It's a lot of great music came out in those years, and I suppose in any given era, you can find lots and lots of tunes that could have been hits that weren't. And that's certainly true for the 1960s with that great sound from the Mojo Men.
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90.5 FM KSJS. Silly disc jockey played the same song twice in a row. That's right. Did that on purpose. You want to hear it again? I could hear that a third time, but I better not do that on the radio, I guess, because people that don't like it will go away for sure. But how could you not like that song? That's a great song. Number 53 from 1968 from Lulu, and she was best known, I guess, for things like Dessert with Love and, yeah, a number of other things, but Dessert with Love, one of her biggest. That is so much better than Dessert with Love, in my opinion, but that's just me. But that's a great song, though. Me, the Peaceful Heart, and they're going to send that one out to a guy that probably isn't listening. I'm almost certain he's not listening. I don't even know if he has the internet at his house. He didn't last time I talked to him. I haven't talked to him in a while. But that's my buddy JPA, J. Parker Antrim. Joel always liked that song a lot, and so do I. Great song, and it's one of those neat songs that he used to play on KSFO and KYA, one of the neat oldies that you didn't hear on those stations any other time except when he was on, because he'd always bring in cool stuff that they wouldn't normally play. And until he got caught for playing an Oak Ridge Boys record that he shouldn't have played, then he couldn't do it anymore, unfortunately. But he was able to do that for a while, and it was kind of neat. And he used to bring in cool oldies, and you tune in the station, and you hear something like that, you knew he was on the radio, because it just they wouldn't play that otherwise. It was way too minor a hit, number 53 in the U.S. But the U.K. people knew where it was at. It got to number 9 over in the U.K., so that's a good one. Me, the Peaceful Heart, and Mel Carter just before that, All of a Sudden My Heart Sings, right here on 90.5 FM, KSJS. And, let's take a listen to this. Sounds like the Spoonful guys to me, the Loving Spoonful. You didn't have to be so nice, but, you were anyway, and that's all right. Nothing wrong with that.

0: 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That's another one we could reprise, but we better refrain because we don't want to do those reprises too often. And like I said, that people don't like the record, it drives them away. But the people that you know dig the record love it, of course. And I could easily do that one too, but we'll have to refrain. Bet your heart on me that you probably recognize the style there. If you weren't sure, I think you have an idea who that was, even if you don't know the song. You remember "Looking for Love" by Johnny Lee? Oh, of course you do. Well, that was real big. That kind of got the whole. What was the name for that? It was a particular. There was a particular style of country, or I just can't. It's not coming to me. There's a name for that whole country thing that was happening. The Urban Cowboy. That's what it was. It was tied in with a movie. Silly me. The whole Urban Cowboy thing, and that was the beginning of that because that was in the movie. "Looking for Love" from Johnny Lee. Now that was the follow up. "Bet Your Heart on Me." A very similar sounding song, and both of them were big in country. That one as well got all the way to number one on the country charts, but it only got to number 54 on the pop charts. How ridiculous. It's a good song. Should have done better than that. Some of those really, really minor tunes, I, you know how it is. I tend to like those better than the big ones. Like I said earlier on that Lulu song, I certainly like "Me the Peaceful Heart" a lot better than "To Sir with Love." The general public didn't agree, but I certainly thought it was better. And that's a good one here. I like "Looking for Love," too. They're both good. But "Bet Your Heart on Me" is cool because I don't hear that one very much since I don't listen to country stations all the time. I do from time to time, but not all that often. So, a big song like that, if you're doing a classic country, you're going to hear that one. I'm sure you'd hear it, for example, on the Sirius XM Roadhouse thing. But I don't listen to country all that often. I don't get to hear that one too often, but it's a good song. Hope you like that one. The DT Radio Mess. Hope things are going well for you. Whether you're betting your heart on me or someone else, it's good to have you aboard. The music phone's wide open, 408-924-5757, 924-KSJS. And you're betting your heart on the jazz cat. She's on the other side of the room. And what's going on your side of the room over there?
1: Still trying to get some CD reviews done.
0: Oh, that's a good thing. You're keeping busy anyway, huh?
1: Oh, heck yes. After all, we got a whole pile of CDs. I'm like, yeah. You know, give you an idea. I found one album that I've been playing from my own personal copy. Said, oh, I found the station's copy.
0: You didn't know it was here, huh?
1: No.
0: Ah, how about that?
1: Because, like, we got so much CDs to go through.
0: So many CDs, yeah.
1: Yeah.
0: Yeah, I'm playing the oldies for you folks, and she's playing the jazz for herself, kind of going through and checking out things for future shows, and that's a good thing to do, review music and get some ideas of some stuff you can play.
1: Yes.
0: Yeah, nothing wrong with that, huh?
1: Yes. You want to load in 313, please?
0: Yeah, I could do that.
1: What do you like about living here? Is it the natural beauty, the great neighborhoods, all the choices for recreation and entertainment? Do you have a job you like? Enjoy the mix of generations? How about walking to the park and local restaurants? When and if local restaurants do open up?
0: Yeah, otherwise you have to walk in there and get food to go and wait an hour and a half like we did last week. That was frightening. Anyway, go ahead.
1: Okay, that's a lot to like about living here, and all begins with community planning. 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
0: And people are saying, waiting an hour and a half. I've done that in a restroom before. And why was it frightening? Well, it's only frightening because we had to be on the air at 6, and we got there at 4, and we were still there. I exaggerated about a little bit. It wasn't quite an hour and a half, but we were still there at 5:20, and I thought, well, my goodness, I think we're going to have to get going and get to the station. And then poor Jessica, I had to go back for the food, and that's what we had to do because we couldn't take any. As it turned out, we could have made it, but, hey, you can't start taking chances when you're waiting an hour and 20 minutes. You might be waiting another 40 minutes. You never know. So you just can't chance it. That's all right. We have a different plan of action for tomorrow. I don't think we'll get caught up in that tomorrow. We'll do something different and make sure we're here long before 7. We got to be here before 7 because I think Ross plans to be here before 6 to meet us. So we're going to have to be here pretty early. So there'll be no repeat of last week. We'll come up with a different plan of action for food. Probably is going to be pizza, but who knows? Maybe we'll get cheap and get a bunch of hamburgers from McDonald's. No, I don't think we'll do that. But we'll do something else. We'll figure it out. It is maybe you have some ideas. Maybe you have an idea of a restaurant we can go to and get some cool food because we have plenty of time to do that. So let us know if there's something you think we ought to check out. 924-5757 in the 408 area. Let us know if there's a cool restaurant in mind that we should check out.
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You have the new Christy Minstrels, Sing Along with Santa. I almost said with Sanders, silly me. Sing Along with Santa, that's a good one, from 1963. It was on a Columbia EP from the Christies, the new Christy Minstrels. It's a sound of the season, out of season. Well, we had one left over. We thought, well, let's play it because it's such a neat song. I didn't get to it last week for some unfortunate reason. So there it is, a little late. Man, that's the only Christmas thing. Of course, we play Christmas songs. We play sounds of the season, out of season, off and on throughout the year when we spotlight an artist. If he had a Christmas song or she had a Christmas song, we will often play it, but this is pretty close to Christmas, so it almost counts. It's a little late, admittedly, but good one. Hope you like that one. Sing Along with Santa, that's a great song from the new Christy Minstrels. How come that didn't get more airplay over the years? That's not a Christmas song I recall. It probably hit the MOR stations, maybe. I'm just guessing, but it didn't seem to hit the top 40 stations. Didn't hear that one as I was growing up, because I remember a lot of the Christmas stuff I heard as I was growing up, and I don't remember hearing that one. I'm sure it got some play. I'm not saying it didn't, because I didn't hear it, but it didn't get as much play as, say, Santa Claus is Coming to Town by the Four Seasons, or the Beach Boys' Little St. Nick, nothing like that. But it probably got some airplay here and there, and I just missed it. But, yeah, good song. Sing Along with Santa. Pretty cool stuff. Pretty cool stuff from the new Christy Minstrels, the Green Folks. That's right. DT, and that was a pretty big year for them, 63. They had a couple of hits that year in addition to that great Christmas tune. It is the Dennis Terry Radio Thing. Hope things are going well for you. Hope you had a good Christmas. Hope, speaking of singing along with Santa, hope Santa gave you everything that you wanted, including the Christies suggesting if you don't have a husband, ask Santa for a man. That's what the one of the gals in the Christies was singing. Well, that's an idea. Maybe Santa did give somebody a man or somebody a woman out there. You have to let me know. Maybe you met someone over Christmas time and it's falling together nicely, and then we can kind of say it's a little gift from Santa. What the heck, huh? DT and the radio, hope things are going well for you on this Wednesday, New Year's Double Eve, New Year's Eve. Of course, we got a lot of stuff going on tomorrow, the football game and our New Year's show tomorrow night. So good reason to be tuned to 90.5 on New Year's Eve. Hey, you betcha. I hope to have you here, and I imagine we will. So hope you're... tuning in tomorrow, not only for our show in the evening, but for that great football game that I think the Spartans are going to win. And we found out, we looked it up, by the way. The Jets got to look it up earlier. And the Spartans are not dogs in this one. In fact, they're favored to beat Ball State by 9.5 points. Very cool. Very cool. So that's the San Jose State and Ball State tomorrow. San Jose State with 9.5-point odds to beat Ball State. So that should be a pretty cool game. The Arizona Bowl tomorrow morning at 11 o'clock. Pregame show at 10:45 right here at 90.5 FM, KSJS. Got some Roger Miller for you now. England swings like a pendulum.

Mama's old pajamas and your papa's mustache, falling out the windowsill, frolic in the grass, trying to mock the way they talk fun, but all in vain, gaping at the dapper men with derby hats.

0: Bobby Goldsboro from 90.5 FM KSJS. It's called Broomstick Cowboy. That was a hit for Bobby back in 1965. Only got the number 53. Didn't do that well. But I actually remember that Kara played that when they were an oldie station. I only bring that up because Kara used to play mostly big hits, but every once in a while, a minor one like that one would sneak in there. And they used to play that one, Broomstick Cowboy. What's wrong, Jessica? You're all huffing and puffing over there. I'll bring your back mic on in a second. I had her mic on because she's going to... Actually, she's not going to read anything. I guess I just had the mic on to talk to her, but she's out of breath or something over there. She's doing a whole bunch of cool stuff. She's corresponding with people about... we're trying to figure out what the Breakfast of Champions for DJs is. Is it coffee or is it beer? She thought it was coffee, but a couple of her friends suggested it probably beer because coffee's just everyday maintenance that you'd normally have for breakfast. So that's probably right. You got to do the... they were saying online about their Schlitz beer, doing Schlitz beer for breakfast. Jazz Cat's all distressed over there for some reason. I'll find out when we get off the air why. At any rate, that was Bobby Goldsboro. And before that, the Magic Lanterns with Shame Shame. That's a good one, too. That one, I don't have the chart action handy on that right now. I should have checked it. But it was a good song, and it was not a top 10 song for the Magic Lanterns, but a good one out of 1967. So it is the DT Radio Mess. Hope things are going all right for you. They're going pretty good for us, all in all. Let's see. We got about 16 before the hour. So let me reach over here and bring on Dan Rusinowski and some other people.
1: By the net now, empty net for the Sharks. Stort centers, the shot by Senegusi, he scores!
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0: That's a great song. The Rose Colored Glass from 90.5 FM, KSJS. Of course, that was originally done by Orpheus. Can't find the time. It was in 1969. And then in 1972, I believe, was the year. I should have checked before I went on the radio. Jessica, what is the year on the Rose Colored Glass, Can't Find the Time? Let's see. That would be on CD number 2, I believe. Yes, CD number 2. So it's, yeah, CD number 2. And it's Rose Colored Glass, Can't Find the Time.
1: Number 54 pop, number 30 AC.
0: In what year? That's what we wanted.
1: Okay.
0: The year especially.
1: 71.
0: Oh, okay. So I'm a year off. 71. So 2 years after Orpheus in 1971 for Can't Find the Time with the Rose Colored Glass. That is a good version, a good song. It's a good by either group, but I think I've always liked that one a little better. I don't know why. I think because the Orpheus one got by me when it first came out. It shouldn't have. And so that was, it's that syndrome, you know. The first version you hear is the one that, not always, but very often, the first one you hear is the one that you end up liking better. And that's true of any song. No matter how many versions you hear, seems like the first one very often will be the one that you'll stick with. Once in a while, you do change your mind later on. You hear a cover that's pretty darn good, and you end up liking the cover better. But a lot of times, it's the first one that you hear. In this case, this was the cover, and it was the first one that I heard. So, me liking the cover better was not a later discovery, but a first discovery for me, since, like I said, I missed that Orpheus one the first time around, like a goof-off. Don't know how I missed that one in 69, but I did manage to. Jessica, you got to wake up over there.
1: Well, Jessica is finally getting something done.
0: Oh, you are? Okay. You just thought you were kind of
1: dozing or something.
0: Yeah, a little stiff there. Yeah, you're reviewing a lot of your jazz for the. You're going to have some neat stuff. All this extra work, you'll have some neat stuff for your listeners next Wednesday.
1: I'm just reviewing one CD because the other one I found, I already listened to because I have my own copy.
0: Okay, so you'll have, you're reviewing one now and you've got another one reviewed, so you'll have some neat things to play from those CDs.
1: The other
0: next week,
1: one, maybe. I reviewed a while back.
0: And you played stuff from it already.
1: And I played stuff from already. So that I found the station's copy, which is kind of like cool, so which means that I don't have to bring my own copy in.
0: So you'll have one new release for the folks next week to play some stuff from that you're reviewing today, huh?
1: Yes.
0: Oh, that'll be good. That'll be next to Wednesday morning. Jessica's taking Friday morning off. She says, "No, I'm not like those old guys, Dennis and Ross. I can't do the short turnarounds of 3 or 4 hours of sleep." And well, we could do that. We're not going to do it either. Actually, we

0: of the weird COVID situation this year, and it makes things different at the radio station. We don't have any jocks in front of us or behind us, any live jocks. So that means that if I want to do a shorter show and there were live people on, I would have to inconvenience someone to work an hour over or to come in an hour early or whatever. This time, we don't have to do that because we're doing poor man's automation. So we just have recorded programming so we can go an hour later, come in an hour later, and end an hour earlier, and it doesn't inconvenience anybody. So we figured, what the heck, we'll take advantage of that and we'll do a little shorter show, at least this year. That may not be the case next year, but that's too far ahead. You can't look that far ahead. But this year, we're able to do it, so we'll do that. And since we're getting old, we won't work quite as hard. We'll do six-hour shifts instead of 8 hours. So that works out pretty good. We'll be on opposite my buddy Radio Rick. And I'm going to give him a plug because he's such a good guy and was cool enough to let us run the Christmas chronology and everything. He'll be on, too. And if you want to, if you got a couple of Alexa devices or Google devices or a couple of computers or something, and you want to listen to both of us at once, or maybe a computer and a radio if you're in this area, that'll be okay because we'll be on from 7 to 1. He'll also be on 7 to 1 on The Ride, theRideRadio.net, and he'll be doing lots of neat stuff. No countdowns on his New Year's Eve show. That's saved for Saturday night, the usual countdown night. But tomorrow night, he will be doing neat things, ushering in all the time zones, including the one that's 4.5 hours ahead of us, Newfoundland, at 7:30. I don't know if they'll usher that one in. They try to. Sometimes they miss it because they're doing other stuff. But they'll try to usher that in, too. But they'll be doing all the time zones. We won't focus on that as much. We'll focus on just the West Coast at midnight because we'll be doing a countdown, so I can't worry about ushering in all the time zones. That's why you listen to him for that. But we'll both be around. If you want to check us both out, maybe record one of the shows so you can hear them both. But he'll be on 7 till 12:30 or 1 on The Ride, Radio Rick and Deb. And we'll be here doing our thing, counting them down, the KY's swinging 60. And that'll be from 7 p.m. until 1 a.m. as well. So a lot of good listening on the FM and the Internet tomorrow night. And there's probably other neat things that I'm not plugging that we don't even know about. But nevertheless, you got us or you got Radio Rick. So what the heck? And I know VCR Day will be checking both out. He'll be recording them both, and eventually he'll probably listen to both shows in due time. It is the Dennis Terry thing. I hope things are going all right for you. I got the lovely and talented Jazz Cat here. The gal that does the crates cattle, or is it the cat's cradle? I always forget. Anyway, it's the cat's cradle. But we like to play with it sometimes and do a spoonerism on it and call it the crates cattle. And that'll be, she's on every Wednesday and Friday morning. This week, only Wednesday. This is interesting because she's only doing one shift this week instead of two. And instead of three, we're doing four. So this is a funny week. But we'll be back to normal next week.
1: Well, the thing about I'm helping you out with the 6 hour.
0: Yeah, that's right. But I mean, as far as your own shows, yeah. It just works out that way. This is an odd week where you do one show and we do four. But that's okay. Then we'll be back to normal next week, the two shifts for her and the three for us. And by the way, hello to the lovely and talented Susan. I haven't heard from her today, but I trust she's probably listening. She often seems to be tuned in lately on most of our shows and calls a lot of times. So we're going to send out a belated Christmas hello, and we'll send her out a New Year's hello, because we're not late on that one. New Year's still coming up, obviously. 2.5 minutes before the hour, 2.5 before the top of the hour of, 1 o'clock or 2? 1 o'clock.
1: Two.
0: He said I'm losing track of time here. It's been so much fun, and the time's flying right by. 2.5 before 2, and so we're only here for a little over another hour. And then your buddy, everyone's buddy, Jazz Cat's buddy, Abletron. Well, he'll be here at 3 o'clock. He'll be in a small suit today. He'll be compressed in that little tiny machine, that little MP3 player. So he'll have his small suit on, and he'll be in here. But he'll still have a lot of big sounds for you. So he'll just have his small suit on, and he'll be in here from 3 to 7. And then 7 tonight, our buddy, everyone's buddy, Funky Joe, funking around in his basement with his post-Christmas show. Maybe he'll have some, he'll probably have some neat things to play for you and some neat Christmas stories and that kind of stuff. So Joe will be here tonight, 7 to 10. And then tomorrow it's football and us and other encore stuff for your Thursday, New Year's Eve. Right now, though, let's see. Jazz Cat doesn't have to read anything.
1: I already do that. So
0: I got to do a promo quickly. I kind of promo tomorrow, but I should be a little more thorough. We'll be on 7 to 1. I told you about that. And also you need to know, though, there's a football game tomorrow. It's going to be San Jose State and Ball State. It's going to be the Arizona Bowl. San Jose State 7-0. Let's see if they can make it an 8-0. I bet you they're going to do it. I just think they will. And they're not only, and I'm not saying that just because they're favored. They are favored by 9.5 points. There was a game recently, the last game they played, I think, where they were 6.5 point dogs, and they did it anyway. That was against Boise State.

0: So now they're favored by 9.5 to beat Ball State, and I kind of bet they'll do it. And if they do, that'll give them a complete 8-0 on the season, including the Arizona Bowl game, which would be pretty cool. And congratulations to Coach Brennan for getting that extension. He had, I think he had 2 years left. They gave him a 3-year extension, so he has 5 years left. Probably a good idea, because he's done a real good job over the last 2 years. And if you don't give a guy like that an extension, you're going to lose him to another college, most likely. So probably a good move on the part of San Jose State, getting Coach Brennan in there. And he'll have five more years of him coaching. That'll be great, because maybe it'd be the first time in a long time that the football team just may have a pretty good stretch of several years. It's looking that way. Last year was a big improvement over the year before, and even a bigger improvement this year. So they were just almost a winning. They were almost 500, just barely a losing team last year, to undefeated status so far this year. Pretty neat stuff. Let's take care of this, and then we'll get back to some more music in a couple of minutes.
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0: And the South Bay weather situation looks like this, my little darlings. It is basically going to be cool and mild, that's right, for the next couple of days, with daytime highs in the 50s and overnight lows in the 30s and 40s. Yeah, it's a little cooler. It's been a little cooler lately. May warm up just a tad by Friday. Well, maybe even tonight, because they're expecting a few showers, but certainly by Friday night, because Saturday through Tuesday, they're expecting rain off and on, so we may get some of the moist stuff over the weekend, over your New Year's weekend. That should be good, because it's something we need. So we'll hope for some rain Saturday through Tuesday, like they're predicting, and basically cool and mild temperatures. Mostly cloudy day tomorrow, as I mentioned, with highs in the 50s and overnight lows in the 30s and 40s. Right now, we've got it still in the 50s. I don't think it's going to make it out of the 50s. You never know. Usually, the highest temp for the day is usually around 4 in the afternoon, and so we're only a couple hours away from that, and it's only 57 right now. So 57 KSAS degrees at the moment.
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3: Well, I was ruling the roost and I had all the chicks to myself. And then suddenly it happened, a funny little feeling I felt. Yeah, I tried to outrun it, but it finally caught up to me. But how can I run from something that I can't see? Nobody's ever seen it, but it's got the whole

90.5 FM, KSJS. That's a good one. That's that was later covered by George Strait, but that was the Jack Jones version, and he covered George Jones. He did that twice, actually. He covered George Jones on that one, Love Bug, number 71 on the pop charts, I think it was, and number 5 on the country, on the AC charts, my correction, 71 pop, and number 5 on the AC charts. He didn't hit the country charts. The original artist, George Jones, did, but Jack Jones covered that one, and of course, he also covered The Race Is On, which is also a George Jones song. So a couple of country covers from Jack Jones, both good. I think he did a good job with both of them, but of course they didn't hit the country charts. And that one didn't do very well. The other one, not too bad. The Race Is On actually got to number 15, I think it was, on the pop charts. That didn't do too badly. That was not quite top 10, but did pretty well. Although you never hear it anymore at all. You never hear The Race Is On, even though it did get all the way to 15. That one there, the Love Bug, not too big a hit. But he did a good job on both, I think. Both quite good. And as long as we're in a country vein, how about flashing back to 1984? This is when I was, I guess it was late 83, early 84. I was a jock in Monterey at the time at KWST doing country. That's right. Some of you may not remember, or for some reason, if you haven't listened to me enough, you don't know part of my past was doing country radio. It wasn't very long. It was about a year, just barely short of a year. But it was a lot of fun. I worked at K-West, KWST, K-West Country's Best, 1017 down in I think it's actually licensed to Carmel. So that station, KWST, in the Monterey market, well, it's no longer KWST, and it's no longer country. Hasn't been for a long time. It's an urban format now in the Monterey Bay area, so not something I'd be terribly excited about listening to. That's just me. But nevertheless, we were doing country at the time. K-West Country's Best, 1017. Pretty cool station in the Monterey Bay. We were the FM side of KIDD, for those of you radio types keeping track. KIDD was doing top 40. We were doing country at K-West, and we were playing songs like this. Sissy Spacek, Lonely But Only For You on 90.5 FM KSJS. I became familiar with this album while I worked there, and there were three good singles off the album. Two, for sure. There was a third one we played as well. But check this one out. This is their biggest hit from the album.

0: There she is, actress Sissy Spacek, Lonely But Only For You. That was actually number 15 on the country charts in 1983, so it had to be right after I first started there, because I first started doing country at K-West right about the, let's see, I can tell you exactly when it was, right about the end of October. I think it was like Halloween weekend or something. But so it peaked in 83, number 15. And If I Could Just Get Through the Night was the other single. I think there was a third cut we played. I had to review the album cut titles again. I can figure it out. But If I Could Just Get Through the Night, I believe, was the second single. That was another one that we played. So pretty good stuff. Just kind of memories of my Monterey days. And sometimes, you know, even if a song didn't cross over like that one, it's so good, we got to play it anyway. And it just as easily could have crossed over. Could have crossed over just as easily as, you know, an old Patsy Cline song. It just didn't. But good stuff. Of course, it was probably the wrong time period. If something like that had come out in the 60s, I think almost assuredly it would have crossed over. But that was a little bit late for that. And it was just kind of past the urban cowboy craze. That also probably didn't have been. Maybe if it had been 3 years earlier, it might even have crossed over, perhaps. But not in this case. But that's okay. We cheat and play some of those country onlys anyway. That's just, we just do that, you know. We got to kind of fudge in the rules once in a while and just play some good stuff, even if it didn't cross over. It is the DT Radio Mess, and let's see, what can we do next? Well, let's go over here.
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0: It's 90.5 FM, KSJS Ground Zero Radio. Man, you know, I've heard that song for years, like years and years, and I just heard the lyrics today, right now, a couple minutes ago. He said, "When we get by, we'll make it by." I used to always sing that song like, "When we get by, yeah, when we get by." No, it's "When we get by, we'll make it by." And I just heard that while listening to it right now. Anyways, we got more music. Keep it locked. I'll be right back.
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All right, man, got some catching up to do. So check it out. This next track right here is from Ego Break. It's titled Who Knows. Keep it locked.

when I blast my tone. 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Down. 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She cut her wrist and just blew us off. 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You gon' sit on your ass, I'ma move a pound. And my foot on the gas, when I'm slowing down. Watch me run away, falling right through the cloud. High times when I low, low. Shawty wanna come kick it, lost in them bright eyes in my dojo. Like high time for them low, low. Shawty wanna come kick it, lost in them bright eyes in my dojo. Last week was the last time tripping that hard. Mad geek when I'm driving fast cars. That's me in the backyard, seeing mad stars. Turn me to a track star with a cash car. I ain't even wanna see that much. GT3, I used to ride bus, I guess it's clutch. I just wanna feel it's my touch. A bag of runs, would it take feeling my Dutch? I see in my body, help me clean. Honestly, it's feeling like a dream. Now I go designer for my jeans. Running from a ghost, I make you scream. Dollar bills, I get the cream. I'm from the hills, it's like so

0: Greened out, blunts come around, guess that I'll take my chance, though. Greened out, blunts come around, guess that I'll take my chance, though. Greened out, blunts come around, guess that I'll take my chance, though. Greened out, blunts come around, guess that I'll take my chance, though. Greened out, blunts come around, guess that I'll take my chance, though.
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2: Yeah, just a little explanation, man. I gotta get that song over the airwaves next week. Man, that's a Yonex with Big Flippin'. That's a slap, though. But we gonna keep it pushing. This weekend was tight. This weekend was dope. Starting on Friday, it was a lot of cool stuff going on. But Mighty Mike McGee had this thing called Storylines. It was a storytelling event. Where you had a couple minutes, few moments on the mic. It was like a open mic sign up. It happens every second Friday. Yeah, and you could get up there and practice some public speaking, you know? I went up there. I definitely went up there, tried my hand. I considered it comedy, but, you know, I'm not a professional. I just tried to tell a couple funny stories, you know? Couple funny stories. I got a couple of laughs. I was a little nervous. But, you know, I can say I've had a little bit of practice public speaking. Shout out to KSJS. Kind of used to being behind the mic. And then when I was performing and rapping and stuff a little bit more, that's another way. Another experience I drew from to not completely bomb and be all nervous up there. You know, you ever spoke in front of a group of people? Like on a mic, people that you didn't really know like that. I mean, if you know exactly what you're gonna say, I guess it's a little bit easier, but you go up there and start freestyling, it might be a little different. Big shout out to Mighty Mike and Storylines event, though. You could check them out on the internet. Yeah, and then let's see, what happened on Saturday? Something else cool happened on Saturday. Oh, yeah, big shout-out to Young Kells. He had Christmas in July with the streamers. Yeah, San Jose got some cool streamers, you know, on their way up. On the underground and a little bit on the mainstream, man. But Young Kells is tapped in. He had that. He had Christmas in July on Saturday. Dope stream, too. Dope stream. Let's see, who was up in there? Nate DeBates, young streamer from San Jose, bro was doing his thing. I Love Chunks, bro was tight, and Lucid Stay Woke. Yeah, those are three of the dopest streamers in San Jose, and shout out to Young Kells with Kells Kitchen. And then last night, man, got to see some hoops. Man, it's a men's league out here. It was tight. Got to see the young bro, you know, putting in work versus the grown-ups. I'm talking like, you know, they've been out of high school for a minute. Some of them probably played collegiate ball. But yeah, that was my weekend in a nutshell. Let's see, and a little bit of work scattered in there, you know. Got to survive. But anyhow, Monday morning, 6 a.m. until 10 a.m., you could catch the Stop, Drop, and Roll show with the Bohemian. And I got nothing but slaps for you. Let's see if I could get through all of the rotation this morning and play a couple of the new tracks. Next week, we're going to have some brand new music. We have brand new music this week, too. But, yeah, big shout out to you. Good morning. Last time I looked out the window, it was raining. A little bit of summer rain this morning, huh? But anyhow, we'll jump back to this music. This next song is from Jev. It's titled Alice. And then after that, we'll see. Keep it locked.
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0: 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You know I'm gonna get that Eyes on You over the airways from Dub Aces and A100 eventually. Shout out to the San Jose artist out there. I did hear a little bit about some stuff going on in the background. You know, I got my ears to the streets a little bit. Docs Black shot a video off of his album Airwaves. Forgot exactly which song, too. That's the coldest part. Let's see. But I'm going to try to find it. Docs Black had this album titled Airwaves. He drops an album every year on New Year's Day. And this one was titled Airwaves. I think the song that bro shot the music video for is titled Mausoleum Music. Talking to San Jose Carl this weekend because he had a part in the process and he was rapping the song to me. I'm like, I think that's Mausoleum Music. So we about to see together right now. I know it's a song off of the Airwaves album, so let's check out this track. Keep it locked. It's 90.5 FM KSJS.
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0: It's 90.5 FM KSJS Ground Zero Radio. Yeah, I'm pretty sure my guess was spot on. Yeah, so look out for that video from Docs Black sometime in the future. I can't say whether it's the near future or, you know, shout out to the artists. They be having plans for their work. And I'm inspired, man. I'm inspired. I know a lot of talented people, and they know a lot of talented people, man. So speaking of that, we're going to try to get some people in here, some more people in here this summer. Dope interviews from people right around the way that are doing some cool things that you need to know about, you know? Yeah. And something that you need to know about is the Stop, Drop, and Roll show live. I know we haven't pressed the heavy promotion button just yet, but Deja Carter is coming up on September 11th. You got the early scoop. And if you tuned in right now and you are actually tuned in, oh, man, you want a T-shirt? Well, I got a discount for you. You got to hit me up on the internet, though. You got to hit me up on the internet. We got a bunch of Stop, Drop, and Roll show shirts. I'm trying to get rid of them. You know, spread the word. This is the good word. It's almost like the gospel. You know, we celebrate art with the artists. You can check out StopDropAndRollShow.com. We have giveaways. You can check out some past events. You know, you could just snoop around a little bit. Do a little bit of stalking. Internet stalking at StopDropAndRollShow.com. You might find some cool stuff from some cool people. And you never know. You might even know some of them. But let's see. I want to play this song from Xavier, titled The Promised Land, but not before we have to handle this biz and the stew. So be right back. I'm gonna read something to you and then we're gonna jump straight into the music. Keep it locked.
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1: 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And just as promised, we're going to jump into this song from Xavier. It's titled The Promised Land. Keep it locked.

0: All right, I'm going to hit you with a double dose of Xavier, but this time it's a little bit different how they put it out. That was Xavier as a solo artist, but this next track is Xavier as the lead singer in a collective called Cosmic Roots Music. And this next track right here is titled Flavors. Check it out.
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0: All right. I'm going to jump into this track from San Francisco. this is going to be from a legend himself. I got a chance to interview him a couple times. Big shout out to Equipto. Man, real stand-up guy, standing up for the people, making dope music, and it's a caring father to his daughter, you know? Check out this song from Equipto and Michael Marshall titled Heart and Soul, right here on the Stop, Drop, and Roll show. 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

0: Maybe it's because I skipped breakfast, but I'm already thinking about lunch. I think I'm going to give me a bento box. I got a question that I asked on my little away message thing on the gram. If you're not following at the Barhemian, I invite you to do so. You know, I'm going to start promoting in a little while, so you're going to see nothing but Stop Dropping Road Show stuff pretty soon. But recently it's been a bunch of, like, new experiences, more personal stuff, you know. If you're trying to catch the vibe, see life through the lens, you know. Instagram, man, you know, social media is interesting. Sorry to yap, but I got a couple of theories for you. Like, Instagram and other social medias make it easy to, like, tune in to people, you know. It's like, when I go to your page, it's literally like your channel. Like, oh, what's going on over here? And then I think it's pretty cool when you notice what you notice. Like, oh, okay, this is a little network. This is like a miniature network. Like, this one has pictures of this and stuff, and they're connected to that. Here's what person is starting creatively on the side, or a venture that they separate from their personal stuff. I think it's cool. But hey, I got this song from Gianna Ferrin. It's titled Back Door. We're gonna jump into it. Let's see, I got a lot of music I'm trying to get to, and we're still gonna play a rotation, even though I know that we're about to get a new rotation very soon. Gotta make sure we get these artists they spins. But I'm holding it down for the underground too. Check out Gianna Ferrin with Back Door right here on the Stop Dropping Roll Show.
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0: Oh yeah, it's 90.5 FM, KSJS Ground Zero Radio. So this young artist right here that came through to the studio and had an event, headlining Stop Drop and Roll show, Big Ave, or Ave, is coming out with this album that she dropped over the airwaves. It's coming out on Friday, and we have it. We had it for like a couple of months now. Let's go. Yeah, this exciting stuff right here. We had some exclusive. You heard it here first on the Stop, Drop, and Roll show with the Bohemian. But hey, Big Ave dropping this album titled Big Ave on Friday. Or the 17th. Let's see, I think that's Friday. This week, this album is coming out. Check out Big Ave on social media. At Avery Rose Harrow. She raw, man. She raw. The future is here. But anyhow, I'm about to play her music in a second. But since I got a couple of things to handle here in the studio, I'm going to do that first. But once we come back from the break, we're going to have some tracks from this brand new album that's coming out this week. We got the exclusives, the sneak peek. But yeah, we'll be right back. Keep it locked, 90.5 FM KSJS.
1: Yeah, yeah, yeah, yeah. Do, do, do. Yeah.
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1: You already know what it is. Okay. 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I'm your host, the most Colin, spelling my name with two L's, not one. 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Small things like words of the day to enlighten your minds, all the way to interviews with underground artists. 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So, ladies and gentlemen, boys and girls, everyone listen across the world, let the show commence.
2: Hey, I just threw that one in there. Big shout out to Colin, man. He's retired from KSJS right now, but hey, I found that button on the DigiCart. Wanted to pay homage, so to say. Shout out to the bro, man. But yeah, I'm going to play like two, maybe three tracks off of Big Ave's new album that's about to drop this week. It's a slap. Like, all of them slap. I'm proud of the kid. But yeah, all of them slap. Like, this whole album is all slaps, no skips. And the title of the album is Big Ave. Go ahead and support her if you like any of these tracks. The album is coming out this week. Check it out. Exclusive.
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And the homie Ontological Pursuit, I mean Somerset with the Ontological Pursuit, is, you know, staying busy. On Friday, I know he held an event. It seemed like he always throwing an event. So I invite you to go check out his page at Ontological Pursuit, and just to keep up with what's going down. Bro be doing it moving, for sure. But anyhow, let's see what kind of music we about to jump into right now. I'm freestyling in life right now, so you know, hey, maybe we put some Young Kells over the airwaves. Big shout out to Kells Kitchen. It's a dope podcast, and bro's doing this streaming thing in addition to this music. You probably want me to play something brand new, but I like this song that he got from a while back titled Saturn. Check it out. Keep it locked. It's the Stop, Drop, and Roll show.

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1: JT threw a play like Peyton Manning, so I guess I'm Marvin. I be kicking shit out my crib, so I guess I'm Martin. Brody put two smaller than I see this taller Dolly Parton. End up missing, we gon' put him on a milk carton. Brody known to kick the dough down, he think he a Spartan. I knew that I was gon' be that guy, but in kindergarten. You be talking to the police just like the Departed. You go for that, you tripping on some shit that don't matter, bro. 3.5 agreement, I'm on Saturn, bro. To get as high as me, you gonna need a ladder, bro. My shit bad and bougie, I be lucky matter, bro. Off the top rope, slam like in like I'm Rob Van Dam. Caught him liking at the Burger King, he's go for ham. Peanut butter jelly with the Glock, you gon' go for jam. Pack touchdown in Carolina, do my dance like Cam.

0: 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As a result, you may detect an occasional surface noise or volume drop due to transmission problems so common to old radio. We hope, however, that any variance in audio quality will not take away from your pleasure in listening to this, one of the all-time favorite...
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0: West, and I'm this shit on her nigga, and he ain't up in no check.
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1: 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I'm about a bag like they shipped it. 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You a misdemeanor gangster, little missy. Who super soakers that damn more than Ziggy. When I went off the porch, me and Wayne, I was back in Britney. Fact. I got Ziggins in the crest on Whitney. No cap, took a piss on Ripley. 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Please don't have me on the gram if you can hit me. Fuck all you broke, cause all that's the rich me. Take her off the block, listen, let her diggy. You on paperwork, you would never be like Big Me. I say, fuck the law, wait mo, plus we in a 6'3". Make you miss me, get cheese, please. Not as in the streets, but I'm still on free. Treat him like a pack.

0: one, yeah.
1: You already know what Bottom Bunk LA is about. You know, came home, did eight, got all this popping. How do you know we had to do the nonprofit to start helping people in the culture when they come home out of prison, men and women helping them get jobs, mental health services, housing, all that. You already know that's what Bottom Bunk's about.
2: Oh, for sure.
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0: before I lay me down to sleep. 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If I should die before I wake, may any child of mine have money in the bank. Enterprise click, man. L.A. Summers. Two.
1: 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Hey, you tune into the Stop, Drop, and Roll show. I'm the Bohemian. I'll be hosting you until 10 a.m. We got nothing but slaps. Let's see, starting at the top of the 8 o'clock hour, we had 22nd Jim and Larry June with Say Love. Right after that, we had Blasta and Waymo Bands with No Hard Feelings. And the last track you just heard was from Goddammit Dupree and G Perico. It was titled 10 Digits. Let's see. And I got a correction for when I was talking about Doc's Black a little bit earlier. The song that he had a video recorded. That was an awkward sentence. The song that he has a video coming out for in the near future is titled High Frequency. And we're going to get that over the airwaves in a little while. But in the meantime, in between time, I got to let you know that Mondays, 6 a.m. to 10 a.m., you got the Stop, Drop, and Roll show here over 90.5 FM KSJS Airwaves. Right now, we're going to have this song, you know, one of my favorite tracks. I've been talking about it for a while, since he dropped it over these airwaves. It's titled Eyes on You from Dub Aces and A100. Definitely was slapping this yesterday in my personal rotation loud. This song is mixed really well, so, like, you could turn it up and not hear any distortion like that. It's just a good song, man. I like the song. Big shout out to the homies. Check it out. We on the Stop, Drop, and Roll show, 90.5 FM.
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0: Ew, like, oh my gosh, what was that? 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Mm-hmm. That's right, 24 hours a day, 7 days a week, 365 days a year, nonstop. Hey man, you better give me back my needle or somebody get hurt up in here. I always keep my needles clean because by sharing them, you might get some disease, herpes. I know you don't want that. 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

0: All right, since I was running a little bit behind schedule this morning, that means we got jam-packed slaps. Man, I could throw on this playlist and go buy a bag of chips from somewhere. Man, I'm thinking about lunch already. I really think about lunch already. And I know I put some brand new music on here, so let's see. I'm about to go through these files right quick. And then in the last hour, I might just dig into the archives and play some old school stuff, you know? It's wild that I'll say this about the 2015-2016 period, but yeah, I'm thinking might play a bunch of slaps from 2015-2016. All right, so this next track I got lined up is from Set. Man, how do I say bro's artist name? Let's see. Ooh, this is the homie. I want to say his real name, man, because I'm not sure about his artist name, man. I got to Shazam this when I play it. Hey, I'm holding it down, though. I'm holding it down. I think it's Set, like C-E-T-T 192, something like that. Hold on. Big shout out to all our artists out there, the independent artists wearing many hats. All right, so it's Set 19.2. Yep, and the name of the song is Party and Bull. You know? And you can check out this playlist, too. If you check out StopDropAndRollShow.com and navigate a little bit, you can... this playlist is live. Keep it locked. It's 90.5.
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Two cups, if I spill it, I'm a BC. I put up in a Sprite, cause a drink. Pretty eye, little with an accent. She wanna get in the black beans. I'm throwing white boy party with my black friends. I turn one to a two with the back end. Yeah.

All right, that song right there was from Bliss out of South City, South San Francisco. It was titled Shoot Your Shot. And I'm a little bit guilty of not playing the rotation. Man, when's the last time I played a rotation song? All right, so now I'm about to put on this rotation playlist and just let it rock for a minute. So I could kind of catch up. And then right at the 9 o'clock hour, oh man, this playlist I created last week and a couple of other songs I added to it. Oh man, it's going to be fire. So big shout out to you. I wanted to give a big shout out to Poncho and another big shout out to DJ Coffin. They killing the game right now. Big shout out to KSJS Hip Hop too.

0: It's 90.5 FM, KSJS, Ground Zero Radio. We about 10 minutes away from the dopest hour of the show. Trying to squeeze in all these songs and figure out how to tag artists and such. You know, because I was thinking about it out. I was thinking about it as I was tagging some of the artists that I've played this morning. Like, it's a really big chance that a lot of these artists don't even know where these spins are coming from. I've gotten I'm about to yap. So there's been times where I have gotten a check in the mail from what was it? I think it's TuneCore. Yeah, it's definitely been like two or three times where I've gotten a check in the mail from TuneCore. I mean, it was chump change. I mean, like, what, $2 or something like that? Somewhere, you know, something where it's just like, man, this is not that much money, bro. But it was some of the proudest money that I've ever gotten, right? Because it was from music. This means that 200 people pressed play 5 times and I got me a couple dollars from the music industry, man. That's like, out of all of the funds that I've like made and earned in my lifetime, like the stuff that I created with pure willpower, you know, like, man, those was the coolest $5 I ever made. What? But bringing that back around to what I'm talking about right now is I'm going to try to tag more of the artists that I play, especially the ones here local to the Bay Area and specifically San Jose. I'll try to tag the artists a little bit more because I know that it looks cool. You got somebody at the radio playing your stuff over the radio. Anyhow, that's my little rant. I'll be back. I have to read something to you in a little while. I'll put on for somebody here at the station. But if you see something, say something. Check it out. If you see something, say something. Do your part.
1: You're at a busy mall thinking of all the shopping you have to do and where you're going to have lunch. Suddenly, you see someone leave a shopping bag behind and it looks like there's a package inside wrapped in duct tape. That can't be right. What should you do?
2: It's a perfect day for a ball game. You're starving and crave a hot dog. Hey, what's that guy doing under the bleachers? Did he just leave his bag? Are you just being paranoid? You don't want to scare your kids, but it just doesn't seem right. What should you do?
3: We all play a role in keeping our community safe. If you see something suspicious, say something to local authorities.
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0: Seeking an adventure during your Wednesday night? Take a stroll down Route 14 between the hours of 6 p.m. and 10 p.m. every Wednesday with the Wild Goomy. Might just appear on your radar. He's known to play electronic beats to enchant your evenings, whether you're stationary at the crib or riding back home. 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All right, so let's see, where's my playlist at? There it is. All right, so I might try to download this song, Jamaica Funk from Tom Brown Band, because that was one of my mama's favorite songs, and her birthday is in a couple days. R.I.P. to moms. So I'm going to play a tribute song to her, you know, sometime before I get up out of here. And right now, I'm going to play this playlist. I think this song got like 12 or 13 songs on there, each averaging about 2.5 minutes. So that's gonna be most of this hour coming up. So yeah, I invite you to check out StopDropAndRollShow.com. We got Deja Carter coming up on September 11th. And we are going to make some new publishings in the near future. Definitely in the near future. And Stop Drop and Roll Show got some good news last week, boy. Yeah. So that's exciting. That's exciting. What I name this playlist, man?

0: All right, here we go. 2026. All right. Keep it locked. It's 90.5. We're going to start the traffic jam hour a couple minutes early this time around.
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Opportunities ain't always seen, creative, seen despiteful. 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

bake with the dairy smell. Stories I don't care to tell, burdens I don't carry well. Baggage round this carousel. Wait up, your work is off, you ain't tear the scale, tear the page. In this day and age, you gotta separate the real from the fairy tale. Parachute toes, tread a trail, I'm parallel.

All right, so I'm gonna be adding to that playlist next week. There's still a couple of them on here that I didn't play, but I want to make sure that I get some Milo Green over these airwaves. There's a couple artists that I've thought of specifically. Like, all right, let me support, man. Let me make sure we're gonna get some Young Hoff over the airwaves. Big shout out to the X Bar in Cupertino that features Upswell Music in his artist showcased every Sunday. I get a lot of people asking me like, hey, bro, what's up with the shows? What's up with this? What's up with that? I'm like, man, you got to tap in with your community. Like, I know I'm doing what I'm doing. Shout out to Stop Drop and Roll Show, me, San Jose Carl, and The Loft, and the whole team. But, like, you know, we can't do everything everywhere all at once. And we are part of a dope community that does that does but just tapping in, you might be an artist right now looking for a place to perform, and you might not know that Upswell Studios, Upswell Music, has a open mic event every Sunday night at the X Bar in Cupertino. Or you might not know about Nirvana Soul's open mic, or you might not be tapped in with Zoe Blade and the Headspace Barbershop that does dope things in the community. So, I mean, I guess you tapped in with me. So, like, when I find out about stuff, I'll try to let you guys know about it. But, yeah, you know. Also, you know, doing some of the stuff that I do when I'm not at the radio or doing music-related or camera-related stuff, I'm driving people around. They'd be like, what is there to do in San Jose? I'm like, well, it depends on what you're looking for, because you can find what you're looking for. I hear people complain all the time, like, oh, it's so boring out here. No, you boring. Like, I can find a million things to do for, I don't want to say the F word, without cost, especially if it's Thursday through Sunday. What? Man, so much going on out here.

0: going on everywhere, really. You just got to tap in and know what to look for. Find your people, find your tribe, you know. Anyhow, I need to take a break. The name of that last song was Fees from All Black, Capolo and 22nd Jim. All right, everybody wants to be the DJ, DJ, DJ, DJ. All right, I'll be right back.
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Anyhow. Okay, so this next track right here I got lined up for you is from Milo Green and Young Hoff. This one is Monsters. Check it out. This is off of the Greenhouse album from Milo Green.

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You're probably wondering why I'm letting this instrumental rock for so long. I'm looking for this song from Deja Carter, that's why. Hey, it's a slap. And also, she has a project with Mad Clever that's hella tight. But I'm looking for something very specific right now, so I'm about to find that. And we might just have to listen to this instrumental until that happens, you know? So I'll take this opportunity to remind you about StopDropAndRollShow.com. And this artist that I'm getting ready to play is our headlining guest for September 11. I know that's a while away, but you're reminded now, so you don't make any other plans than making sure. Let's see, I gotta say this the right way. That your highest option priority for the night of September 11th is Stop, Drop, and Roll show, you know. I've been meeting a lot of people and telling them about Stop, Drop, and Roll show. Y'all gonna see. It's gonna be lit. All right, now I'm getting mad. Where this song at? BRB.

0: tasted.
1: Hi, this is James Brown, soul brother number one, always fighting. Now I'm fighting for your life. I'm fighting for your life because if you use drugs, you better leave it alone. Drugs are contagious. They're killers. Every drug is a killer. Stay away from drugs. 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And if you want to live, stay away from drugs. Because they are super bad, super bad, super bad, super bad, super bad.
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0: Man, we've been slapping this morning, I'm telling you. Let's see, we still got enough time for me to play a couple more songs in here if I hurry up. Let's see, want to give a big shout out to you because you tuned in. And I don't want to forget nobody, and I don't have... Yeah, I want to play this song from Ian Kelly, though. It's one of my joints, you know? You probably already know which one it is, too, especially if you be tuned in a lot. Yep. Here we go.
1: There ain't shit popping over there. Shit. I know what's popping over here, though. Big shit.

ain't got no mess, nigga. Fuck, I'm going backwards, nigga. You hear this shit? It's popping. Damn, what y'all doing?

Every day, the men and women of the United States Marine Corps demonstrate their commitment to defend the American way of life. Since 1775, we have served our nation as a force of readiness. From combat operations to humanitarian assistance in every corner of the world. No matter where the mission takes us today, or wherever our country needs us tomorrow, we always remember the land we call home. As Marines, we take a stand. For each other, for our nation, for us all. The few, the proud, the Marines.

0: Monday morning into the afternoon, you can catch Dr. Ghost, Mr. Ghost, host with the most, man, with the dopest of the dope of the jazz and world and blues. On Monday morning into the afternoon, that will be 10 a.m. until 2 p.m. And he has interesting things to go on in his show, too. And you might have a couple of guests come through, man. Hey, big shout out to Dr. Ghost, man. Host with the most, man. Wanted Chorus, Mondays from 10 a.m. until 2 p.m. right here on 90.5 FM.
1: Yes.
0: Yeah. I still got a couple more things to do here in the stew. Couple more songs for you. I didn't get any of the throwback tracks that I told you I probably have, so hey, I got one for you right now though, so we could do that. It'll be some Mac Dre, Too Hard for the Radio. You know, actually too, I like the original better than the Drake song. I'm not a Drake hater either. I'm not like picking sides between Drake and Kendrick. They are both like dope. I wouldn't say no to them if either of them wanted to hop on some music that I had. What? I would have Drake on number two, Kendrick on number three. You know, they both tight. But I mentioned that because I like Mac Dre's Too Hard for the Radio way better than the R&B version. What? What? This is tough right here. All right, I'm going to try to squeeze in maybe one more song after this, and then I'll have to hear from y'all next week. Oh, yeah, I definitely got a song for y'all. What? Oh, man, hold on.

All right. Yeah. Okay. So I was thinking about this week and all the stuff and deadlines and stuff. And I was thinking about my mama, man. R.I.P. to my mom. She used to like this song, and this might actually be the last song in the Stop Drop and Roll show this morning. Happy birthday, mama. I think I'm making her proud. I think I'm pretty tight. And that's what I got. All right, see y'all next week.

0: 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It means to praise.
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15: The holidays are near, and creativity flowed, except for Michael and Cliff, who had nothing to show. 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

0: Yo, yo, yo, yo. 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
0: 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Sam Yahel giving us a bunch of music. Shout out to Sammy. He's the guy from his album, Quiet Flow. That's a newly released album. We're going to have a locally recorded album coming your way next. George Costrillos playing some nylon string guitar recorded out in Recorded in Berkeley, mixed in Elsa Bronte, mastered back in Berkeley. All right. Shout out to the East Bay. They're all right. I was in the East Bay today. It was a very nice day. What are we supposed to do now? I guess that makes sense. Yeah.
2: 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Are you ready? Are you ready? 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

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Hey, shout out my aunt. Happy birthday, Aunt Michelle. Turning 24 for the second time. We'll say something like that. Nah, seriously, shout out to her and a very happy birthday. And in fact, do nothing till you hear from me. Okay, well, that's actually the name of the song. It's the Duke Ellington Bob Russell tune. And again, this is George Costrios, his album, coming to us as he's playing all by his lonesome. And it's entitled In the Wee Hours. But here's Do Nothing Till You Hear From Me live on 90.5 KSJS, online ksjs.org, and hey, on the KSJS app as well.

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90.5 KSJS, broadcasting in downtown San Jose. You know what else is in downtown San Jose? It's the Stop, Drop, and Roll show with the Barhemian, doing it live, coming up in September. So if you've got your calendars, you can mark off the 11th. That's when the Stop, Drop, and Roll show live comes back in person at the Loft again in downtown San Jose. Of course, you can catch the Barhemian live every Monday on his radio show, 6 to 10 a.m. Also, the Stop, Drop, and Roll show. But speaking of downtown San Jose, very overcast, very muggy and humid and warm, and I could feel like I'm on the East Coast. Weird weather for us here. But the music, not terribly weird, kind of fun. Charles Ruggiero plays Monk live at the Baked Potato. Ruggiero is getting this album together. He's a drummer with saxophonist Bob Reynolds and bassist Mike Garola. We listened to the tune Evidence, and that was a fun one, of course, written by Mr. Thelonious Monk. Before that, we got to hear from Charlie Barnett and his orchestra. I didn't see that one coming. We listened to the Mercer and Arlen tune, That Old Black Magic. Yeah, That Old Black Magic. That was Francis Wayne doing the singing on that particular track. And all the way before that, playing by himself, George Castrillos, a local album. In the Wee Hours was its title, and we heard the Ellington Mercer tune, Do Nothing Till You Hear From Me. Okay, up next is Hendrik Merkens. He plays harmonica and the vibraphones, and we're going to listen to I think it's Roberto Menescal tune, and, well, it's a Menescal and Baroque tune, and it's kind of appropriate because Hendrik Merkens' album is called Samba Tanto. It's got a nice picture of maybe Rio de Janeiro on the cover. But the tune is called Bye Bye Brazil. And we're going to play that because Brazil got knocked out of the World Cup. We're down to the Final Four. Maybe we'll talk about that a little later. Either way, Hendrik Merkens on harmonica and vibes. Justus Herrer is on the trombone. Misha Siganov plays the piano or the organ. Eduardo Bello on the bass. And Portinho on drums and percussion. Here comes the tune Bye Bye Brazil, off the album Samba Tanto from Hendrik Merkens. I'm Mr. Ghost. This is Wanted Course. We're going to stay on it.

0: All right, Mr. Ghost, back here in your ear. 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So, you know, hopefully we're also clear online, KSJS.org, and on our wonderful new app. I haven't downloaded it yet, but our GM is very, very enthralled, or excited about it. I don't know if enthralled's quite the right word. Rebecca, oh, no, she's coming up next. Bye Bye Brazil. That's the tune we just heard played by Hendrik Merkens from his album Samba Tanto. It's a Maniscal Borraque tune. Portinho on drums and percussion, Eduardo Bello on the bass, Misha Siganov had the organ, I think. I heard her playing an instrument, and then I forgot which one it was. Justus Herrera on the trombone, and Hendrik Merkens himself, harmonica, and maybe a little vibes as well. We got some Rebecca Rafla coming your way. She's going to keep things bossa novini, if that's a word. I'm going to make, you know, there's no rules here. There's no rules at all. The only rule I got is happy birthday, Aunt Michelle. Happy birthday, happy birthday, happy birthday. And maybe today you brushed your teeth. Today you brushed your teeth. You skipped the floss.
1: Skip.
0: You combed your hair.
1: Comb.
0: You took the train.
1: Took it.
0: You did the crossword.
1: Did we?
0: You missed 22 across.
1: Ah.
0: You went to work. 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You had another meeting. 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
1: Doesn't make any sense.
0: You left the office.
1: We left it.
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Heads up, you've got a blast from the past heading your way. Come on over to enjoy DJ TV's Distorted Signal, where you'll get to relive the era of 90s and 2000s electronic music with a wide variety of styles to fill your ears, including pop, IDM, some hardcore, and a bit of ambience to spice things up. Before you know it, you'll be experiencing some electronic nostalgia that hits harder than a bass that drops. So hop on over here every Wednesday from 2 to 6 p.m. and enjoy revisiting the turn of the... Let's go with turn of the millennium. I can't say turn of the century. With some banging, sparking tunes. 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Sure, I have tickets to give away. I gotta go check the binder, so we'll talk about that in about another 30 minutes. But right now, I can certainly leave you with Rebecca Rafla, her album Fundamentally Unfinished. It was a self-released album. We love that. Love that a lot. And we're gonna listen to a tune called Little Boat. Little Boat. We'll find out who wrote that tune. Roberto Menes. Wow, we really on the Menescal tip. Shout out to us. Steve Lee's on piano. Kenny Phillips or Richard Sleepy Floyd, or maybe both of them, are on the drums. Patrick Wright's on guitar. Jesse Whitman on the bass. Rob Dixon's on the sax. John Raymond gets the trumpet. Brian Patterson's on the trombone. And Rebecca Rafla, she's singing. Maybe plays the flute. I don't think she plays the flute on this track. But here we go. Little Boat. And we'll hear some in Portuguese as well.

0: Guess that's something a ghost might say. And I'm your host, Mr. Ghost. Thanks for joining us on the show. Wanted, of course, we're on every single Monday morning. At least out here on the West Coast is the morning. 10 a.m. till 2 p.m. Playing some jazz, playing some sounds from around the globe, and a little bit of bluesy tunes in there as well. New album out from saxophonist Bruce Williams. He's on the alto. He was joined by Brandon McCune on piano, Lonnie Plaxico on the bass, Willie Jones III on the drums for a WJ3 released record entitled Solid Perspective. And we got to hear an original tune from Bruce Williams entitled The Matriarch. Wish this thing had some liner notes so I would know whom the matriarch he's honoring. Regardless, shout out. That was fun. And before that, Miles Davis Sextet. Miles Davis on the trumpet, John Coltrane, Hank Mobley on the tenor, Wynton Kelly piano, Paul Chambers on the bass, Jimmy Cobb, Philly Joe Jones on the drums. Okay, just they won't tell me until I go figure it out. No, they're not helping me. Anyway, we got to listen to a really fine tune. I thought about you. It's true. What's that fair music? I should know that off the top of my head. Yeesh. Anyway, coming up next for you guys, we have Clarinet, Without a Net, coming to us from Seth Kibble. And it looks like a really fun group of musicians who's playing with him. So we got Seth Kibble on the clarinet, Marcel Penzes is on the trombone, Simone Barron accordion, Tara Lindhart mandolin, Elliot Seppa on the bass, and Harun Alam on tablas. And that's half of the group. There's another group getting the other half of the tracks, making some other kinds of sounds. So here comes the tune Reading Rainbow, which I think is hilarious. They spell it R-E-E-D because, well, the album is entitled Clarinet Without a Net, and
1: clarinet,
0: that's a woodwind. 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

0: 90.5 FM KSJS from the album A Clarinet Without a Net. It's Seth Kibble there playing the clarinet and his fun tune he wrote entitled Reading Rainbow, R-E-E-D, read, as in the reed instrument. Reading Rainbow. Marcel Penzas on the trombone, Harun Alam on the tablas, Elliot Seppa on the double bass, Tara Lindhart on the mandolin, Simone Barron on accordion, and Seth Kibble playing the clarinet. Now that we've gone over the music, I forgot about Bruce Williams and his tune The Matriarch. I really like the contrast. Both of these albums released in 2026, whereas The Matriarch from Bruce Williams seems to have some modern and maybe even futuring type of sounds in it. Seth Kibble's Reading Rainbow was a throwbacker type of tune. At least that's how I interpreted it. And some other interpretations I have, and, you know, they shouldn't let me get a microphone, but they do, and now I get to say my piece. I'm on my soapbox as it is. Apple, what are you doing? Your iOSs are terrible. I personally run whatever came on the iPhone 6S. That's still on my 6S, which I'm still using. I can go look up what iOS that is. But honestly, every successive phone iOS has been abysmal. My tablet, whatever iOS I'm on, not 18.3 yet, which I'm sure is why I can't get the app on my Apple products. If you copy something, it's not saved to the clipboard for very long. Who is in charge? I thought Apple was, so Windows 11, let's not even, you know, it's not a competition here, but Windows 11, you take the cake. You're the worst, in my opinion. Now that we've talked computers, we should be moving things along, to say the least. We should probably talk to giveaways. That would be smart. But we got a website.
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Alrighty, folks. Mr. Ghost, your host here with you. We've got some Klaus Wienerother ready to throw your way. He's a guitarist with a trumpet honoring album. Nothing wrong with that. And let's see. We've got Peter White showing up at Yoshi's in Oakland on the 17th. That's this Friday evening. 408-924-KSJS. 408-924-5757 if that's a show you'd like to see. Or perhaps you'd like to catch Rick Alexander. And that's next Tuesday. So we got a couple of pairs of tickets ready to give away. 408-924-KSJS. 408-924-5757 for your chance to score some tickets to live shows. Yay, live shows. We like the live shows. Okay, coming up, as I mentioned, it's Klaus Wienerother, and he's got an album honoring lots of jazz trumpetists from

Klaus Wienerwasser from his album Trumpet Tales. I'm Mr. Ghost. Once again, 408-924-KSJS, number to dial if you're trying to score some tickets.

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1: 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You know what I mean?
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0: 90.0. Because the only thing we have to fear is fear itself. Yeah, I'll let you marinate in that one. Once again, welcome to Wanted Course, WONTED. We're doing things regularly. In an irregular way. The only way I know how to do that, which is irregular. Bria Skonberg singing, We'll Be Together Again. She also plays the trumpet from her album, Indigo. That's a Fisher and Lane 2 tune. Joining Bria is Gil Goldstein on the piano and accordion, Eric Wheeler on the bass, Darian Douglas on drums and percussion, Antoine Silverman and Todorov, on the violins, Yuko Naito Gote on the viola, Emily Barusa on violin and cello, or violin cello, what the heck? I don't know. Kathleen Nestor on the alto flute, and Charles Pillow on the bass clarinet. Before that, Mildred Bailey singing Where Are You? It's a great question. It was with her orchestra, and it featured Roy Eldridge out there. It's a McHugh and Adamson tune. Eldridge on the trumpet, Scoops Carey on the alto, Herbie Hamer on the tenor, Teddy Cole piano, John Collins guitar, Truck Parham on the bass, Zuddy Singleton on the drums, and of course Mildred Bailey singing, recorded in January of 1937, released March 1937. Wild. And before all of that, we heard from Klaus Wienerother and his album Trumpet Tales, a tune we heard called Cliffhanger. And that was written for trumpetist Clifford Brown. And we heard bits of Joy Spring, a Clifford Brown tune, within the piece. It was written by guitarist Klaus Wienerother, and joining him on this, at least while getting the solos, we're going to be Manfred Holzhacker on the trumpet, Christian Wegschneider on piano, and Mario Vavti on trombone. Klaus Wienerother's album Trumpet Tales with the Barbara Bruckmuller Big Band. Oh, okay. Cool. Coming up next, it's an album entitled Introducing. And who are we introducing? It's Adashir Porkiramadi. Porkiramadi. He's on tenor saxophone and flute. Maybe I'll play one of those flute tracks just for fun. Either way, the album is entitled Introducing Adashir, because it's Adashir Porkiramadi's album. Yeah. Said it right. Doing it great. I guess we'll listen to this tune that I like. It's going to have Adashir Porkiramadi on the tenor sax, Julian Borakowski on the trumpet, Winston Matsushita on piano, David Caballero on the bass, Graham Villette on the drums. It's Cole Porter's. Yeah, it is Cole Porter's. Just one of those things. Mr. Ghost, thank you so much for joining us on the show Wanted Course, found only on 5D.9 SJSK, or as you might say,
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0: See, there's more than one way to say it. Figured I'd fool you all that way. Ha ha ha ha ha ha. Ha ha. Just one of those things.

0: Last chance to say good morning, good morning, good morning. Good morning. Because here on the West Coast, it's about to be noon. We haven't seen much sun today out here. Lots of cloud cover coming up from the south, what we would call monsoonal moisture. And so it is way more humid than any of us are accustomed to, but it's not terribly hot. Let me see what things are at the moment. Here in San Jose, we're 80 degrees. It was thought by this time today we'd already be in maybe the high 80s. We might get into the 90s here in San Jose. San Francisco, getting a high of 72 today. And Oakland, somewhere in between. Hopefully the weather's treating you well. I know there's a heat dome affecting a lot of the, not quite Pacific Northwest, but the Northwest off the Pacific. So hopefully this music keeps you cool. That'll be my saving grace, perhaps. Adashir Porkeramati coming to us with Cole Porter's Just One of Those Things. He was on the tenor saxophone, and it comes from the album Introducing Adashir. He's joined by Julian Borakowski on the trumpet, Winston Matsushita on piano, David Caballero on the bass, and Graham Villette on the drums. Introducing Adashir. Or I guess it's just introducing. He's Adashir. We've got some Dan Sersa coming your way. He's a pianist. Yay. But maybe I should let some legends hold down the fort for a moment.
1: Hi, this is James Brown, soul brother number one. Always fighting. Now I'm fighting for your life. I'm fighting for your life because if you use drugs, you better leave it alone. Drugs are contagious. They're killers. Every drug is a killer. Stay away from drugs. Drugs will take your life away. And if you want to live, stay away from drugs. Because they are super bad, super bad, super bad, super bad, super bad.
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0: 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I'm hearing the website's a little funky this morning. Apologies. And I guess if you need some help, call us up at the station, 408-924-KSJS, 408-924-5757. We'll help you get online, and we'll even talk with you about our ticket giveaways. We've got a couple shows coming up at Yoshi's in Oakland, starting with this Friday evening, 9:30 p.m. Catch Peter White out there. Or maybe next Tuesday you'd prefer some Rick Alexander. Either way, we've got pairs of tickets, and all you need to do is call us up at the station, 408-924-KSJS, 408-924-5757. Dan Sersa is coming our way. His album is entitled Scenes Along the Way. We're very way, very way. Sersa's on piano. Craig Aiken. Oh, no. Oh, okay, hold on. They got a lot of crazy stuff going on here. Okay. Sue Williams is on the bass. Yeah, I think that's it. Sometimes they get some other people, but I don't think... I guess Rick Savage will be on the trumpet for Around the Block, the name of the tune we're going to listen to.

these songs were supposed to be used for... They were unreleased recordings that were selected for use in television and film? I don't have to read into this. All right, Around the Block. Dan Sursa, Scenes Along the Way is the name of the album. I'm Mr. Ghost. Thank you so much for listening to 90.5 FM KSJS. Shout out my aunt. Happy birthday, Aunt Michelle. It's your birthday today. Last week, it was like your son-in-law's birthday. The week before that, it was like your brother's birthday. The week before that, it was like your niece's birthday. So, wow, a lot going on there. And then, man, birthday hits don't stop. Shout out my grandma. It'll be her birthday later this week. Happy birthday, Grandma. All right. Good stuff all around. Around the block. We're going to finally play it now. How about that?

Yes, we're there. About 10 minutes. Past the top of the hour, wherever you are. Unless you're in one of those half-hour or quarter-hour places. Those places exist. Newfoundland. On this continent, I believe. Virginia McDonald, her album In Search Of. This original composition from her entitled Eternal Return of the Same. Virginia playing the clarinet. She was joined by Curtis Noasad on the drums, Ira Coleman on the bass, and Jeffrey Keezer on piano. If that's what modern jazz might have a sound near, doesn't have to only be that way. The tune before that, Sarah Vaughan singing What a Difference a Day Makes, or Made, depending, or even Make. What a Difference a Day Make. No, that doesn't work. What a Difference a Day Made. That works. The Grenier and Adams tune, that's a much older tune. And just shows you a whole nother side of the genre. It's an expansive one in terms of what branched out from whatever initially jazz could have been to so many different varieties within the genre. And then the modern interpretations of everything as well. Anyway, I'm your host, Mr. Ghost, and the show is called Wanted Course. And wanted means to do things regularly. He's want to do, W-O-N-T. And the course is what, you know, we're charting. Or perhaps what I'm teaching you. You're taking the regular course here. Or not. Nothing regular about me, your host, Mr. Ghost. You can take that to the bank. Coming up next, from the album Jazz Diary, it's Thomas Janzon's tune In One Day. I think he wrote all the tunes from this album. He's joined by Nedra Wheeler on the bass, as Janzon strums the guitar. Two different bassists on this album, though we'll be hearing Tony Austin. Oh, I'm so sorry. Two different drummers on this album. We'll be hearing Tony Austin handle it for the tune In One Day from Thomas Janzon and his album Jazz Diary. Again, I'm Mr. Ghost. This is Wanted Course, and we got another couple hours left, and we thank you so much for joining us. Means a lot. Yay.

0: Till and Meek, the original tune, And When, from his album, And When. That was released a long, long time ago, 2013. Till and Meek playing the piano, Ben Wolfe on the bass, Gregory Hutchinson, you heard him there, on the drums, really tapping away nicely. Shout out to Till and Meek. Young kid out of a small town in Texas. Man, can he play that? What, they got 88 keys on the piano? I really don't. I care. I don't. He's fun to listen to. Right before him, Thomas Janzon's album Jazz Diary. We heard the track In One Day. The guitarist was joined by Nedra Wheeler on the bass, and for this track on the drums, Tony Austin. Again, Thomas Janzon, the guitarist's album Jazz Diary, and the tune In One Day. We've got Seamus Blake coming up for y'all. In fact, it's The Electrifying Seamus Blake. Eh? Is the name of the album. He's playing the music of Eddie Harris. I'm guessing that's why it's E-H apostrophe, not apostrophe, exclamation point. Not because it's, Cellar Live and Made in Canada. I'm not saying eh, because it's Canada. I mean, they might be. I don't know. I gotta talk to the local Canadian. Where's the Vibe Commander when I need him? He'll be around later. You always can catch the Vibe Commander. Well, you can't always, but you can catch a Vibe Commander on Wednesdays these days. 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But the best part about KSJS is we play a whole lot of variety of music.
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0: 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Okie dokie, folkies. It's Seamus Blake. He's got a album entitled The Electrifying Seamus Blake. Eh. That EH stands for Eddie Harris because playing the music of Eddie Harris. As such, we'll hear the tune Mean Greens. Seamus Blake's got the tenor sax. The

0: 5.
1: Test JA test. Your specimen has been processed. We are now ready to begin the test. Do not submerge the device in liquid, even partially. Most importantly, under no circumstances should we... We were going to murder you. Make no further attempt to leave.
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2: You know, there's a very fun thing we get to do here at KSJS, and that's look through a security camera at one of the doors, which sometimes we need to let our fellow DJs in. But the building is locked, and oftentimes people maybe want to see the building, and they can't get in. So I've had the fortunate opportunity to let some people in last week from Colorado. They're from Fort Collins, and they wanted to tour colleges up and down the California coast. They were here at San Jose State on their way to San Francisco State, but no chance to get in the building unless I spotted them. And just now, an alum who even got graduate degree stuff in the theater, radio, television, film, all department. We now got dance, but dance wasn't there when he was there. I let him and his child in, who maybe is a young teen, if that. So it's just been great to allow people to have a chance to see something that they might not have had the chance to. And maybe that's this radio show as well. Here comes Wes Montgomery. He's playing that tune I enjoy so much. Vibe Commander's trying to vibe. We'll let him.

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Happy birthday to my Aunt Michelle. Happy early birthday to my grandma, Phoebe. Shout out, shout out, shout out. And I probably got to give a really happy belated birthday to my cousin-in-law. Is that, I don't even know. Shout out, happy birthday, Zane. I sent reminders on his birthday. I sent like 4 reminders. Didn't wish him a happy birthday. Woke up on the 4th of July, the day after his birthday. Remembered and then forgot for a very long time until a week later, but still happy birthday. I did that with my Uncle Eric. I did it with like a couple of people here at KSJS. I've just been setting alarms and missing. I don't know what's going on. What I do know what's going on is the music. Some of it I select. Some of it selects me. Lou Marini and the Italian Groovers from the album Playtime. It's an original Lou Marini tune. Row, row, row your blues. Like that. It's the woodwind show for Lou Marini, flute, soprano, and tenor saxophonist, joined by Alessandro Chiappetta on electric guitar, Gianluca Di Ieno. I don't think that's an L. I think that's an I-E-N-N-O. Playing the organ. And Enzo Zerilli on drums and percussion. Man, they got some fun names to say. Lou Martini and the Italian Groovers. The album Playtime. And we heard a tune written by Lou called Row, Row, Row Ya Blue. Before that, Wes Montgomery playing one of my favorite tunes. Well, maybe it's not. Maybe it's just because Candido is on this recording with the Dan Sobeski Orchestra. And I love Candido. Gosh, that guy plays unbelievable congas and bongos. Con Alma, Wes Montgomery, everybody. And then the tune Mean Greens. What'd they say? This is from True? What? Apparently it's from the electrifying Seamus Blake. But somehow the group is called True. I'm going to have to talk to some people about this. All right. And we heard the Eddie Harris tune Mean Greens. That's what the whole album was for. Okay. Well, I got a little confused, which I'm allowed. I'm allowed to get confused. Usually I'm confusing all of you. And that's way more fun. Speaking of confusion, I think I've got June Ida on the way. His album Bellflower, I think it's I-I-D-A, and I'm struggling with my I, with the capital I, or is it an L letter? June's playing the trumpet, and maybe even singing. Zelda Harris could be singing. Chris McCarthy on the Black and Whites. Matsami Kuroki on guitar. Julio Xavier Seto on the basses. John Cook Kim on the drums. And Takafumi Nikaido on the congas. Nice. What did I say I wanted to listen to? I had it all figured out, and then, must have chased my imaginations away. Guess, we'll give the tune next time a listen, because there's always next time. This one's written by June Ida, and again, it's his album Bellflower, as the trumpeter gives us his tune next time.

0: 90.5 FM KSJS Junita with his album Bellflower and an original composition entitled Next Time. Jun's on the trumpet, Chris McCarthy piano or organ, Masami Kuroki on guitar, Giulio Xavier Seto on the basses, John Cook Kim on the drum, and Takafumi Nikaido on the congas. We've got the Allie Ryerson Quartet ready to come our way next. Wow, can't believe it's my turn again. How good for all of us.
1: Today you brushed your teeth.
0: Brushed our teeth.
1: You skipped the floss.
0: Skipped that.
1: You combed your hair.
0: Combed
1: you took the train.
0: Took the train.
1: You did the crossword.
0: Did the crossword.
1: You missed 22 across.
0: How? Every time?
1: You went to work.
0: I hate
1: you had a meeting. You ate your lunch. You had another meeting. You wondered, how is anyone supposed to get any work done with all these meetings?
0: Doesn't make sense. How? How can you?
1: You left the office.
0: Thank
1: you. You took the train.
0: Well, that was nice.
1: You ate your dinner.
0: That's tasty.
1: You brushed your teeth.
0: Oral hygiene's important.
1: You did all the things one normally does the day before an 8.4 earthquake rattles the bay, leaving millions of people without power. 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

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It's the Allie Ryerson Quartet. Allie, blowing away on the flute-a-lay. She's also going to compose tracks on this album with Larry Hamm on piano, Lou Pappas on the bass, and Tom Melito on the drums. We're going to hear a tune again she wrote. It's entitled Boppin' Low. Sounds fun. The Allie Ryerson Quartet. And the album, ACR, no, maybe it's just self-entitled album. Maybe it's also the Allie Ryerson Quartet. Okay, cool.

0: 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Thank you. Thank you.
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0: I guess I throw in the FM and you might not. Regardless, we're so happy you're with us, whether it's that FM dial, whether it's a website streaming this way or that, or nowadays on the KSJS app. We like it, we like it. Some fine music to kick off the final hour of the show Wanted Course. We're on every single Monday morning through your afternoon, 10 a.m. to 2 p.m. here in lovely downtown San Jose. That's KSJS broadcast on the campus of San Jose State University. And what music we've been listening to. Audrey Ochoa, her recently released album from this year, The Sorceress. She gave us a tune she wrote herself called My Reward. And I just like stand applause. Yeah. A brilliant little tune. She was singing and had the trombone solo was Audrey Ochoa. Mike Lent on the bass, John May on the drums with Jennifer Buston on the violin. You could really hear her backing it nicely. And so too, Joanne Yu, who was on the cello. So, all right. That was great. What was also great was right before that, we had Mel Torme from the album Mel Torme in Hollywood. This was a previously unissued take of I Wish I Were in Love Again, Rodgers and Hart tune. And you could hear him playing the piano. That would be Mel playing the piano, because he can do that, and the drums. He's a rhythm section guy. I wonder if he could get there with the bass. Regardless. And he has a lot of fun on that tune, and it's a live recording, and everybody in the crowd seemed to love it just as much as I did. Anyway, we have more music to play, as I, your host, Mr. Ghost, could talk about anything and nothing. I guess it's the birthday shout-out show. We're shouting out everybody who's ever had a birthday ever. Yeah, even you. That's right. But not you. Yeah. No. Next to you. Yeah, that guy. Or gal. Or celestial being. Ooh. Are we a celestial being? Are we in the celestes? I don't see why not. We're in space too. Okay, let's get back to the music before we start asking questions that are weird. I mean, I like the weird. It's called Wanted Course. That's a pretty normal thing for me. Here comes the album Hometown from Jared Hall. He's a trumpet player. And he's got Troy Roberts on the tenor sax, Ben Markley on piano, Michael Glynn on the bass, and Kyle Swan on the drums. We're going to hear this Bobby Hutcherson tune, Little Bee's Poem. Hall and Roberts, some nice sound together. And then I think Glynn gets a bass solo. Hope you enjoy, though.

0: 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And now for something completely different. And now for something completely different. And now for something completely different.
1: I'll tell you why I can't find you. Every time I go out to your place, you gone fishing.
2: Ah, you know.
1: But there's a sign upon your door.
2: Uh-huh.
1: Gone fishing.
2: I'm real gone, man.
1: You ain't working anymore.
2: Could be.
1: There's your hole out in the sun, where you left a row half done. You claim that hoeing ain't no fun.
2: But I can prove it.
1: You ain't got no ambition. Gone fishing by a shady, weighty pool.
2: Shangri-La. 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
1: I'm wishing I could be that kind of fool.
2: Shall I twist your arm?
1: I'd say no more work for mine.
2: Welcome to the club.

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1: Papa Bing, I've stopped by your place a time or two lately, and you aren't home either.
0: Well, I'm a busy man, Louie. I got a lot of big deals cooking. I was probably tied up at the studio.
1: You aren't tied up, you dog. You was just playing old gone fishing. There's a sign upon your door.
0: Pops, don't blab it around, will you?
1: Gone fishing.
0: Keep it shady. I got me a big one staked out.
1: You ain't working anymore.
0: I don't have to work. I got me a piece of Gary.
1: Cows need milking in the barn.
0: I have the twins on that detail. Each take a side.
1: But you just don't give a darn.
0: Give them 4 bits of cow and hand lotion.
1: You just never seem to learn.
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0: You're convincing.
1: Gone fishing. Got your hound dog by your side.
0: That's old Cindy Lou going with me.
1: 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Mm-hmm. 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

0: Hey, everybody. Really, thank you for joining us here on Wanted Course. It's 1:21 out here in San Jose. Happy birthday, happy birthday, happy birthday to the birthday people. I'm trying to think if I missed anyone now. Probably. Gone Fishing from the Kenny and Kenny team. And performed by apparently, trying to think what Louis Armstrong calls Bing Crosby here in the song. Well, one time Louis calls him a dog. Papa, I think it's Papa and Pops out here. Papa Bing and Pops, yes. Them to one another. Before that, Jared Hall from his recently released album Hometown gave us a take of Bobby Hutcherson's tune, Little Bee's Poem. Jared Hall on the trumpet with Troy Roberts on the tenor sax and Ben Markley on piano, Michael Glynn on the bass. Finally, Kyle Swan on the drums. Looks like we've got some Don Clement to play for all of y'all. I look forward to that. And we play a lot of music here at KSJS, among other things.
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Not a lot, just a little. 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Hey, Spartans, when was the last time you took a break from your screen? 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It only takes up some auditory sensory, though, of course, you can check what we're playing on our website. But for the most part, you're still free to, as our former professor, helping out at the radio station, Kim Massey, told us to look up. Keep your head. Look up. There's stuff going on up there. Okay. There's stuff going on here on 90.5 FM KSJS and however you're getting to us. And that specifically is the Mort Garson, Bob Hilliard tune, Our Day Will Come. I didn't know I think I liked this song that much. We're going to find out how much I think I liked it, because I said I did. I can't quite remember how much I did. Don Clement plays piano, and she'll be singing with Steve Kowalczyk on guitar, John Clayton on the bass, and Jeff Hamilton on the drums. What a rhythm section. And the album's called Dear Miss Deary, as Don Clement's doing tunes that honor and were performed by Blossom Deary. Okay, let's get to it, so that way we do it, Our Day Will Come. Mr. Ghost, the host of the show Wanted Course. We're also giving away tickets for Wanted Course. We're also giving away tickets 408-924-KSJS, 408-924-5757, Friday and next Tuesday at Yoshi's in Oakland. Okay, my goodness.

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0: Hey, there we go. I can say it, you can say it, we can say it. 50.9 SJSK. Oh, just when I think I had it right. Got it all mixed up. Go a little backwards. Hey, we're 40 minutes past the top of the hour, and still no sun from above, no complaints from down below. Certainly not, as we got to listen to some Isabella Isher Wood, her album The Sweetest Sounds. She's playing the piano and doing the singing, as we got to listen to the Kern and Hammerstein tune, The Song Is You. Joining Isherwood out there is Alejandro Salazar on the drums, Joe Policastro on the bass, and then must have been burning his hands or the wood of his guitar, Mike Alamena out there, just blistering tempo. This group of four embarked upon. Speaking of groups of four, there's one less. It's Bill Evans, who was before them. Bill on piano, Chuck Israels on the bass, Larry Bunker on the drums, recording in L.A. back in May of 63. Gershwin and Gershwin tune, Our Love Is Here to Stay. A nice one, a nice one. And Dawn Clement, all the way before that, from her album Dear Miss Deary, in which she is doing all the songs of or tribute to Blossom Deary. If you don't know who that is, I would encourage you to check out who that is. But if you know, then excellent. Our Day Will Come, the tune, Mort Garson and Bob Hillard coming together to get that one out. Jeff Hamilton on the drums, Steve Kowalczyk on guitar, John Clayton on the bass, Don Clement singing and playing the piano. Alrighty, alrighty, we got Chris Ashman coming up next. He's a local cat, at least he is these days, as he's got... He's got the area in his background. Our area, the Bay Area, that is. Anyway, we're going to listen to some fun music. I guess we're going to go triangles. Yeah, I like triangles, so we'll do that. It's going to have Chris Ashman on the trumpet, maybe Steel Pan, and he wrote the song. Tony Peebles on the sax, Adam Klipple on the Blacks and Whites, Henry Plum on the drum, Warren Wolf on the vibes, Kai Lyon on guitar. That can't be right. But it is. Somehow it is. Oh, man, I'm getting in too much trouble, and I'm making other people.

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0: All right, robots got it. You got it. I got it. We got it. We got the music here. I got to move it along, actually. You go to my head. No, you guys all really, really do. Billie Holiday and her orchestra, Charlie Shavers on the trumpet, Buster Bailey clarinet, Babe Russin on the tenor, he was great, Claude Thornhill on piano, actually Buster Bailey too on the clarinet, John Kirby on the bass, Cozy Cole on the drums, and Billy singing, recorded in New York in 38, You Go To My Head. What a, ooh, man, knock me out one time or three, don't they? Okay, we gotta keep it moving along. Before that was Ella Fitzgerald.

0: As Haven Gillespie, J. Fred Coots? Okay. Haven Coots? Okay. Cool. I better double check that, though. Ella Fitzgerald, she, from her album Clap Hands, Here Comes Charlie, got some additional tracks for the CD only. It's The Jones and Con, The One I Love Belongs to Somebody Else. Lou Levy on piano, Herb Ellis on guitar, Joe Mandragon on the bass, Stanley V on the drums, Wilfred Middlebrooks on the bass, Gus Johnson on the drums. What do you mean? How can there be all this? What is going on? There's only three tracks. How could they have 10 drummers? And Chris Ashman before that, he's from the Bay. He had his tune, Triangles, featuring Kai Lyons on guitar and Warren Wolf on the vibes, with Henry Plum on the drum and Adam Kippel pressing down the blacks and whites, with Tony Peebles playing the saxophone and Chris Ashman on the trumpet. Okay, I really gotta go, but we'll play this. That'll be good.
1: 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Is it on your trousers or in your jelly?
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0: 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Amazing. Only on the Cat's Cradle with Ms. Cat. Well, my time's just about up. Wow. Crazy. Didn't know that could happen. But such is the way things go. We've got the Dominic Walker Trio ending things. Hurricane Summer is the album. Dominic Walker on guitar. John C. O'Leary III on the organ. Paul Gavin on the drums. Man, there's no sun. We're not playing on the sunny side of the street. How about some witchcraft? Coleman and Lee tune. Yeah, we'll end it with that. Thank you all for listening. Happy birthday, various birthday people. And some of you I'll just contact personally. That's the best way to do it. Thank you for listening. All In's coming up next. I have a lot of DJs doing that.

Welcome one and all to All In here on 90.5 FM KSJS. It's your host, DJ Firewatch, who's going to be covering for DJ Excalibur for this first hour. Very cool stuff. I'll only be here for an hour, but you know, the vibes are going to be cool. Let's go ahead and continue on. I was going to put on something from Heavy Rotation, but unfortunately the CDs kind of stopped working. They, or at least for the moment, I don't know, I think they might be back up right now. I just powered them off and put them back on, so they should be good. But if not, then, you know, that's a good excuse, because now I get to play more options. But, you know, we'll see how it turns out. So, yeah, anyways, coming up next is going to be EXO with their song Mantis, up from our Medium Rotation. So that's what's coming up next here on 90.5 FM KSJS.

0: Yo, what up? 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
2: 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We just played TV City by Primitive Ring off the release Poisonous Gift / TV City single, and that was released last year. And before that was Crystal Vision Open Eyes by Mondo Drag off the release Mondo Drag back in 2015. And then before that was Mantis by EXO from the release EXO off last year's album. And yeah, coming up next we got Choke Cherry, our monthly feature band. Hold on, give me a second here. With their song You Love It When, off the release Ripe Fruit Rots and Falls from last year. And yeah, that's what's coming up next. So keep it tuned here on 90.5 FM KSJS.

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0: Ew, like, oh my gosh, what was that? 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Here at 90.5 KSJS San Jose, we keep fresh needles on that wicked, wicked wax. That's right, 24 hours a day, 7 days a week, 365 days a year, non-stop. Hey man, you better give me back my needle before somebody get hurt up in here. I always keep my needles clean, because by sharing them, you might get some disease.
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4: What up, what up, what up, folks? It is I, DJ Firewatch, in the studio here in the show All In, covering for DJ Excalibur, just for the next 20 minutes or so, and for the last 40 minutes that I just played as well. But yeah, we just played AM Schizo by Coaxial Wake off our Medium Rotation. This one's off the release Feedback Theory, released last year. And then before that, it was Saturday Sun, a new single by Sharp Pins, who are a Chicago band. And I've been really into Sharp Pins recently, so I'm really glad that they're releasing even more stuff, because I think the last thing that they released was the record Balloon Balloon Balloon, which I just got a CD of, and I might play some of it maybe during these next couple minutes. I'll think about it, because I also, there's some more songs that I want to play off my drive, but I'll see. We'll see. We'll see what the future holds for us. But yeah, and before that was another new song called Lull by the band named Holy Wave, and that's off their new release Om Data, and that was released just recently. I forget exactly when. I think it was released last week or this week, I forget. But yeah, new release. And I also got the new I got the CD here, and I was just trying it out here in the studio for the first time, and it sounds pretty sick. Yeah, and we're gonna go ahead and continue on. I'm probably gonna play off something from Rotation really quickly here, and then we'll go ahead and switch off to something else. But I think I'm gonna play for y'all some, hold on, give me a second here. I didn't come prepped with this because I had to switch out the this one. Okay, we're gonna play some NIIS for y'all. And it's going to be their song, New Pig. So, yeah, that's what's coming up next here on 90.5 FM KSJS.

0: What if you were a millionaire? 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
1: 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Hello, everybody. I am DJ Firewatch, normally running the Lookout Tower, but today I am taking over for... or at least for these next, not even that for that very long, but, you know, for like 5 more minutes until Excalibur comes back, in which case I will try to make this jiffy. Yeah, I think that's the right word. Try to play at least one more tune for y'all, and then I'll go ahead and end it off. But yeah, we just ended if, oh my goodness, I can't speak. I just ended off this last... couple few minutes playing Sunshine by Goth Babe, and coming up next we're going to go ahead and play something off our heavy rotation, My Better Half by Owen, and then maybe another song, or maybe we'll go ahead and hand it off to Excalibur. But yeah, anyways, that's it for me, guys, and I'll catch you guys next time. Peace.
2: Diane, 11:30 p.m., Great Northern Hotel, room 315. Events converge. The theory of concentric thinking. There may, in fact, be no such thing as coincidence. While generally man missing a limb is not in and of itself strange for a hospital, Deputy Hawk reports seeing a one-armed man outside of intensive care. A note, 5x7 envelope, cream coat, and scented with an expensively priced perfume, was slipped underneath my door. It said, Jack.

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And we just played Forevermore by Killing Me Softly off the Spring Promo 26 single released this year. And then before that was An Oldie But a Goodie, Status People by the Groundhogs off the original album series. That one was released sometime before I was even born. Don't know what year, like 1970-something. I think 1970, like right on the dot. But this remasters got remastered in 2015, so yeah, that's cool. But coming up next, we got something else from Rotation. We got... it's not showing up, but let me go ahead and quickly fix that. We're going to play some Burial by Travo, and then afterwards I'll play something else from my USB. But keep it tuned here on 90.5 FM KSJS.

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1: 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You just heard Anemone by the Brian Jonestown Massacre. You're listening to All In. I'm Excalibur. And shout out DJ Firewatch. What is your show name? The Lookout Tower. Okay, DJ Firewatch just covered the first hour of my show, so shout out to him. And he has his own show on KSJS. It's called The Lookout Tower. When is it? Friday, 6 to 10 a.m. or p.m.? P.m. 6 to 10 p.m. So if you liked what you're listening to, then... then tune into his show. What is this button? Oh. Okay, I haven't been to my show in a fat minute. I think last week I had another cover. Who covered my show last week? DJ TV. Oh, yes. I don't know when his show is, or their show. Wednesday. I think Wednesdays. 2 to 6. But I did check the Spinatron, and they're playing some good stuff while I was out. So, yeah, pretty cool. Okay, we have a new rotation for this month. So I think all the songs off of rotation that I'm going to play, it'll be my first time hearing them, which is exciting. I'm going to play a song by... EXO, it's called Mantis, and after that I'm gonna play Central World with their song Apocalyptic Faith. 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
2: 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I'm Excalibur and this is All In. I hope that you're having a lovely day so far and enjoying this hot weather. And it's raining outside. Was it raining outside earlier? Yes. Drizzling, and it's drizzling outside. I'm going to give away a pair of tickets. I don't know if anyone's going to want to go to this because it's super last minute, but I have tickets for King Woman at Great American Music Hall in San Francisco with Fentanyl, which is a controversial band name, but they're a very cool punk band. I saw them live, like, I think it was a year or so ago, and super good. They're so good. This show is on this Wednesday, July 15th at 8 p.m. It's all ages, and this is a pair, so if you want to call in for a chance to win, you can bring a buddy. Our phone number is 408-924-5757. That's 408-924-KSJS. If you want to call, if you call, I'll give you these tickets. Okay. I'm going to play a song off of our rotation. By Firefriend. It's called Spearhead. 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
1: 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You just heard Mind's Eye with their song. What is this song? Love Spell. Before that, what did I play? I played Lose Me on the Way by Hope Sandoval and the Warm Inventions. 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I'm Excalibur and this is All In. I'm here every Monday from 2 to 5 p.m. I'm supposed to be here every Monday 2 to 5, but that has not been the case. DJ Firewatch filled in for the first hour of my show, so shout out to him, and he's actually here in the studio right now. Yes. Oh, yes. And shout out DJ TV for filling in for me last week. Might need someone to fill in next week, too. We'll see. But I'm here, so whatever. I'm going to be here for about 40 minutes, and then it's going to be Celluloid Dreams after this. I have a pair of tickets to give away for a show coming up this Wednesday night. What? Oh, sorry. someone called in earlier, and they wanted to take these tickets, but they had work, so... That kind of sucks. It's a bummer. But it's for King Woman with Fentanyl at Great American Music Hall. This is going to be for this Wednesday, the 15th at 8 p.m. It's an all-ages show. I don't really listen to King Woman. Do you guys know anything about King Woman? No? At all? No? No. Okay, I guess no one does. But I think they might. I think that they're kind of electronic-y. Or maybe not. I might be lying. I don't really know. But Fentanyl is a local... punk band from San Francisco. They have a very good stage presence. Yeah, so if you want to go to the show, I will give tickets to the first caller. Our phone number is 408-924-5757. That's 408-924-KSJS. So yeah, call in. Next up, I'm going to play a song by Sword 2, and then... Yeah, I'll be here for about 40 minutes. 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

Diane, 11:30 p.m., Great Northern Hotel, room 315. Events converge. The theory of concentric thinking. There may, in fact, be no such thing as coincidence. While generally

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Don Davis composed this music, the score for the 1997 fantasy Warriors of Virtue, which sets us off and running on this episode number 1643 of Celluloid Dreams, the movie show, celebrating the art of film and the movie-going experience. I'm co-producer Larry Jacobetz, in for your regular host, Tim Sika. The 2026 FIFA World Cup is in full swing. Actually, it has less than 2 weeks to go. And it's also our 30th year of Celluloid.